0: and then joined a friend's band and got into songwriting that way. But yeah, I'm really glad I've got that piano kind of basis, but it's nice to try my hand at guitar. So don't judge my guitar playing, guys, but I'm going to give it a go.
1: Are your family musical?
0: Yeah, they are. Yeah.
1: Nice. And what kind of music would you say you grew up listening to? Was there like a variety in the household or quite a set genre?
0: We actually put on Classic FM a lot.
1: Really?
0: Yeah. My siblings played string instruments and then I wanted to be different, so I learnt the trumpet for a while. But yeah, we had a pretty classical focus, but so I love kind of expanding the background of my songs with different kind of voicings of horns and things like that, maybe from that.
1: Yeah. And sadly, the trumpet isn't here in the studio today, but you are holding the guitar very eagerly. Do you mind kind of introducing this song before you play live? Obviously, it's off the EP Forward, but yeah, do you mind introducing this song itself?
0: Yeah, this one is called Sit on My Shoulders. It's the song I was just talking about. It's it was written on the day that I recorded it. It's kind of my only song that I've recorded a live take, and that's been the final product.
1: Oh, wow. Yeah.
0: Because I just wanted to capture that, you know, realness, I guess. Yeah.

watch what you see. There you go. That is Julie Wallace live in the studio down by the river, sounding so, so great. That is off Julie's recent EP. It's out now, Forward. Julia, thank you so much. That's sounding so, so great. You.

0: And you're also an incredible engineer, and engineer Stella Donnelly's recent record, actually. How does your role as a producer and a session player kind of feed into your solo work?
1: Well, I've just kind of learnt how to engineer and things through trying, like engineering my own stuff and my friends.
0: Yeah.
1: Luckily, they have enough trust in me that we can try out things together. But yeah, through this, I was kind of recording Stella's Love and Fortune at the same time as recording this stuff. So I think her having the trust in me to do that gave me a lot of confidence in my own engineering. And I think with this project, because it was just me in the studio the whole time, I could just try things out. And, you know, if things didn't work, then it didn't work. But this is through this EP, I think I learned a lot about, you know, recording different instruments. Mm. And I had a really nice studio at the time to learn a lot about engineering. But yeah, I love producing. And you know, stacking things together and working with my friends, and yeah, it's been really nice.
0: Been nice.
1: Yeah.
0: Do you enjoy it being quite like an intrinsic process, I guess, like you said, kind of being just you in the studio with this EP? Do you enjoy that aspect of it?
1: Yeah. I think I need a lot of time by myself to really get deep into the sound, and I love songwriting with other people, but I think writing my own songs is very kind of personal, and you know, I love just having the freedom to, you know, get out the flugelhorn or the trumpet and not worry about if anyone's going to watch me, and just try, you know, or just picking up the mandolin and absolutely having no idea how to play it, but playing it terribly and it actually works for the song.
0: Yeah. And you kind of said how, like, Stella Donnelly, you were like engineering that alongside this EP. Do you mind like having other music, other projects going on whilst you're like creating your own music, or do you like, yeah, because do you listen to other music whilst you're doing your own
1: stuff? I kind of like having other things going on at the same time, because it puts too much pressure on me,
0: right,
1: to create something, I don't know, like good, mm-hmm. if it's the only thing I'm working on. Mm. But because I had a few days off between projects at the time of recording this, I was just like, oh, I may as well use the time to, you know, try something of my own.
0: Yeah.
1: And I think when I have a lot of other things on, that's when I actually make the stuff that I like the most.
0: Interesting. Yeah, you like having lots of other bits going
1: on
0: at the same
1: time. But when I'm like, okay, I've got all this time, I'm going to write a song, nothing happens.
0: And you've got a EP launch coming up, which is very, very exciting, on Friday, August the 7th, around about 7:30 p.m. at the Grace Darling Basement. Tell us about the EP launch itself. What's the setup going to look like?
1: I'm going to put a band together, which is very exciting. Cool. A couple of friends are going to get together. We're going to try and, because I made the record by myself, we're going to try and expand it out, and it's going to be really, really nice. And I've got my friend Rupert Bullard supporting.
0: We love him here on the show.
1: Yes, friend of the show. He is amazing. I can't, when I was, you know, planning this show, I was like, oh, I want someone like Rupert to be my support. And then I was like, why didn't I just ask him? So that's really exciting. We might sing a song together. Who knows? But yeah, I haven't put on my own gig in a number of years. Mm-hmm. I've been, you know, playing in other people's things for a while, so it's kind of terrifying to put on my own show, but it's going to be really special.
0: Is it a venue that you've been to before?
1: I actually haven't.
0: Oh.
1: I checked it out the other day, though, and it's really cute in there downstairs.
0: Yeah.
1: It's kind of like a cute wine cellar, and we're going to set it up really nice. Mm-hmm. And yeah, I think it'll be really, really nice night.
0: Yeah, it's going to be a beautiful night. And merch-wise, I've saw, are you doing playing cards?
1: Yes.
0: I love this.
1: I know. I was like, let's try something different.
0: Yes.
1: And I love playing games.
0: Yes.
1: So I've made a set of playing cards with the EP cover on it, the cute little four sons that my friend Lyndon Blue designed. So they will be available.

0: available at the show if you too like playing games.
1: I love playing games. It's my idea of a fun evening now, you know, going to bed early and playing
0: cards.
1: Exactly. And you talked about the artwork for the EP. Was that like your inspiration? Was that your friend's inspiration? Where did that kind of the root behind that inspiration come from?
0: It was mainly Lyndon's they made up the actual design, but I sent them some prompts of like little stamps and little logos and things. Mm-hmm. I wanted a very simple thing with just a little icon in the middle. And when they sent me that, I was like, that's perfect.
1: Yeah, it's so cool.
0: And it kind of ties in with the season theme. Mm. And it just, yeah. And I used for the three little singles that, you know, came out one month after the other. It's the same cover but different colours, and I think the colour choice is really beautiful from Lyndon. So thank you, Lyndon.
1: Yeah, it's awesome. And obviously after the EP launch, future-wise, how's, I guess, the rest of the year looking for you? Anything kind of coming up?
0: I'm just having some time to write now in this other studio that I'm at right now. No major plans, just working on music.
1: Pretty chill.
0: Yeah.
1: Well, I'll let you tune up, but thank you so much for coming in to the show. Such a pleasure having you on. And like I said, your EP launch, you can catch Julia Wallace live at the Grace Darling Basement Friday, August the 7th at 7:30 p.m., joined by the wonderful Rupert Bullard as well. So you're going to finish with a song off the EP, the wonderful EP Forward. Do you mind telling us about this song before you play it?
0: This song is called No Way Around You. It's the feature track of the EP. And it's kind of about falling in love. Mm. It's a love song at its core. And, yeah, it's about the first week of the new year, about 2 years ago in Perth. Yeah.
1: Well, congrats on the EP. Thank you so much. Julia Wallace here, live on Down by the River on PBS. Thank you so much. And, thanks for coming into the studio, Julia.
0: Thanks so much.

0: Dungeon.
1: There you go. That is Julie Wallace here live in the studio Down by the River off new EP Forward. Julia, thank you so much for coming on.
2: Thanks.
1: And you can go see Julia for EP launch Friday, August the 7th, like I said, at the Grace Darling Basement. Got lots of tunes until she takes over at 11 o'clock, including this one from Lonesome George.

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1: Coming up at Burn and Eat in Phillip Island, celebrating First Nations voices through laughter and music. On June 27, Aboriginal Comedy All-Stars bring a night of laughs with some of Australia's leading First Nations comedians, Sean Chilburra, Janty Blair and more. Then, to celebrate National NAIDOC Week, July 12, Emma Donovan takes to the stage with music from her new album, Take Me to the River. 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

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By Vika and Linda. Marking sisters Vika and Linda's emergence as powerful songwriters, Where Do You Come From? 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Where Do You Come From? 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

You're listening to the Down by the River show with me, Lauren Plant. That's the Australian singer-songwriter, Stu Larson. His new album, Solitude, it is finally out now. Wonderful artist, I'm delighted to say. Stu Larson's actually going to be joining me live in the studio next week. So make sure you tune in next week to hear that one. And then the opener was from Lonesome George, Belfast multi-instrumentalist Miles McCormack with his project Lonesome George, and the single was The Rip. And then in the middle, we had the wonderful Eliza Carthy. Talking wonderful, how amazing was Julia Wallace? So great to have Julia live in the studio. Like I said, Julia's new EP, Forward, it is out now, available to go listen, go support, go check out their socials. Awesome, awesome artist. And yeah, so great to have Julia on the show. And very delighted to say we have a wonderful and kind donation in for the breakfast spread from Ivanhoe, Paul Rosenwax. Thank you so much, Paul. So, so generous. And it means so much. And yeah, that is going to be extremely much appreciated. And if you want to donate, join or renew your membership, like I say, the website is the place to go. It's really easy to do so. All the W's, pbsfm.org.au. Won't take too much time out of your day at all. But yeah, thank you so much for all the love and support over Radio Fest and over the month of June. It is, we've been inundated. It's been wonderful. 0400 03 1067, as always, that is the number to text if you want to continue to get the conversation flowing here on the show. And now is actually a really good time to thank the wonderful performer members here of Down by the River. So thanks so much to these guys who perform members: Dylan Peters, Emily Jane Pritchard, Hugh McGinley, Yvonne Johnson, Jane Cameron, Kieran Fields, Laura K. Clark, Mandy Connell, Mr. Soundfood, Shawnee Sage, the Cherry Reds, the Honeybees, the Runaway Strings, who played on the show this morning, Valley Road, who played on the show, and Van Delay as well. Thank you so much to all those guys who are performer members. And if you want to join, like I said, pbsfm.org.au is our website. And so now we have, again, lots of new music this morning and a wonderful new track that has yet to be played on the radio. Got new music from Melbourne alt folk writer Stella Dene, who you might recognise as one of the vocalists of the experimental soul outfit Empress. Stella's sophomore single, I Love You Too Eagerly, is officially out tomorrow. But I'm so delighted to say we're going to be premiering it here on Down by the River. So like I say, first time, it's going to be live to your ears. This is Stella Dene. It's out tomorrow, but we're listening to it right here, right now. I Love You Too Eagerly.

0: If you feel us. The Drunken Poet is Melbourne's most authentic Irish pub, with Tribute Tuesdays, Irish music sessions, open mic nights and live original music 6 days a week across from the Queen Vic Market. The Poet is proud to present Cecile Gardens and her band, Savannah Solomon, Rubita, Tom Johnston, John Stokes, Roy Darby and the Dial-Ups and Nick Charles. The Drunken Poet, proud PBS sponsor.
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This is PBS, bringing you the Down by the River show. That's from the 1965 album Crown of Horn, well known for featuring that intricate Moog synthesizer arrangements by Tony Cox. Traditional English folk song there, Bonnie Lass of Anglesey, of course, Martin Carthy as well as Dave Swarbrick on that one. And then the second track was from Marlon Lewis. They're an award-winning piper, fiddler, composer, instrument maker from Scotland. In 2024, they released the album Haliclyne, and it's the edge that you can see between conjoining sea and freshwater currents. And Marlon Lewis says that it's a metaphor for where they fit into the tide of humankind. Got some wonderful people that have joined not only the PBS family, but the Down by the River family. So thank you so, so much to these guys. Michelle Lang is now a proud member of Down by the River. They're a kind donation as well. Michelle, thank you so much. So, so, so happy to have you on board. And yeah, so delighted to be saying your name each week. And thank you so much for supporting PBS and the show. It really does mean so much. And a new passionate member of Down by the River, Michael Payton. Michael, thank you so, so much as well. So kind of you. And again, so excited to be saying your name each week. It's Michelle and Michael. We love it. Love your work. And thanks for supporting PBS. And you guys can do that too. All the W's, pbsfm.org.au. 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Dave

David messaged in, the rip is a Portishead cover, of course. A great one, but definitely worth mentioning, and loving the show. Thank you so much, David. And yes, of course, definitely forgot to say that, but Lonesome George song that I played a little bit earlier on was a Portishead cover. And yeah, such a fascinating song and a fascinating cover as well. So thanks for messaging in. Love it that you're on it. And I've got one more track before we have a little chat before I finish the show. And this one, this is a really, really interesting one. It's from the Magpie Arc, who are a cross-border band out of Sheffield, Aaron and Edinburgh, featuring Nancy Kerr, Finlay Napier, Tommy Wright, Alex Hunter, and Martin Simpson. I mean, what a lineup. Last year, they released their new album, Jill Brenton, featuring this single, which is called The Mantle. It's got Maddie Pryor of Still I Span on guest vocals and Ian Anderson of Jethro Tull on the flute. It is very much high energy, fascinating one instrumentally. And like I said, this is Magpie Arc here in Dab by the River.

There you go. I told you it was high energy. That is the Magpie Arc here on Down by the River. Thank you so much to everyone for listening in this Thursday morning. I really appreciate your love and support, as always, as we always do here at PBS. So I've got to thank even more of our lovely members of the show. Since I was last on air, actually. Lisa Hollingsworth, now a passionate member. Chris Canderboke is a proud member. Got anonymous proud member from Lower Plenty, thanks to you. Jenna Schmidt is a proud member. Brianna and Spuddy, the pet, are also passionate member from Brunswick, thanks to you guys. And thanks to other patron members of Down by the River: Ben McKenna, Brett Marshall, Clemency SR, Dermot Coffey, Hutchie9999, Joe Roach, Coda Bear the Pet, Leslie Gravac, Mr. Nick and Mama Duke, Professor the Whippet from Queenscliff. Thanks to the business member, Signet Folk Festival. Friend for a Decade, Anne Davis, thank you. And Friends for Life, Kath Bainan, David Willey, and Western Bulldogs, Russ. 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Thanks to everyone for listening in this week. Thanks so much to my guest, Julia Wallace, sounding so great. Go back and listen to it if you missed it. I'm Lauren Plant. I'll be back again next week here on PBS with the Down by the River show, where I'll be joined live in the studio around about 10 o'clock with the wonderful Stu Larson, off the back of his new album Solitude that's coming out. Give it a listen and hope you can come and have a listen to me and Stu having a chat. The lovely Sucky is in the house for Shio next with Eternal Rhythm. There's lots of records I can see. It's going to be epic. I'm leaving you with this instrumental from Astroblock. I'll see you next Thursday between 9 and 11. Have a great one, guys. Thanks for listening.

Good morning, PBS listeners. My name is Stucky, filling in for Shio here on this fine program called Eternal Rhythm. On a moody Thursday morning. Thanks to Lauren for the last couple of hours of Down by the River. If you'd like to relive what was an absolutely delightful community radio program, I would implore you to utilize the World Wide Web at the URL pbsfm.org.au, where you can listen back to that and many other fine programs. To match the mood of this here day, we're starting out here on Eternal Rhythm with some mellow jazz, and no one does mellow jazz like my man Bill Evans. This one, The Great My Foolish Heart, recorded live at the Village Vanguard in New York on the 25th of June 1961. I left the final shred of my immune system on the hallowed turf of Victoria Park, the community cup last weekend, so I'm going to let the music do the talking for the most part on this program. But if you'd like to communicate with me, the best way to do that is to hit the text line via 0400 031 067. You got Stucky filling in for Shio on Eternal Rhythm on PBS 106.7 FM.

We are right now in an Aotearoa jazz mood, hearing the sounds of the Clear Path Ensemble, one of the many monikers assumed by that great guy that we like to now call Ozzy Corey. After the Wellington Weapon relocated here just this year, and boy are we glad to have him right about now, hearing his award-winning composition Black Sand from the long player of the very same name, released last year. Prior to that, you could hear Corey playing drums on Magnificent Moon by the great Lucian Johnson, great tenor player of Aotearoa. That one coming from a 2020 release called Wax Wayne, featuring some very iconic cover art from Tamaki Makaurau's finest, Julian Dine, a true Renaissance man. Before that, we were an old blighty with a couple of British jazz cuts. Colin Beaton Trio gave us Shadow of Narcissus from the Pierre Music Library catalogue, that one recorded in 1973. And before that, Stan Tracy's Quartet, 1965, the long player they did of jazz compositions inspired by Dylan Thomas's Under Milk Wood. We heard Starless and Bible Black. And the top, we heard the great Bill Evans with My Foolish Heart from 1962. Throwing a lot of love to some of these people getting at me on the text line. First and foremost, my man and yours, holding it down in that great city of Cleveland.

Leighton, it is, of course, Steve Constantakopoulos. And big shouts to John, who says, your fourth quarter heroics made me believe the megahertz could pull through. It was not to be. Sadly, it was not to be, but we'll be back next year. And if you call fourth quarter heroics getting a free kick right in front of the goal square, then I'll take it. You're listening to PBS 106.7 FM. The program is Eternal Rhythm. My name is Stucky, in place of this show's usual host, Shio. If you'd like to hit me on the text line, the number is 0400 03 1067.

0: currently riding the far out sounds of those local legends called Krakatau, recent PBS feature album Terra Ignota, Birds of Passage is the tune. Big fan of what those guys do. I'm also a very big fan of Adam Halliwell, whose tune Freedom Lapse we heard just before that, also on that fantastic Elations label that the guys from Krakatau run. A label releasing some really, really wonderful forward-thinking and backward-thinking, forward-thinking and backward-looking, perhaps, music. You got Stucky on Eternal Rhythm, filling in for Shio. Casho is feeling the bass in this tune. Number ending 251 is Loving the Blend and asks, who played saxophone on the Bill Evans track? There was no saxophone on the Bill Evans track. You may have been thinking of the Stan Tracy Quartet. That was the Scottish Bobby Wellens riding the tenor on that one. Shoutouts to Carol, aka Lady Soul. Big shoutouts to Lucy F. And big shoutouts to that massive megahertz they call Coogs, megahertz legend. Blowing up the text line with some wonderful, wonderful vibes. Let's hear a cut and come back with some music here on Eternal Rhythm with Stucky.
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1: You're listening to Eternal Rhythm here with Stucky filling in for Shio, and I got plenty to back announce right about now, and I had hoped to do it over that last track, but I simply could not bring myself to sully the magic of the great Joseph Bonner, who's cut Impressions of Copenhagen from the long player of the same name. We just heard this one, an extremely special record to me. I picked it up in Boise, Idaho on a particularly difficult day on a Surprise Chef tour on the 27th of August 2023, as the receipt which is tucked into the sleeve tells me. Joseph Bonner, great pianist, known probably most prominently for his work with the very great and unfortunately quite recently late Pharoah Sanders, but he also played with the likes of Roy Haynes, Freddie Hubbard, Woody Shaw, and the Black Saint himself, Billy Harper, who we heard just before that. The Billy Harper tune we heard was the iconic dance Eternal Spirits Dance, which featured Joe Bonner, of course, on piano. Now, that was a cut recorded in Paris in the mid-70s and was the very first release on a label that would be named Black Saint after Billy Harper. 1975, that cut. Prior to that, another great, great man of the idiom we now refer to as spiritual jazz. It is, of course, Leon Thomas with China Doll, that one on the Flying Dutchman label, featuring some names that you would certainly associate with that label. Pretty Purdy on drums, one and only Bernard Pretty Purdy, and Cornel Dupree on the electric guitar, and would you believe Pee Wee Ellis, yes indeed, that Alfred Pee Wee Ellis of James Brown fame, playing the coat hangers and marimba. Before that, we also heard from another great vocalist of the spiritual jazz idiom, singing in the Gary Barton 2 troupe. It is, of course, Andy Bay with the anthemic Celestial Blues from 1971. Prior to that, more 70s American jazz with Steve Coon, a composition of his own, The Child Is Gone, from a live concert in New York City in 1972, released on that great Cobblestone label. You got Stucky on Eternal Rhythm. We're just over halfway through the program. I just got a big bag of records here and we're seeing what comes out. I hope that this music is filling your cup in the way that it is filling mine. Throwing some love to some wonderful people who are blowing up the text line, lighting up the dial and lighting up my life, is a great, great listener of community radio out on the Mornington Peninsula. It is Tracy, who was there at Victoria Park on Sunday cheering the Megahertz on, as was another great community radio listener of Mount Martha, throwing out massive love and respect to another Megahertz supporter, Stu. And a Stu that ain't that Stu was loving the sample of a black cockatoo through the Krakatau track. And I know bird watching is quite an in vogue pastime these days, and I certainly support that. But I wonder if there are any bird listeners here who are currently dialed in to PBS 106.7 who may be out to confirm or deny whether that was a sample of a black cockatoo in Krakatau's wonderful composition, Birds of Passage. If you'd like to reach me at the text line, the number is 0400-03-1067. Right about now, we're about to hear a cut from a great Hawaiian drummer, the dude called Kino Duke, who recorded in the Strider East Orbit, but here on a label called Trident. Cut is called Some Other Time. Big shout outs to the whānau Julian Dine for hipping me to this particular cut. My name is Stucky and you are listening to Eternal Rhythm on PBS 106.7 FM.

Richard Tignetti and the Australian National Academy of Music take over the St Kilda Town Hall for two unforgettable evenings this June. Experience Mahler's elegiac Fourth Symphony and the music of Haydn.

Schoenberg and Ives. See the next generation of exceptional musicians, led by one of Australia's most celebrated violinists, on Thursday the 25th and Saturday the 27th of June at 7 p.m. Tickets at anam.com.au. 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

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You got Stucky filling in for Shio here as we ride the deep sounds of the great violinist Michael White from an album called Spirit Dance. We're hearing John Coltrane Was Here. And before that, we heard one of the most unique and most compelling, in my mind, jazz musicians of the last century. I speak of Roshan Roland Kirk with his original composition, Serenade to a Cuckoo, recorded September 16, 1964. In New York City. Roland Kirk, someone who got their start as many great jazz instrumentalists of the 1960s did, with Roy Haynes and his quartet, who we heard just before that from an album from 1962 on the Impulse label called Out of the Afternoon, featuring a formidable cast that included Henry Grimes and Tommy Flanagan. Prior to that, the great Kino Duke and his jazz contemporaries, Hawaiian drummer who would move to America and be associated with that great label, Strata East, from the 1975 album Crest of the Wave, we heard Some Other Time. Throwing out some love on the text line to Chris, who enjoyed Serenade to a Cuckoo, and to Ted out in Tassie, enjoying the tunes while slowly chopping away scrub between a shed and a fence. Now, I'm not sure if that's a euphemism, but either way, Ted, you are doing the Lord's work. We've also had intel from the eye in the sky and the ears in the trees. A bird expert coming in with some clarification on our Krakatau dilemma. We think that there is good evidence to support that the bird in the Krakatau tune could be a yellow-tailed black cockatoo. And if you have feelings on that particular matter, if you'd like to weigh in on what the bird sample was on Krakatau's most delightful and meditative track, Birds of Passage, you can let me know on the text line 0400-03-1067. 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

0: writing that most wonderful pianist Ahmed Jamal right here on Eternal Rhythm PBS 106.7 FM. This just a delightful version of Bobby Womack's You're Welcome Stop On By from an LP that Ahmed Jamal did in 1980, not exactly the year that one would most closely associate with that great jazz man Ahmed Jamal, but nevertheless, this one, an absolutely delightful cut. And something notable about this particular recording is something that Ahmed Jamal would do a lot from the 1970s onwards, is perform on both the Fender Rhodes and the grand piano, and he would switch between them. But now, in the year of our Lord 1980, on this here recording, thanks to the technological wonders of modern recording technology, he's overdubbing one. He's playing one live and doing the other one as an overdub. I would assume he's playing the grand piano live, and he's overdubbed the Fender Rhodes. Very, very cool. It is at this particular time that I should actually back announce some of these tracks. Then we'll get to our most wonderful members of this program. Before that, Mr. Local Knowledge, the top end correspondent, that is the 4th, the 5th, the 6th, the 7th, creaky door, squeaky floor, a man of many monikers, but this one recorded as JNBO. We heard all from this year's College of Knowledge release, JNBO and Friends. Prior to that, the great Art Blakey and his Jazz Messengers, from 1957, a record called Drum Suite that featured such iconic percussionists as Candido and Sabu Martinez, and the Fire Eater himself, Ray Bryant, on piano, playing the solo on that one. But it is indeed time to thank the wonderful members of this program, Eternal Rhythm, including some brand new ones that have just signed up. And if you would like to join this list, you can do so at pbsfm.org.au. We've had the Wynn Watsons in Carlton North passionate about Eternal Rhythm. Les Tate in Fairfield is proud. Andrew Kurapatov is proud. Hugh Beveridge in Indented Head, now that's a place, is proud. And Acacia McTiernan in Brunswick West is a junior member to Eternal Rhythm. Shio will be so enthused at your memberships, people, when she gets back, sooner rather than later. We've also just had a couple of people sign up over the course of this program. Akiko Saito in Reservoir is proud about Stone Love, and Malachi Doyle in Carlton is proud about the modernist. Our performer members here on Eternal Rhythm are Blue Mode, Captain Love and the Blast Off Boys, Carla Oliver and Will Larson. Our patrons are Aaron Kimberly, Bronwyn, Elizabeth Cook, Dennis Cleven, Jack Sparrow, James Miller, Owen Crisfield, Sean the Brunswick Evertonian, and Susan Cohn. Our business members are Brunswick Bound and Pedal Cyclery in Preston. Our friends for a decade are Al Baby, Glenn Mason, Leon Cameron, Robbie C, Robert Boscarato, Serge Groove, Indigo, Stuart James, The Spirit of Jingle Bella, and Tom Bentley. Our friends for life are Ben Comerford, Blair Stafford, Bryce Adams, and Michael Moore. Time for a message.
1: Get ready, Nam Melbourne. Tobina is taking over Abbott's Yard with a night of pure sukus fire. Feel the pulse of Congo as electrifying guitar rhythms meet the raw power of El Gran Mono, Australia's first authentic Colombian Pico sound system. From Kin to Barrakia to Melbourne, this is a celebration of music without borders featuring the seven

We're just going to roll out through the last 10 minutes of Eternal Rhythm. Thought I'd keep it in the 1980s. This one, 1981, again from a group of musicians you wouldn't necessarily associate with that particular time in music, but sometimes that's when the most wonderful stuff happens. This here disc by the Heath brothers, Jimmy Heath and Percy Heath. Percy Heath, I beg your pardon. Yes, Jimmy Heath and Percy Heath. Also featuring Stanley Cowell on keyboards, and probably most notably and most properly for this particular era, the record was produced by the great James Mtume. This particular cut called Dreamin', an original composition lent by Mtume to the Heath brothers for this disc. The album's called Expressions of Life. Throwing some love to some people hitting the text line. Big shouts to number ending 459 requesting some Surprise Chef. The bounds of my shame will preclude me from doing that, but I appreciate the encouragement all the same. 459. Just gonna ride out the next 10 minutes of Eternal Rhythm. It's been a privilege filling in for Shio. My name is Stucky. If you want to squeeze in a last minute message before we hand over to that true titan of community radio, he was at the Community Cup on Sunday, hooting and a hollering on the sidelines. Longtime official commentator of the Community Cup. I speak, of course, of Crispy, who will be rolling out another impeccable, no doubt, couple of hours of that program we like to call Radio City.

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Another curio from 1980 I simply couldn't help but share. Did you know that Ahmed Jamal made one album for the Motown Record Company in 1980? Now, that is seriously surprising. This one I just found on the racks at Northside Records. A testament to the wonders of digging. You're always gonna find something you didn't know before when you go to your local record shop. I can only deduce that when Ahmed Jamal's contract with the 20th Century, for whom he recorded many, many wonderful albums through the 1970s, concluded, he took a little recording date, took a little chunk of change to cut one for Motown.

this one here, the title cut, Night Song. My name is Stucky. It has been an absolute delight to fill in for Shio on Eternal Rhythm, who's going to be back before you know it. And before you know it, you're about to be listening to Radio City with Crispy. Thanks for everyone who got in on the text line. Hope you enjoyed some dulcet jazz for a dulcet morning. Catch you next time.

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Good afternoon. It has just gone 1 o'clock and you are listening to Radio City with Crispy on PBS FM. Hope you're doing well out there. First of all, before we go anywhere else, a thank you, big thank you to Stucky for the last 2 hours of Eternal Rhythm. Wonderful stuff. He did kick a goal for the Megahertz on the weekend too. One of not many. So yeah, it was good to see. It was good to commentate his fine, fine football work out there. So thank you, Stucky. Great stuff as well. Really great stuff on Eternal Rhythm. Just beautiful. And of course, Eternal Rhythm will be back next Thursday from 11 a.m. Now, before I get going, I just want to thank a few people. First of all, big thank you to Brendan Rowland from North Hobart, who donated to the station just a few minutes ago. So thank you very much, Brendan. I just want to thank a few people who became members to Radio City during the week as well. So thank you so much to a couple of performer members who have renewed, Faulkner Walking Society and John Dowler's Vanity Project. Thank you so much. I really appreciate the love, and they've been supporters for a while. So thank you so much. And thank you also to Reese Popple from Diamond Creek, who renewed his membership as a passionate member to Radio City as well. So thank you so much, Reese. And of course, we still have the radio festival going. It doesn't end till the 30th of June. You can still go in for prizes and all that sort of thing. So if you haven't got round to it yet, well, you got about 12 days to go, so please just go to pbsfm.org.au. Now, we're going to, with today's show, we're going to, at 2:30, we're going to be chatting to Fergus and Adam from the band Roll the One. They've been around for a while now, but they released their fourth album just recently called Fate Done Nice. It's really, really nice, kind of folky, alt country sort of stuff. So they're going to come in, they're going to do a live tune as well, so that'll be about 2:30. But until then, just lots and lots of great music, and I'm going to start with a long, long jazz funk tune. Now, this, I just got this on vinyl recently. I reckon it's great. Always been a fan of Grant Green, but I've never had this album. This is his second last album before he passed away, and this is the title track from The Main Attraction. You're listening to PBS.

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3: It is 20.

24 minutes past one, and I did promise you that that was going to be a long one that we started with. Oh, 19 and a half minutes. It was Grant Green and the title track from his 1976 album, The Main Attraction. It takes up all of side one. There's only two songs on side two. It was the second last album he released before he passed away in 1979. And I picked up recently, and the other two tracks are okay, but that one's just a doozy. So I really want to play all of it. So that is, I thought, what we'd start with today. And I did get a text from Daria saying, yes, I love Grant Green. And so do I. Try and pick up albums of his wherever I can. And yeah, that is a good one. Well, that track I reckon is just fantastic. I didn't have to do much then. It was great. So that was the first set of today's show. Before we continue, a couple of other texts came in. Marilyn from South Gippsland texts in. Nice to hear from you, Marilyn. It's been a while. It sounds like she's having a good farming day. So thank you very much for texting in. And band Honk, Ernie from Honk, texts in just saying that there's a single release gig this Saturday at the Tote Public Bar from 3 p.m. with that Honk are putting on, and support from Tanya Lee Davies and Stu Thomas doing Nancy Sinatra and Lee Hazelwood. I heard that interview last week on Swingin' Doors. It was great. So there you go. That's happening at the Tote Public Bar this Saturday afternoon. Now, we're going to continue with the tunes. This next one, I did play a track off this a month or so ago, but I've been listening to this album a lot. I've got it on vinyl now. I think it's really, really wonderful. This is from the Swedish musician Sven Wunder. He's released a few albums I hadn't been familiar to with him until recently. And this is actually his fifth album, called Daybreak. It's absolutely beautiful, I reckon. So we're going to hear this tune from it. It's called Misty Shore. And you're listening to PBS and Radio City.

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The time is 18 minutes to 2 o'clock and you are listening to PBS and Radio City with Crispy today. We did just start with, in that set, we started with the Swedish musician Sven Wunder, Misty Shore, from his fifth album Daybreak, which was released last year. And as I mentioned, I only heard about him earlier this year and just because of a couple of songs off that album. And yeah, I love it. I think it's a really beautiful album, great strings. Kind of David Axelrod-y, but yeah, really nice. And then we heard from the wonderful local singer-songwriter Ella Thompson. New song from her, Change of Heart. And that is the B-side of an earlier song that she released only a month or so ago called Promise to Keep. And so it's going to be a 7-inch single that comes out on the 26th of June. She's going to be launching that single at Howler in Brunswick on the 4th of July with support from Temporary Blessings, Melody Kin and Slow Grind Fever DJs. That sounds like a really, really fun night. So yeah, very, very good. And 051 texts in saying, outstanding tune from Ella Thompson. Personally, can't wait for the launch at Howler. So there you go. Following that, we heard from Rainbow Chan, Under the Laurel Tree, from, well, that's the fourth single, actually. She's released a few singles over the last couple of years. It's from her forthcoming third album, The Bridal Element. And she's a Hong Kong Australian musician, and the album comes out on the 14th of August. But she will be doing a show at Hope Street Radio, which is just in Collingwood Yards here. And that's happening on the 8th of July. So yeah, I really like that tune, though. Really, really nice. And then we stay with electronic soul stuff and her from the Scottish duo Boards of Canada. They just released their fifth album earlier this month called Inferno, and the tune we heard was Blood in the Labyrinth. I just want to shout out a couple of people who really enjoyed that Grant Green tune that I started the show with. Long, long tune, but very, very cool. The Main Attraction was the name of the tune. And had Grant from Edith Vale text in saying, just another banger to start your show, Crispy. Very George Benson-esque on the guitar. That's absolutely true. He also said riffs, which is very cool. So thank you, Grant. And poor Jay texted in saying, loving the Grant Green. Kudu released The Main Attraction. And yes, it is on Kudu. I think it might have been the only album he released on that label, as a matter of fact. So thank you for the text. And if you want to text in, please do. Always love to hear from you. The SMS number here is 0400 031067. Now, I just want to thank these performer patrons to Radio City. Adam Franklin, Annual Leaf, Ashley Naylor, Badinage, Basement Spaceman, Blackbirds FC, Charles Jenkins, Cold Irons Bound, Comets, Danny McDonald, DJ Lindell, Faulkner Walking Society, Fen Wilson and the Weather, Garaji, John Dowler's Vanity Project, Little Fates, Love and the Weather, Mega Mike and the Cactus Flowers, Michael Meeking, Northside Pleasure Club, Private Stash, Queenie, Raw Deal, Sam Brothers, Signal Chain, Simon Juleff Band, and Spoonful. Thank you to all of you. Really appreciate all the love there. And as I've mentioned already, you do have up till June 30th to be part of the Radio Festival family for 2026. Still prizes on offer. You can find out all the information at pbsfm.org.au and sign up there as well. Now, we're going to continue with the tunes, going to continue with the electronica, as a matter of fact. And I bought this album the other day, and I'd wound it for a while, and I thought, well, I might as well play it on the show, shouldn't I? So this is Kraftwerk, their eighth album, Computer World. I hadn't got it. I'd been after it for a while. So I thought I would get it, and I thought I'd play this one. This is Computer Love. You're listening to PBS and Radio City.

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Swinging City, live to air from the Stingo on Hoddle Street, Thursday, July 23rd. 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

living will conquer with the Canaanites, Mininia. 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

It is 1 minute to 2 o'clock, and you are listening to PBS and Radio City with Crispy this afternoon. Hope you're doing well out there. And we just heard then, well, the first tune we heard was Kraftwerk, Computer Love, from their 8th album, Computer World. I just got on vinyl last week, so I thought, good chance to play a track off it, and I do love that one. And that goes out to Joe. If you're listening, I know you are. I know who loves that song. So, yes. And that is a great track. So, I really want to play that. And then we heard from Stereo Lab, Vermona F Transistor, from their 11th album, Instant Holograms on Metal Film, which was released last year. And they're here. They're in town at the moment. They're playing tonight at the Forum, but unfortunately it's sold out. But I thought I'd play that to get you Stereo Lab fans in the mood. And supporting them is Mick Harvey and Amanda Acevedo, so that's pretty cool as well. So yes, I hope you enjoy that for sure, the Stereo Lab gig tonight at the Forum. Now we're going to continue with the tunes now. This is a local band that's just sort of sent to me during the week, and I thought, oh, this is pretty cool. This band, they're called Cell Towers, and they're releasing their second EP tomorrow, as a matter of fact. They're going to be launching their EP soon, so I'll mention that after the set, but I thought this track was really cool. It's called Light Blue. You're listening to PBS.

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It is 12 minutes past two, and you are listening to PBS and Radio City with Crispy today. I hope you're doing well, whatever you might be up to today. We did start that set with the band Cell Towers and Light Blue from their second EP, High Speed High Five, which gets released tomorrow. And they're going to be launching the EP upstairs at the Tote with support from Henry Toast, Girl Kitchen, and Fish Eye. So that sounds like a fun gig. And Jacob from Cell Towers is tuning in and enjoying the listening to the track and Stereo Lab as well, so thank you. And a shout out to the bassist from the band, Bryce, as well. So thank you to Cell Towers. I wasn't familiar with them too earlier this week. I thought that track was really cool, and also just fitted in well with the show, so thank you for listening. And we then went on to Smoked Salmon, of course, Kim Salmon's current band, one of them, and Fix Me Up from their second album, Totally Sick, which was released in May. But they played at the Community Cup on Sunday and very generously gave a copy each to one to PBS and one to Triple R with Annalise in the commentary booth as well, of tent, really. And it was a lot of fun, the Community Cup, by the way. It was great, great fun. So a big thank you to Kim for that. They're going to be doing a big tour, actually, all around the country in July and August. But two of the gigs they're doing, they're going to be playing at the Bridge Hotel in Castlemaine on the 31st of July and Shock Kickers in Thornbury on the 1st of August. And they did a great set at the Community Cup as well, so very nice work. And then at the end, we heard from Rowena Wise, Diamond in the Rough, which is the second single from her forthcoming second album called Bad Things Feel Good. And it comes out on the 7th of August. So, yes, very much looking forward to the rest of that album. I've loved both of the singles so far. Now, I just want to thank a few people that have become members in the last little while. Amy Roberts from Fairfield has become a proud member to Underground Love. Anonymous from Abbotsford has become a proud member to Fang It. And a couple of Radio City members, Ryan Evans, has become a business patron from Preston. So thank you, Ryan. And Plastic Cheeses, they've become a performer member to Radio City, which is wonderful. So with both of them, I'll be reading their name out every week. Thank you so much for becoming members to Radio City and to PBS. It really, really means a lot. Now we're going to continue with at 2:30. I'm going to be chatting to Adam and Fergus from Roller One, which I'm looking forward to. But I'm going to play a few more songs now. This is actually someone that was on the show not too long ago, but I really love this song and I haven't played it yet. It's the title track from DC Maxwell's second album called The Singer. You're listening to PBS.

0: Thing is the latest single by singer-songwriter Lilith Lane, an indie neo-folk tune with Lilith on electric guitar and vocals, joined by Bill McDonald on double bass and Peter Luscombe on drums. Song and video for Good Thing is out now on select platforms. Lilith Lane, proud PBS sponsor.
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It is 25 minutes past two, and you're listening to PBS and Radio City with Crispy today. In that set, we just started with DC Maxwell and the title track from his second album, The Singer. And I love that album, but that song's really, really great as well. He's going to be doing an album release show at the Tote on September 12th. So not for a while, but definitely put it in your diary now, I reckon. And then we heard from Julia Jacklin, first release from her for a while, which is very exciting. Get Away From Me, I Think I'll Love You Soon, was the name of the song, and it's the first single from her forthcoming fourth album called The Gem, which comes out on the 25th of September. She's doing a lot of tour dates, but none listed for Australia yet, so hopefully next year from the looks of it. And at the end there, we heard from the wonderful Tallulah Grace. Fox was the name of that song, and that's from her debut album called Chlorine, which was released in May. I played a few singles off it, but yeah, I've been wanting to play another track for a while, so I'm glad I was able to get that one on today. Now, as I've mentioned, we are going to be chained soon to Fergus and Adam from Roll the One, but before we get to that, we're going to hear a tune off their album Fate Done Nice. This is called Jasmine Breeze. You're listening to PBS.

0: It is right on 2:30, and you are listening to PBS and Radio City with Crispy today. We just heard a beautiful song then by Roll the One, Jasmine Breeze, which is from their fourth album, Fate Done Nice, which was released in May. And here to chat all about it, we've got two members of the band. We've got Fergus and we've got Adam. Hello.
1: G'day.
0: And I know your mic is down there, Adam, but you are here though. There we go. Beautiful. thanks for coming on the show.
1: Pleasure. Thanks for having us.
0: Yes. So it's been a while now. Your first album was around 2010 or 2011. And then here you are, three albums later.
1: That's
0: yeah.
1: it.
0: Yeah.
1: That's pretty special.
0: Yeah. Yeah, definitely. I mean, so you basically, you all sort of started from the band Silver City Highway. But then it sounds like, did the two of you just decide you just want to do a duo thing?
1: Yeah, we went off, decided to do the duo thing practically for touring as well.
0: Yes.
1: Makes it a bit easier. Yeah, and just sort of mess around with that as well, have that sort of space, that sort of sparseness of the double bass sort of guitar sort of layout. And, you know, a few albums later, sort of come back to that full circle, back with a couple of the original members as well.
0: So, well, I was going to mention that. Yeah, so you've gone back and got a few of those members, and I know it's Nick Hill on piano. And
1: that's it. Yeah,
0: which is fantastic. And his piano playing really stands out as well on this album.
1: He's phenomenal. And it's good. And we picked up Kyle Kelly as well.
0: Yeah.
1: Which is pretty exciting.
0: Yeah, terrific. Yeah, I love his albums.
1: Yeah. He's got a great guitar sort of groove, which really works with what we're doing.
0: And a big fave on Radio City, Georgia Knight. I noticed that she did some contributions as well. She was just here a couple of weeks ago, actually.
1: Oh, great.
0: Yeah.
1: No, that her voice is incredible.
0: It is.
1: And it kind of works well with mine. Sort of that sort of just the body and sort of ethereal nature of it sometimes. Harmonizes well.
0: Well, her voice is fairly low as well. And I'm sure you get this all the time, but you've got such a deep baritone voice. And I mean, Bill Callahan is the one that comes to mind when I listen to it. I mean, musically as well, I guess, as well. Maybe that's why I think of him.
1: Yeah. Well, sometimes I like him. Sometimes I do wonder, am I just talking, you know?
0: But yeah, I mean, that's the first person that I think of. But I noticed that like on press releases, there's all the people that you compare to are all people with low voices.
1: Yeah.
0: Yeah, that's a giant sand and lamb chop and things like that as well. Yeah, so, but yes, as you mentioned, this album is a bit more of a fuller sound. But your first album, which is called Motorsports, they had, I think, three songs that you've decided to readjust and re-record for this album. How come you decided to do that?
1: The first album had that sparseness, but there's always like another like dynamic to Motorsports, for example, which sort of really lends itself to more of a like sort of drum, sort of textured, a little bit more psychedelic electric sort of instrumental approach.
0: Yeah.
1: So it's good. You get the best of both worlds.
0: Yes, that's exactly right. That's why the longer songs on the album, there's a couple of longer songs as well, which really sort of build to a particular dynamic.
1: Yeah. We had to it was hard with some of them to sort of rein them in, but we got there, especially for vinyl. So.
0: Yeah, well, that's true, yeah. Although it's not a particularly long album, so...
1: Yeah.
0: But you're right, you do have to be careful with vinyl and getting the sides of the right time in each and all that sort of thing as well. But yes, it's been a little while since your last album as well. Better Than Fine was your last one in 2018. And I know there's COVID and stuff, but is it just like writing? Is it still getting together, that sort of thing?
1: Yeah. So it's like sort of there's generally a vague format. With this one, it was sort of mostly in the studio, layering in with Christian Scullin, who also mixed it. But it was sort of song at a time. Whenever people had like were available and stuff, we went into the studio, did sort of big sessions and small ones as well, which is good. It sort of gave us a bit of, mostly under like Christian's direction, gave us a bit of opportunity to sort of like texture it sort of in a more considered way, I think.
0: Yeah, that's interesting you say that, because it's got a very warm sort of sound, I think, the whole album. And it sounds

0: Like that was a real aim from the sound.
1: Yeah, yeah. And we really didn't want to lose the sort of, make it sound produced, but some of our previous like recording techniques were very, very sloppy, I suppose.
0: I could hear Adam laughing in the background. Yeah, yeah.
1: So you wouldn't know it listening to some of the older stuff, but they required like quite a bit of sort of fixing up in post.
0: Oh, okay. Is that right? Yeah. Also, like the lyrics, I think are very, very poetic. Are lyrics something that you really work on quite hard?
1: Yeah, that's sort of the key. Melody. Yeah, like lyrics, sort of, I guess, you know, feeling. Or like capturing, it's very cliche, like capturing sort of a moment of time just in the song.
0: Yeah.
1: Yeah.
0: I mean, I suppose the music sort of lends itself to very sort of poetic lyrics, I think.
1: Yeah.
0: Yeah, something that, you know, lyrics that you need to think about.
1: Yep.
0: Yeah, yeah. Well, speaking of songs, you do have instruments here and that sort of thing. Adam has got double bass, one of my absolute favourite instruments ever. And you got your small guitar and...
1: my little guitar.
0: Yes, and your vocals. So we're going to hear a tune off the album. So the one that you're doing is So Far?
1: Yeah, that's correct. Yeah.
0: Okay, we got Adam and Fergus from Roll the One live on Radio City.
2: I want more than anyone, and it's your skin that I crave.

It's your skin that I crave more than any skin. Oh, sometimes I go out

0: Ah, oh, that was great.
1: Thank you.
2: Thanks, Christy.
0: You can get your mic up there now, Adam, I reckon.
3: Thanks, buddy.
0: We've got Adam and Fergus here from Roll the One. That was so far. That was absolutely beautiful. I don't want to go on it too much, but I will. I love the double bass. And
3: we all do.
0: It's just brilliant. I don't think I've had
3: the world.
0: I don't think I've had a double bass ever in my 18 years on PBS. So
3: wow.
0: It's really nice to have it live on air. It just sounded beautiful. It's really great. We're talking about warm sounds before. I mean, you can't get much of a warmer sound than the double bass, I don't think.
3: No, it's big and woolly.
0: It is. It's very big.
3: Big and woolly.
0: Yeah, that's right. Yeah. How have you been playing that your whole life? Or?
3: No, I picked it up when I was 25 because I had a midlife 25-year-old crisis.
0: Okay.
3: And, yes. And a rock and roll band I was playing in fell apart, and I was like, what am I going to do with the rest of my life? And so I went from electric to double, and that was about the same time that Ferg and I started properly hanging out and playing new music together, and it just from psychedelic jam bands, you know, it led into sort of the country astral folk world with Ferg.
0: There you go. Yeah, it's just a wonderful instrument. It just sounded fantastic then. So thank you for going into the effort and bringing it in, because it's not the easiest instrument to, you know.
3: And it becomes part of your life.
0: Yeah, well, I suppose it does.
3: It just becomes part of the thing you just carry around the world with you.
0: Yeah, exactly.
1: We started a duo to tour and you get a double bass.
3: Yeah.
0: That's it.
3: Well, it's better than carrying an amplifier.
0: That's true.
3: Like, if you're on a train in Europe, people think you're a classical musician and they get out of your way. Everyone's like, whoa, that guy must be important. And they stand aside.
0: That's the important part.
3: Sort of like it's a bit,
0: I just say there's a nice text that came in saying, enjoying the live set, guys. Looking forward to checking out that album from John Park. So thank you. And a couple other people really enjoying it as well. I thought it sounded great. So you will be launching it this time next week. Not quite this time next week, but next Thursday at the Tote with a couple, the Remotes and Van Walker Trio.
3: Yeah.
0: Pretty great support.
3: Stoked to have Van Walker back. I haven't. We all came up together, Van and a few of us in the Fitzroy world of country folk music and stuff, and to see Van play again is going to be an absolute delight with his trio.
0: Yeah,
3: and the Remotes are Ollie Brown's just exceptional.
0: For sure. I don't know what sort of set you're going to get with Van, because he does all sorts of stuff in sorts of different guises and everything.
3: That's genius. That's the joy of it.
0: Exactly. That's right. It's fantastic.
3: Who wants to know what's going to happen?
0: Exactly. That's it. So just wonderful stuff. So, yes, the album launch for Fate Done Nice is out now. It's on Cheer Squad Records and Tapes. The launch, as mentioned, it is next Thursday, July 25th at the Tote with the Remotes and Van Walker Trio. It sounds like a great gig. Adam Fergus, thank you so much for joining me today.
1: Thank you very much.
0: I really enjoyed this. It was beautiful.
3: Cheers, man.
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It is. Well, just getting towards the final stages of another Radio City. It's just coming up to 5 minutes to three. First of all, big, big thank you to Fergus and Adam for joining me from Roller One. Oh, that live song was beautiful. And as I mentioned, the double bass in particular and his big bassy voice. No, it was very, very good indeed and a wonderful rendition so far. As I mentioned, their album launch is happening next Thursday, the 25th of July at the Tote with the Remotes and the Van Walker Trio. Should be fantastic. And after the interview, we heard from Tex Perkins and Matt Walker. Brand new song of theirs, It Always Can Get Worse. And that's from their debut duo album called Before the Show, which comes out in August. But yeah, very, very nice indeed. And 421 was enjoying it as well on the text line there. And at the end there, we heard from Love and the Weather. One of my favourite albums for the year is Woods for the Trees. Came out in March. Just beautiful stuff. The tune we heard was Never in a Million Years. I love that little coda bit as well. Very, very nice indeed. Now, we've got a few people to thank. First of all, another Radio City member came through. Greg Van Muren from Epping became a passionate member, or renewed his passionate membership, I should say. Thank you so much, Greg. Been a member for many, many years. I really appreciate it. And yes, and been a few members today, which is just fantastic. But here's some more performer members to thank. So big, big thank you to Lula Grace, who we did hear from during the show today. Tanya Lee Davies. And I should mention that Tanya Lee Davies has got a gig happening tomorrow at, where is this, June 8 p.m. The Best of Nancy Sinatra and Lee Hazelwood with Stu Thomas and Tanya Lee Davies with Rosie Westbrook, Claire Moore, Phil Collins and Jack Howard. And I believe that is in the Kindred Bear Room, I believe. And I did hear them on the show last week and it was great. So yes. Tanya Lee Davies, Tar Disco, Tetsuians, The Acrobats, The Breaks, The Dandy Jonestown Massacre, The Golden Rail, The Orb Weavers, Trent Sterling, Wes Prichter and Willebrand. Thank you so much to all of you. Thank you to patrons Aaron Cusack, Brendan Shields, Elizabeth Luscombe, Marit Postema, Sharon Broomhead and the Delveens. Thank you all so much. Thank you to businesses Coburg RSL, Danny Snap-on Van from Brayside and a new one, Ryan Evans. Thank you so much. Thank you to Friends for a Decade, Leon Cameron, Simon St. Quentin, Tim Brown and Tony Whitaker. Thank you. And thank you to Friends for Life, Dougie and Michael Martinelli. I appreciate all the love there. And as I've mentioned a few times, of course, the radio festival is still going. It ends fully on the 30th of June, though. So just got a little bit less than 2 weeks to join up and you've still got prizes that you might win. So definitely get to pbsfm.org.au for that. And of course, just keep listening to PBS. Ernie is coming up next with Swingin' Doors. He's all ready to go. He's got the Smith & Wesson jury on today's show, so that should be a lot of fun indeed. And on the show next week for me, big friend of the show, Mark Sinton. He's going to be on to talk about his Beatles band's first gig. The band is called the Apple Scruffs and they're going to be doing a gig at the Gem next week. And I can't not talk about the Beatles, so there'll be a little bit of Beatles next week, which should be a lot of fun as well. So until then, to all of you, have a wonderful week.

G'day, happy Thursday afternoon. It's Ernie here on Swinging Doors. Hope you're in the right and most comfortable seat that you can find. Thank you enormously to Crispy for the last couple of hours of Radio City. It's a train ride every week and you get on at one stop and you never quite know where you're going to end up. It's never the same stop as you got on though, which I guess is the only reason you'd catch a train in the first place. But musically speaking, it's always a wonderful, wonderful journey. Thank you, Crispy. As Crispy mentioned, Smith and Western Jury will be in to talk about their new single and gigs coming up. We've also got another guest today, Milk Crate Jules, who is a 45 collector of old classic country and lots of deep cuts. He'll be coming in and spinning a few tracks as he has done in the past. We've got a little quiz. That'll be a bit of fun. A huge thank you to Chris Payne, who is a patron of the show and has just made a donation. Chris, that is absolutely outstanding of you. Much appreciated. We've got new songs this week by artists like Tess Leoto, from New Zealand, who we've been enjoying lately. Riz and the Sugar Plums, Smith and Western Jury, obviously. Bella White, Andrew Sarr. There's plenty going on. And I'm going to make up for my mistake last week and not bringing in my MJ Lenderman song for Murray down in Dean's Marsh. Kick back. And we've also got a couple of songs. There's not many country songs about the ocean, but it was World Ocean Day last week. And we will be celebrating that with the only real two songs about the ocean. Unless you can text, feel free to text in with any other ideas. I've got two lined up. But, you know, you can always use them for next year. Also, just wanted to thank catching up with on a few members that have popped into the in-tray during the week of this show. Tiffany Ellis from Beechworth, thank you very much. Tyler Shepherd from Sandhurst. Man Eye, the Scottish Staffy from Sandringham. Ben Permain from Glenroy. Barbecue Bob and the Ring of Fire back as performer members from Berwick. Richard Egan from Mornington. Ben Slattery from Coburg. And Ian McLean is a patron. There you go. Look forward to reading that out again every week. Ian from Sorrento. Now, where do we start? Last week, there was, as I mentioned, we slightly overlooked. On there's another one. It's just popped in then. Bill Skaysedge, I hope I pronounced that correctly, Bill, from Alphington, is a passionate member of Flight 1067 to Africa. Also, Simon from Wattle Glen has a question for Sam from Smith & Western Jury. I'm going to ask this when she pops in. Who's your favourite band member of the jury and favourite song to play live? Ooh, good question. I wonder if she's going to tell the truth about the favourite band member. I'm not doubting your honesty. Now, where were we? We missed something last week, and that is the 86th birthday of an artist who you would not traditionally find on country music radio. Let's not forget for a moment that he joined Willie Nelson at his 90th birthday on both nights of the two-night frenzy that was at the LA Bowl, at the Hollywood Bowl 3 years ago. So I say he's absolutely walks in country shoes all the time. It's not all the time, but for country lovers, he's more than welcome. The man's name is Tom Jones. He turned 86 last Monday. And here's a song by an unrelated an artist by the name of Stan Jones. I believe they're not related. And I played another version of this by a Brisbane band last week. This is a particularly, he's got ants in his pants, as you would expect from Tom Jones. It's a classic song from 1948. Then we're going to celebrate Waylon Jennings' birthday and just do other fun things.

Marty Robbins there from 1963 and from the third sequel, the second sequel to the Gunfighter Ballads and Trail Songs album. That was The Return of the Gunfighter, and a very mellow track there, one in which weirdly no one shot anyone else, as is the tradition in those albums.

Very tender little ballad there, Man Walks Among Us. And that's a reminder that tonight at the Memo Hall, you can see the Counterfeit and the Fight Night Records gang with Henry Wagons and Emily Lubitz put on the original album live, and they'll be playing it tomorrow night at the Brunswick Ballroom and at the in Castlemaine over the weekend. I'm going to double check the date. It's either Friday or Saturday or Sunday in Castlemaine, but it does, whatever it is, double check your diary. If you've got a ticket, it's sold out, but make sure you turn up on the right day. It's Ernie here on Swinging Doors. A couple of birthday songs before that. Waylon Jennings would otherwise have had a birthday last week. We gave you a song from his second album, Folk Country, that was produced by Chet Atkins, and I guess was the start of his success, but also the start of the seed that was sown for him to get the hell out of Nashville and grow his beard and become Waylon as we knew him in the 70s. We heard Stop the World and Let Me Off. And before that, Tom Jones, Ghost Riders in the Sky. I'm going to just do one more song from the 60s. I wanted to preempt this one because so we had Tanya Lee and Stu Thomas in last week doing Nancy and Nancy and Lee Hazelwood, Nancy Sinatra and Lee Hazelwood last week. Thought I'd give you one more song from that very album. And I know I've played this song before, and I think I've used the same sort of line, but it's always, I listened to it again during the week, and I thought, yeah, it really does sound like both of them have been roofied here and or have hit the summer wine a little bit too heavily in the afternoon. But anyway, you can catch tomorrow night, Kindred Bandroom, Tanya Lee and Stu Thomas. And if they do this song, I would suggest a couple of Valium 3 hours before to get the feel exactly right.

Thank you, Nancy and Lee. Sensational stuff. And thank you, Jimmy, for your text. Where are we? Jimmy from the Half Cut Hicks. Super excited to play our first show in ages, Saturday the 27th of June at the Settlers Rest Hotel in Thorpedale, Spud Country, Gippsland. Three sets, one acoustic.

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2: Thank you again. A couple of more text messages about that beautiful Lee Hazelwood and Nancy Sinatra. And should it be at 45? No, it just sat there. I don't think many people would have thought to slow a song down and just hold it so gently in their hands as Nancy and Lee, and that must have been a very, very, very relaxing afternoon recording that one. Thank you for your messages. If anyone else wants to get in contact, please, 0400 03 1067. I mentioned last Monday, June the 8th, was International Ocean Day. Now, country musicians spend a lot of time on trains and in bars. They spend a lot of time agonizing over heartache, heartbreak, and their pets, but they spend almost no time writing about the ocean. Given that it's 70% of the world's surface, it's an amazing oversight by the country world, isn't it? There doesn't seem to be much of a connection. All inbound. What would you call them? Landbound, landlocked. Anyway, I found two. We're going to start with Sierra Ferrell. Ferrell, with The Sea, and then we're going to move on to a local act, Crescent Moon, with a song called Ocean, and that's about it for music that I'm aware of in the country realm that is about the wonderful sea. Here's Sierra.

0: That is local act and performer member Crescent Moon with Ocean. And before that, we heard The Sea by Sierra Ferrell. And a quick message here, and then we're going to play a brand new track by the Smith & Western Jury, and we have Sam from the jury here, and we are going to ask that key those two key questions that we received at the start of the show, and also Sam's going to chat and talk about upcoming shows and play a live track.
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0: Okay, so I set a few people a task there to come back with songs about the ocean, and got a few great suggestions. Thank you very much. Elin Jewell, Sea of Tears. Yes, thank you. Then someone else said, righto, that's a challenge to write a country and western song about the sea, about Lake's Entrance, maybe. Thank you, 159. The Dolphins by, thank you, Dazza. By Fred Neil. Also, Linda Ronstadt did a great version of The Dolphins. Who else? Towns Van Zandt's Silver Ships of Andalar is a great example of an ocean. Thank you, Darcy. The Gulf of Mexico by Steve Earle. Thank you, 223. And then someone else, Muzz, texted in, enjoyed the song. They must be surfers. I reckon they are. In fact, John from Crescent Moon is absolutely a surfer. 885, g'day. And Dave from Torquay, I guess surfing magazines by Go-Betweens is not really country enough, but it sprung to mind. Thanks for the suggestion. I'll have a listen. I'll be the

yeah, the decider there. Thank you. We had a lovely donation there. Actually, that might be a blip. Sorry, mate. I'll come back to that. We do have three more proud members of PBS, though. Isabella Rao from Richmond is proud of Fangit. David Westwood from Heidelberg is proud of Fangit and a donor. Thank you very much, David. That's incredibly generous of you. And Anonymous is proud. Anonymous is from Boca Arena and is proud of the Duke Joint. Thank you. And now, where are we? We're going to, that's right, we're here chatting with, well, we're about to be chatting with Sam from the Smith & Wesson jury. I thought I'd start with a track, a brand new track, Rolling the Dice, and then we'll be chatting.

0: That was the Smith and Western Jury. And as I mentioned, we have Sam from the Smith and Western Jury with us at PBS. Welcome back to PBS, Sam.
1: Thank you so much. Thanks for having me.
0: It's great to have you. Loving the new track.
1: Thank you. Yeah, that's a fun one. It's a fun one to play live, and it's one of my favourites at the moment because it's got a lot of energy.
0: Absolutely. Yes. Yeah. No, absolutely. Well, while we chat, the one of the reasons you're in is to talk about the two new singles that you've got, but also the gigs, the most pressing of the you're playing June the 21st at the Merry Creek Tavern, and then 26th, 27th, 28th supporting Sweet Talk in Geelong at the Eureka on the 26th, in Kyneton at Major Tom's on the 27th, and at the ESPY on the 28th in Melbourne.
1: Yeah.
0: And then we'll mention a few other dates, but I just wanted to get that straight up front.
1: Yeah, yeah, thanks. We're excited to play with the Sweet Boys from Sweet Talk. They're a great band, and we're stoked to be finally playing with them.
0: Excellent.
1: Yeah.
0: Now, you have an album out, Hotel Texas, that came out, I think, maybe two years ago.
1: Yep.
0: And we were just chatting off air about your one of your influences, because you and I are both by coincidence going to see Marty Robbins played by The Counterfeit tonight.
1: Yeah.
0: And I hadn't sort of drawn the dots directly, but this is a big influence of you, this style of music.
1: Yeah, for sure. Simon and I were both listening to the Gunfighters

0: album in particular when we wrote the song Hotel Texas, and that's where we kind of were like, oh, we need to put some nylon string acoustic on this song. And yeah, I remember when we were writing those riffs, we were listening to a lot of that. And yeah, I mean, the guitar in his songs on that specific album are just, it's like a whole melody in itself, you know, like you could take away the vocals and it's still just as catchy. And yeah, it's amazing. So
1: it is funny, isn't it, that because we had Dumb Harley in here last week, who'll be playing all those guitar parts tonight.
0: Yeah.
1: And he and I were nerding out about, for such a significant album, it's so beautiful in so many ways, but there's so much shredding going on.
0: Oh my God, so much shredding.
1: He's Grady Barnes flat out the whole time.
0: Totally.
1: And but it's not a guitar album.
0: No.
1: Just turns out it is.
0: Yeah, it's just done so well.
1: Yeah, fantastic. And so tell me, who are the main, what's the songwriting process with the Smith & Weston jury? Who is the primary source, if indeed it is anyone in particular?
0: Usually I sit down with this acoustic that I'm holding right now that I've had for a very long time. I feel like I'm slowly wearing a hole in it.
1: No, keep going. You almost got the Willie Nelson hole in it.
0: I know.
1: It's a beautiful old Maton for those who are at home.
0: It's 15 years young. I might be older now, actually. Anyway, and yeah, so it starts with me, my acoustic, and a whole lot of mumbling and wailing until some words come out. And I'm kind of one of those people that does everything at once. But I essentially come up with like the rough song. I'll come up with like a rough arrangement, verse, chorus, you know, all the pieces, lyrics, everything, and then take it to the boys and the band and we jam on it and it kind of evolves from there. So, yeah.
1: Fantastic. It must be fun having it as the song grow up, because particularly that song, it's a big song with a huge chorus and lots of reverb and there's a lot of stuff going on, but it starts on this guitar, so it must be fun watching it grow up and the layers pop on.
0: Yeah, and it's always nice to hear the boys bring it to life because I have all these ideas in my head, but you know, I can hear the reverb in parts and I can hear the tremolo, and because we've all been writing together for a while now, they all just, you know, they all get it and we're all on the same page. So it's very nice when it all comes together.
1: Absolutely. Yeah. Nice one. Well, speaking of this wonderful old guitar of yours, this old Maton, I wonder if we can squeeze a song out of it.
0: Sure.
1: Thank you so much for bringing it in.
0: That's okay. So I thought I'd sing our other new single. It's actually the latest one we put out called Lucky Stars.
1: Fantastic.
0: Let's see if we're in tune. Okay, we're good to go?
1: Yes.

0: Love a sudden ending. Thank you, Sam.
1: Sorry, had you on your toes.
0: No, I was sort of vagging out, just loving it, but that was fantastic. Thank you so much. Lucky Stars by the Smith & Weston jury. No jury, just Smith. Just Smith.
1: Just Smith today.
0: There was a question, Sam, and I have to read it to you, and I'm expecting a I'm not sure what I'm expecting, but here is the question.
1: Okay.
0: Where are we? I have a question for Sam from the Smith & Weston jury. Who is her favourite band member of the jury and favourite song to play live? There you go. And I preempted this by saying...
1: That's definitely one of the jury that is written in. I'm betting that is Simon.
0: Pick me, I think it's what this piece is saying.
1: My favourite band member, that would be... it depends who I've spent the least amount of time with in the van at the time.
0: It can be yourself, by the way.
1: The boys are great, but it's very funny. I feel like we just came off like a run in New South Wales, and I feel like, yeah... We all have our moments together, and you see like how we all just kind of pair off. Sometimes I need my Kev time. Sometimes Simon's driving me crazy, so I need my Aaron time. I feel like we're all kind of so similar, but all very different in ways. So if I need energy, I'll go to Simon. If I need my quiet time, I'll go to Kev. And if I just need some like brotherly, you know, support, I'll go up to Aaron. So Simon, I'm not saying you. Sorry, bud.
0: Nah, sorry. Nice try, Simon. Probably one of the other ones. Now that's good to know. And so touring New South Wales, so how long were you driving around in the van for?
1: So we did a show in Sydney at Shady Pines, and then we drove to Newcastle, had two in Newcastle, and drove back to Sydney. So it wasn't actually that bad this time, but we were just very tired. Late nights and long drives, you know.
0: Absolutely.
1: Oh, that's a song.
0: Yeah, there it is. Write that down. There's a chorus. Speaking of choruses, one of the things I love about your songs are the chorus. There's a big respect for chorus. It always pops out, and you can tell you focus on it.
1: Yeah.
0: And it can sometimes get lost. That big burst is a real noticeable thing.
1: Thank you. Yeah, so, that's my pop writing background, I think.
0: I was going there. So listened to the music and thought, that reminds me of a big pop ballad stuff, particularly in the potentially the 80s and 90s, and I'll go out on a limb and say that Gwen Stefani and No Doubt, if they ever made a country album, I think it would sound very similar.
1: Oh, my God. It'd be a Smith & Weston compliment.
0: It occurred to me this morning that build it up, pop it up, pop up the chorus.
1: I grew up writing, like as a young teen, writing pop rock. So
0: right.
1: I was just like, and I was writing with some amazing songwriters. So I feel like it really rubbed off on me, and it was such a big thing to make the chorus pop. And it's just like... Even though I've got, you know, we'll listen to country and we've got the Western influence, it'll always kind of be there. And I really like that because I think that's what makes our sound, essentially.
0: Absolutely, yeah. So tell us about the songwriting history then, that pop songwriting history.
1: I was a solo artist for a long time.
0: Mm-hmm.
1: And I was working with like an indie label when I was very young, 17. And, oh God, this is going to sound like a real brag, but my manager at the time actually did some writing. You'll be able to tell his age here. He did some writing with Madonna back in the day.
0: So
1: he taught me, he essentially taught me the ropes in like songwriting.
0: Isn't that awesome?
1: Yeah, I was a very lucky teen.
0: Wow.
1: I did some amazing sessions with some crazy LA songwriters.
0: Wow.
1: You know the woman that wrote, what is it? Waiting for Tonight by J-Lo.
0: Right,
1: wrote a song with her.
0: Are you serious?
1: Yeah, yeah.
0: What a great experience.
1: I know. Like, So I essentially, when I was like 17, 18, 19, had like, it was like songwriting boot camp for me.
0: I'd
1: be dropped off at like a session. Here you go. Here's this lady that wrote an amazing song. You've got 3 hours and you've got to write a song. So it was I had all the training.
0: That is great perspective, and I almost feel like re-asking my first question about songwriting. That's how you see the song coming, because you've been trained to think of it as a song. How it's going to sound? How's it going to burst?
1: Yeah.
0: How's it going to excite people? That's great.
1: I feel now it's like a subconscious thing. I don't actually really think about it. It just kind of happens that way. But
0: there you go. Well, that's a good. That's great to know.
1: Yeah.
0: And now I'm going to read out those dates again, because we don't want you to miss out. Well, you have missed out on the 21st of June.
1: Yeah. So this Sunday is our single launch at Merri Creek, but it has sold out, which is very exciting. But we do have a few more coming up next week with Sweet Talk.
0: Absolutely. I've got the dates for you, Sam. I'm going to, just in case, I don't want to put you under pressure,
1: please.
0: But June the 26th, you're playing in Geelong at the Eureka Hotel. supporting Sweet Talk. June the 27th, you're playing in Kyneton at Major Tom's supporting Sweet Talk. And June the 28th, you're playing at the SB in St Kilda supporting Sweet Talk. Then you're back on your own going to Port Adelaide. You're playing on July the 4th at the 10 Gallon Hat. What a great venue name. July the 5th, you're playing in Macclesfield at Three Brothers. Three Brothers Arms, sorry. And then August the 15th in Tasmania, Longley at the Longley Hotel. And August the 16th in Tasmania at Berrydale and at Mona.
1: Mona Museum, yeah.
0: Oh, wow. That's
1: awesome.
0: I've
1: never been, so I'm very excited.
0: Excellent. Well, have a fun tour.
1: Thank you so much.
0: Thanks for sharing the songs and the chat.
1: Thanks for
0: And we will hit a message and then be back with new music from far away.
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0: Okay, here we go. Here's a brand new song from over the other side of the Tasman, Tess Leoto, who we have played a couple of her older tracks recently. Here's a brand new track, and it's Jolie Louise, and part of it's in French. I don't get nearly enough French on this show.
3: One, two, one.

Brand new track there from Riz and the Sugar Plums. We heard Thinking Too Much. And you can catch Riz and the Sugar Plums on July the 23rd at the Stingo Hotel, where Crispy and I and PBS and the Yarra Council present as part of the Leaps and Bounds Festival Swinging City, which is going to be a 4-hour live music.

extravaganza at the pub. For those who've never done it, please come along. It's so much fun. You get six live acts and all sorts of interaction with the lovely people of PBS, and it's all shot straight live to air. I'm now going to go to Chicago. And there's an artist, I've played a couple of tracks from this album, an artist called Andrew Saar. It's spelled S-A, and he's got a brand new album out. I'm going to search up the details, but I just wanted to it's such a beautiful album. He goes back into the sort of Roy Orbison world of crooning and strings and just beautiful vocals. And I'm going to share with you my highlight from that album, and then we're going to hear from Bella White. Here is Andrew Saar with Follow. Sun.

Brand new track there from the Northern Mountains of California. I'm not familiar with that part of the world. Excuse me, but musically speaking, it's obviously very well endowed. That was Two Runner with their second of the new single from, I presume it's an upcoming album. We heard Strawberry Rhinestone. Before that, we were in Canada with Bella White and her brand new album, A Sign in the Weather. And that was a great send-off song. We heard Doing Well. And at the top of the set, we heard Andrew Sarr with Follow. And I'm going to come back to that Andrew Sarr album a few times. Had a message there. Love this song, Crispy, from 358. Either that's a delayed text or it just took a while for the internet to deliver, or look, I'll be crispy for you if it matters. Also, thank you, Pat Dare from Kensington, who is a donor and a passionate member of Fangit. And Mike Guerreri from Footscray is a performer member of Stars in the Static. Very familiar name there, Mike. Thank you very much. If anyone else wants to join the family, don't forget that June 30 is the cutoff date for your eligibility for the prizes. So you can still sneak in and win all of the prizes are still up for grabs for, I don't want to say people who are late, but those that come in between Radio Festival and June 30. So jump on pbsfm.org.au. 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

all the hard work, ably supported here by the Marshall Tucker Band. And here we go. What can you do? You can see Sunshine Tip tonight. Today at the Kindred Band Room. Tell you what, you've missed it. They started at 1. My apologies. Honky Tonk Thursdays, as a consolation at the Rook's Return, is definitely on tonight. Tomorrow, Aaron Darcy is playing Moondog Wild West in Footscray. Brooke Russell and the Mean Reds are doing a single launch at Shot Kickers in Thornbury. And the Prayer Babies are playing at the Lomond. Also, Nancy and Lee, a la Tanya Lee Davies and Stu Thomas, are playing at the Kindred Band Room tomorrow night. On Saturday, you can see Honk with Tanya Lee Davies and Stu Thomas doing Nancy and Lee in duet form. That kicks off at the Tote Front Bar at 3 p.m. That's a single release from Honk. Freya Josephine Hollick will be playing Moondog Wild West on Saturday night. The Distant South are playing at the Lomond from 5 p.m. Rich Webb and the Liars are playing at the Lomond at 9 p.m. Winter Hoedown 2026 with line dancing. Hannah and Jesse Lee's Bad Habits at the Thornbury Theatre. Where are we? Then Sunday, you can see the Warner Brothers doing a residency in June at the Northcote Social Club at 4 p.m. Smith and Western Jury, as we mentioned, at the Merry Creek Tavern. Riz and the Sugar Plums at the playing at the Coburg RSL on Sunday at 7:30. Savannah Solomon is playing at the Retreat Hotel on Sunday. On Tuesday, the Country and Western Ramblers are at the Gem. On Wednesday, Buck Dancer's Choice at the Bendigo in Collingwood. Thursday, Honky Tonk Thursdays at Rook's Return, and Savannah Solomon is playing at the Drunken Poet in West Melbourne. Friday the 26th, Ben Mastwick and the Honky Tonk Hounds are playing Moondog Wild West in Footscray. Savannah Solomon is playing at the Newport Folk Festival in Newport. Sweet Talk and the Smith and Western Jury are at the Eureka Hotel in Geelong, and Van Walker is playing at the Northern Arts Centre in Castlemaine. Saturday the 27th of June, you can see Damon Smith at Moondog Wild West in Footscray. The Lonesome Wranglers are playing Newport Bowls Club at 2 p.m. Small Talk and Smith and Western Jury are at Major Tom's in Kyneton. And Sunday the 28th of June, that's this Sunday week, you can see the Warner Brothers back at the Northcote Social Club at 4 p.m. You can see Sten Francis Deeroo at the Gem. You could see Sweet Talk and Smith and Western Jury at the Espy. Evie George and the Avery are playing Barton Fink in Thornbury at 4 p.m. and Norwood are at the Standard at 5 p.m. Okay, so I did apologise last week, and I felt bad about this because Murray, a regular listener, came up to me, approached me in the surf shop at Aries Inlet a couple of weeks ago and said, "Hey, you Ernie from PBS?" And I said, "Yeah." Now, Murray is a fine young gent with particularly good taste in music. Murray is I don't want to try and guess your age, Murray, but you're a very, very small fraction of my age, and it was just so good of you to come up and say g'day. And I asked what your favourite artist was, and you said MJ Lenderman. So to that end, here is Under Control by MJ Lenderman. Thanks for listening, Muzz. We'll talk soon.

0: That was Cliff Murphy, who is the lead singer and songwriter of a band called Sun Zaza. That was from his solo album, which was re-released recently. The album is Bay State Lullaby, and the song was The Way I Was Back Then. And it's such a great album. I'm going to keep plundering that for you and sharing it with you over the next few weeks, as we have been doing. Before Cliff Murphy, who is originally from Maine. I love the idea of people writing, you know, it's a well-spread market, the American country market. Mary Gaucher from New Orleans, down the bottom there, gave us an incredible song, Thank God For You, and from her Dark Enough To See The Stars album of 3 years ago. And MJ Lenderman gave us Under Control. Murray, thank you again for your request. And where are we going? Here we go. Thank you for your message, Southey. Good on you. Always good to hear from you. Peace and love indeed, mate. Good on you. So now it's time to go back in time, as we have a special guest. Milk Crate Julian comes from, what would we say? The southeast, the mysterious southeast of Australia. I'm going to get you to write on your microphone, Julie, there.
1: The deep south.
0: The deep south. The Sapphire Coast.
1: Actually, we're just north of the Sapphire Coast, but you're in the right territory there.
0: Excellent.
1: Yeah.
0: For those who haven't, we've done a few sessions. Julian's got this wonderful milk crate, which is not a milk crate at all. It's 45 RPM in a box. Julian's a collector of wonderful, not just oddities, but country music on 45, and they're all in great condition. There's a story behind every song. Well, most of them are in great condition.
1: Oh, yeah, most of them, yeah.
0: So you've got a few treats for us this morning, Julian, and just by way of disclosure, there's a little bit of a gunfighter aspect, because you and I are going to be in the same room tonight watching Marty Roberts tributes.
1: Well, I'll be there tomorrow night, but one of the reasons I'm down is to catch the Gunfighter Ballads session. And we're going to kick off something. Maybe, I don't know, can something be controversial 65 years after the fact? Or,
0: absolutely, they're still seething about it.
1: There's, you know, Marty Roberts has always got the credit when it comes to the whole, his whole sound, really. And developing those Gunfighter songs. Well, I found one that preceded him. And it's an El Paso title, the El Paso Jail. And this may be what happens, you know.

0: This is by a guy called Cowboy Charlie Huff. He was out of Oklahoma, a regional artist, and he was also known as Vote Getter Huff, because he sang in four separate governors or something, so he he had a good hit rate. But, you know, his career never sort of expanded outside of the state. Well, lo and behold, preceding El Paso, he had a song called The El Paso Jail. Which, again, is very redolent of Marty Robbins. Okay. Maybe the listeners can decide whether they think it's a direct influence or
1: maybe someone heard it in the lift.
0: Yeah.
1: Let's go to Cowboy Charlie Huff. We'll make our minds up. This is exciting.

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My tongue is like leather, my throat is burnt dry. There's no turning back, because the stakes are too high. Take a look, old horse, the buzzards circling around in the sky. They're just biding their time, waiting for you and me to die. If we had their wings,

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If her luck has run out now on this old desert, you'll die. I know that justice is like they always say. It does its work in a mysterious kind of way.

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For though his hands moved to his

0: and can tell me when that was released. You know, a great gunslinger, literally called the gunslinger, that one, on Captone Records. Preceding that is a man you know, Ern, the Red Elvis himself.
1: Dean Reed.
0: Dean Reed.
1: He and I share a birthday, which I don't know why I know that. I did a little tribute to him last year. It's not a well-known story. Tell us about Dean Reed. He's unreal.
0: Well, you know, a potted history is he started out in Hollywood, and I don't know if that tune, Pistolero, was from a film, but he soon migrated to Argentina, which were more conducive to his leftist politics, hence the Red Elvis. And he had a fascinating career living in Chile, Spain and East Germany while acting in spaghetti westerns. There's a great one with Lee Van Cleef called Adios Zapata. And he was the best-selling western performer in communist countries. If you asked anyone in Russia in the 60s and 70s who was the greatest American actor...
1: It was Dean Reed.
0: Dean Reed was the man.
1: Very chiseled jawline.
0: Later on, he gave a famous interview where he compared Ronald Reagan to Stalin. And I don't think that went
1: into
0: too many
1: favours.
0: Yeah. And he was found dead sort of in you know... complex circumstances okay. Just a few weeks later.
1: Right, there
0: anyway,
1: you go.
0: Anyway, one of the great... There's a documentary floating around.
1: Absolutely, called The Red Elvis.
0: Yeah, The Red Elvis.
1: I think I'm pretty sure he lived in East Berlin.
0: East Berlin, yeah, for a long time.
1: When the war was up and was a hero. And I think he was given the opportunity to leave and he said, no, I don't... Why would I want to leave this? This is awesome.
0: Yeah.
1: It's such a quirky... anyway, it's a great story. But as you were saying, I think the movie might... You were saying it might be on YouTube, the actual Red Elvis movie.
0: The documentary.
1: Check it out.
0: Yeah.
1: Great little character. Rabbit hole.
0: And, of course,
1: there.
0: Started with Cowboy Charlie Huff on his own label, sounding very Marty Robbins-like.
1: Very. Similar era. Who did what first? Was it just a concurrent pure coincidence?
0: Which came first, the Marty or the Charlie?
1: The Huff. Now, what's next, Milk Crate Jewels? We're loving these gunslinging songs. We're all getting in the mood.
0: These all came out in the late 50s, early 60s, I think coinciding with the rise of the Western, you know, really the peak era of the Western, but also TV. With Western, had a lot of Western shows as well. So they all needed soundtracks and theme songs and whatever it might be. Not all of them, I guess that's what a lot of these artists were looking for, a break where they could attach themselves to a cable television show or a movie.
1: Bit like getting picked up by Netflix these days.
0: Yeah, exactly. This one's from a character called Johnny C. I presume that's how you pronounce his name, S-E-A. We're talking about another stranger has come into town. And this one's from 1959.
1: Love it. Here it is, Johnny C.
2: A stranger come riding into town. His horse was weary and his face was brown. 44s hung low by his side, 21 notches for the men who have died. A rider of the prairie, a traveler of the plain, and every town he drifted to, another gun he slain. Tied his horse to an old hitching rack, then took the dirty saddle from the old pinto's back. He never said a word to a soul in the town. He was looking for the man who shot his only brother down. A rider of the prairie, a traveler of the plain, and every town he drifted to, another gun he slain. He drifted into Pecos town, he never made a sound. Then he saw the dirty gambling man who had shot his brother down. They met out in the old town square at 30 feet apart. The stranger put a bullet through the crooked gambler's heart. He raised his weary head up high, a smile came to his face. He had put his brother's

0: PBS.
1: One's named Charlie, one's named Jim. One's a stranger, I don't know him. Soon the sun will go down.

Hope you're enjoying these gunfighter, these obscure gunfighter tracks of out of the Milk Crate of Julian. I know Palm Tree Patty is, and he's just texted in to say he's got more of that coming. Tune into the Ports of Paradise tomorrow morning at 9 a.m. Meanwhile, Julian, on we play, Cowboys and Indians.

0: Okay, now, where are my buttons? Milk Crate Jules. What did we just listen to? This is absolutely outstanding, this music.
1: So we got to Johnny C and the Stranger.
0: Johnny C.
1: Whispering Johnny C. followed by Sonny Moore with Bloodshed in Tombstone. Really interesting production on that. You could almost class it under the popcorn sound.
0: Yes.
1: Yeah.
0: With the French horn there.
1: Yeah, and the little string pops and the and finishing one called an instrumental called Cowboys and Indians by Ronnie Brent, and that, interesting enough, had an Australian release on the W&G label, originally on the Colt 45 label in the US. W&G, interesting. They were actually an engineering company, but they own their own record plant.
0: Oh, right.
1: So, and they license a lot of American music in the 50s and 60s, as well as some proto-Australian, you know, rock and roll and garage, as well as all sorts of stuff.
0: Right, okay.
1: But, just, yeah, the manufacturing interesting label. End. Yeah, they were making the records.
0: Yeah,
1: you know?
0: Wow. There yeah. you go. Isn't that unreal? So I just want to thank Marcus Spiller from Carlton, who is a very generous donor to PBS. Thank you very much, Marcus. Anyone else who wants to join the family, donation or membership-wise, please do on pbsfm.org.au. We've got time for a track or two more, Jules. Now, one observation I was going to make is that it seemed like endless, and it was very trendy and very there was no questions asked about this trend of duels and gunfighter ballads and TV shows where young kids would watch grown people just slaughter each other basically and all in the yeah. name of and wearing cool clothing and to cool music and the only sort of exception to this I can find is Johnny Cash writing a song "Don't Take Your Guns to Town" and it's in the first person by a mother advising her son, don't watch, it's basically don't get sucked into all this, you're gonna die. And it's a really interesting, because I think I heard Johnny Cash talk about him writing that song, and it was absolutely that.
1: Yeah,
0: it was a sort of a bit of a, not so much a protest song, but just a, are we really happy with all this sort of gunfighting, because it's bad influence on kids, and ultimately it doesn't end up well for Billy.
1: I guess the idea was they were evoking this recent, not recent past, but you know, this idea of the Wild West, and it was lawless, and you know,
0: and
1: you live and die by the gun and so on. But you're right, they can be sort of fairly one-dimensional.
0: No, I love it, though. It's such a great genre. What else have you got there? We've popped one on the 45.
1: This is sort of a moodier one. Don Bark, who again released a whole bunch of these sort of similar things. Don't know if it was any relation to Barbara, but this is called Cheyenne.
0: Love it. Here it is. Don Bark, did we say?
1: Yeah.
0: Yeah, Don. Okay.

0: All right, Joy, and who are we listening to as we wind the show down and hand it over?
1: Another instrumental by guitar slinger rather than gunslinger, Rusty Isabel, and his song Firewater.
0: Love it.
1: And before that, Cheyenne, we heard from Don Bach.
0: Don Bach, and no relation to Johann Sebastian, either Johann Sebastian, the lead singer of Skid Row, or the great composer, or Catherine Bach from Dukes of Hazzard. We're not sure.
1: Or Barbara Bach, the Bond girl.
0: We're going to look into that.
1: Yeah.
0: And thank you for your message as we wind down. David from Brunswick, the last track reminds me of an album called The Legend of God's Gun by Spindrift. I have not heard of it, but I'm going to follow it up. Thank you very much, David. And Julian, we're running out of time, which means it's time to, one, thank you so much for coming in.
1: Always good.
0: Yeah. It's so much fun. These little rabbit holes that you take us down with all these beautiful crackly little, they're not too crackly though. They're beautiful 45. So thanks for coming in.
1: All good.
0: And you will be back, no doubt, some other time. And here we are thanking our performer members as we do every week. Thank you, Dan. Yeah, I get a bit of Link Ray from this track, which will no doubt tickle Rory's fancy. Al Backstrom's a performer member. So is Ali Hush, Andy Ray, Barb Waters, Barbecue Bob and the Ring of Fire, Cleo Fredrickson and the Pyro Silos, Crescent Moon, Dave Garnham and the Reasons to Live, Isles and the Drip, Ellie Mack and the Unbelievers, Fallow Fields, Foggy Notion, Greta Zilla, Half Cut Hicks, James Ellis and the Jealous Guys, Jez MacGyver, Johnny Trucknut and the Loosed Wheels, Jules Sheldon and the Boundary Riders, Karen Fields, No Sleep Till Texas, Peanut, The Bearded Dragon, Ratlin' Kane, Shaky Still, Snowblind in Wyoming, The Speed Queen, Spike Flynn and the Librarian Action Dolls, Stubble, who's a pet, Wally the Staffy's a pet, Tanya Lee Davies is a performer, Stetson Family and Sunshine Tipper also. Thank you, our friends for life, Ellen Hookey, Graham Johnson and Marty Moore, and Chris Payne, wonderful donation today, friend for a decade, as is Rick Willems, good to see you last week, and Scrambled Egg, good to see you last night. Our business members are Connect Build from Mount Martha, Outback Traders from Ringwood and Pendant Public Bar from Fitzroy. We've run short on time. Julian, it's been an absolute blast.
1: Always.
0: Here we go. And thank you all for your messages and involvement and requests. And here is Rory.

0: How you doing, everybody? My name is Rory. The show is Megan.
1: And I do hope that you're well out there in listener land. How you crazy kids doing? Are you doing all right? I do hope you're doing as well as you possibly can. Hope things are good in your world and you are surrounded by wonderful individuals. And if you're not, hang in there. This too shall pass. And you can hang out with me every Thursday, 5 till 7. I shall always be here for you. Promise. You can send me a text if you want. You just like, oh, Rory, you can just send me a text. It gets, pops straight up here. 0400-031-067. Many people do. I shall try to get to them as best I possibly can. What's been going on in my world? Not too much to report. Not heaps to report. Did I get out? What did I do last weekend? I got out for a bit last weekend, which was good. I managed to spend this week, which is unusual for me in recent times. I actually was working by myself all week. I have had no one, no companions in my working week, which, honestly, it's been fantastic. I've been having the best time. I have been absolutely... don't get me wrong. People I work with are great. I'm not taking away from anyone. But just sometimes having some time to yourself just so you can get the job done. Oh! The best. I've been absolutely loving it. You would think that a person, because of all the talking that I do on the show, that I am somehow have the need for constantly talking to people. I really don't. You'd be surprised. I save it all for this particular show. I go many hours without speaking to anyone, and I'm very, very happy. I'm not exactly alone with my thoughts. I'm not zen enough for that, but I do love having some time to listen to my podcasts and my audiobooks and all that stuff and just putter along in my own little world. Best! So I'm having a good week. I'm not going to lie. I've been having a good week. Wandering around the city by myself at lunchtime. Watching people go by. Munching on my little baguettes and stuff. It's been good, man. It's been a good week. So anyway, I mean, a happy little wanderer over here has been this fella. I hope your week has been... but that doesn't mean that you can't hang out with me. You can hang out with me. I'm happy. I'm just... Yeah, that's all I'm saying. Anyway, that's what's been going on in my world. I shall try and touch base on some things. What am I doing? I'm going to pop over to the Tote tonight. Lydia Lunch is in town with Tongue Dizzier there, so I'm going to go check that out after the show. Literally going to put the pens down and pop off over to the Tote, have a couple of beers and check that out. That should be fun. That's what's going on. See, I can talk to people. And that's happening after 7 o'clock, because 7 o'clock is when I have to get out of here and do that. Michael Mulholland will be in the house at 7 o'clock. Michael Mulholland, Unky Mike, a.k.a. the Mikester. He's coming your way at 7 o'clock with the Junkyard Program. Junkyard Program is a one-hour show featuring a specific act or artist, or sometimes he does something a little bit different. You know, I've been pushing him for years. Come on, Michael, do a colour. Just do orange. He's like, he doesn't work that way. But what he is doing tonight is a soundtrack. He's doing a soundtrack tonight. And it's a soundtrack very close to my heart, might hopefully be close to yours. And that soundtrack is the Trainspotting soundtrack. Now, I know many people of my generation, we used to have these things called compact discs. And compact discs were, they were kind of like records, but smaller. And pretty much... every dusty, dirty stack of CDs. We all used to use these cut-pressed metal shelf things that you used to buy from the reject shop. And they never matched. You'd always be like, oh, you think, oh, should I buy two? And you'd be like, nah, I'll never fill that one. Then you fill it, and you go to get another one, and it didn't match. And you'd be like, oh, fuck. And you just have all these mismatched things. So anyway... and that was always on everybody's shelf at some point, I guarantee. That one, Portishead, Massive Attack, Mazzy Star, what else? There was a couple in there that were just like 90s had-to-haves, and the Trainspotting soundtrack was one of those. And that's what Michael is featuring this week. There's also a second Trainspotting soundtrack, which I think you might be diving into as well. So stick around with that one!

Of course, at 8 o'clock, we have Enigma wrapped in a riddle and shrouded in a mystery, a.k.a. the Prince of Darkness, a.k.a. the Black Prince, a.k.a. Phil McDougall. But as always, we do prefer that you use his full honorific here on the show. Prince of Darkness is the best, I think. Just call him the Prince of Darkness. Refer to him as the Prince of Darkness. If you want to go overboard with your Dark Lord or something like that, I'm, whatever, you do you, boo. But Prince of Darkness is generally what's accepted. He's coming your way, or is he? Tonight at 8 o'clock with 2 hours of post-punk, hardcore, electro, boogie, get down and everything in between. It should be all sorts of fun. As always, the Prince of Darkness does the Dark Lord's work for us. He's out there right now. That's right, keeping the powers that need to be at bay, at bay. Hey, when was the last time you kept a power at bay? Stay out there right now. Good on him. Send him your support and say hi at 8 o'clock. Of course, at 10 o'clock, we have everyone's favourite... He doesn't sound like that. He's coming your way at 10 o'clock. It should be really, really cool. And yes, and then there's Maryland 12. There's Doom at midnight. I haven't checked that show out, but apparently it's really, really cool. I had someone grab my arm the other day. Have you seen this show, the midnight show? I was like, nah. I'm like, dude, she's really cool. Check it out. Doom's fucking awesome. So I'm going to check that one out. Anyway, all I'm saying, hey, good things coming your way. Stick around. Thursday afternoons are the best goddamn afternoon in radio, as far as I am concerned. Before I go any further, let's send a huge thanks out to Ernie, who has been banging, clutching, smashing, and doing unspeakable things with those doors of his, as he does each and every Thursday, 3 to 5, on said swinging doors. I am going to kick off. I mentioned Michael Mulholland is doing a soundtrack. I'm going to kick off with a bit of soundtrack music. I contemplated at one point actually doing a soundtrack radio show because I absolutely adore soundtracks, but somebody beat me to it, and that's okay. Bit of Rodriguez, Tito and Tarantino, just to whet your whistle.

0: still left now. Lord, I need this little bitty woman.
1: This is the sound of Charlie Feathers with That Certain Female. Kicking us off was a track called Torquay, courtesy of Tito and Tarantula. A bit of Tarantino, a bit of Robert Rodriguez in that first number. And I hear you saying, oh, Rory, are you putting me in the mood for that sort of soundtrack music? I know, I am. That's what I'm trying to do. Mission accomplished as far as I'm concerned. And then you're like, oh, Rory, what am I going to do? I really feel like going to see that this weekend. Gotcha! If you're lucky enough to be with some of those people that have tickets to see the 5678s, 5678s are in town. I've seen the 5678s a bunch of times. The only gig I could find was this Sunday at the Curtain, which is sold out. So I'm sorry to be a bit of a tease there. But that being said, I know they're a pretty hardworking band and there might be, I'm sure they're playing a bunch of gigs this weekend. So if you do a little bit of homework, put your nose to the wheel and nose to the grindstone, shoulder to the wheel. That's what I was trying to think. Or maybe just finger on the pulse. Whatever. You pick one of them. Nose, finger, shoulder. Just get your body part sorted out. Apply it to the relevant situation. And hopefully you can find yourself catching the 5678s this weekend. Because they're freaking awesome, man. I've seen them a bunch of times. They're really cool.

That is the sound of the 5678s with I Am Blue. Apparently, they are also playing Monday night at the Curtain. There you go. Tickets still available. So they have added a Monday night show. Thank you very much to the fabulous Faggot Hive Mind for helping me out. 911 told me that. So did 373. And so did... Oh, 262 says, good evening, sir. My, stop it with that sexy bass slapping. No, I won't. let me have this. Before we get too far away from that, let's look, let me have this.

the fabulous most groovy Wanda Jackson with Fujiyama Mama. Just wanted to get that in there before I got too far away from your Tarantino-y sort of stuff. But yes, apparently 5678s have added a show at the Curtain Monday night. Can't recommend it highly enough. Get on down there and check them out. I'm sure Wanda would love to see you there. What are pipes? The pipes on Wanda. What happened to the name Wanda? We don't know any. When was the last time you met a Wanda? It's a great name. Like, it's a truly great. I don't think it has any of the kind of, how can I put, and I'm going to use the O word, the old person kind of like generational sort of connotations of like your Ethels and your Dorises and your Murgatroyds. Like Wanda, it's a great handle. What happened to the Wanders? I want to meet a Wanda. If you're a Wanda, please text in 0400 03 1067. I think it's a great name. If you're about to have a child of any description, think about Wanda. I'm trying to bring it back, man. Bring back the Wanda. 0400 03 67. Yes, old no friends, Cole Curran. Thank you, 328. Pointing out as I started the show, yes, like I said, I've been working by myself all week and having a fabulous time doing it. It's been really good. It's really nice. It's like not having, like, I don't know. Is

Your voice is coming through. Well, everyone's picking on my voice for being extra low throughout the house. Can you play something with a bit of bass for me? 784. I can do that for you. Absolutely. 784. And he's enjoying his new sticker, which is good. Yes, speaking of this, we kicked off the show talking about the CD racks of the 90s. And yes, Metallica, Ride the Lightning, was on many a CD rack. Absolutely. Screamadelica had to be on the dusty shelf. 700 is grooving in hospital. Just had my hip done. Try and keep. I probably shouldn't pay too much more sort of Tarantino, Wanda Jackson stuff, because you could do yourself a mischief if you just come out hip surgery. It's like, I could see the doctors now. What happened, nurse? What happened? I don't know. He just started gyrating all of a sudden. His bum fell off. Let's not do that. Hang in there. All right, let's get around to some other gigs which are happening this weekend, because there are, man. There's great gigs happening this weekend. You should just totally go. Friday at the Old Bar. Let's catch some super American.

That is Super American Eagle praying. Oh, they're praying. They're playing Friday night. Maybe praying. I don't know how they operate. Perhaps they do like a Madonna style, all hold hands in a circle and do like a little, okay, we're going to go out today. We're going to have a great show. Come on, Super American Eagle. Tonight, the old board's going to be great. Let's just put all that negativity behind us and let's just hold still and let's bring the positive, okay? Now, come on. That could be what Super American Eagle, you don't know. You don't know. I don't know. Maybe they do. And if they do, good on them. If that's what it takes for you to have a good show, then have at it. I'm not going to yuck anybody's yum. You want to stand in a circle and say positive things to each other? Well, I think good on you. And yeah, 641 let us know that we had a Wanda work for us a few years ago before we closed our shop. 2 years later, she ended up working with our daughters. Great young person. And yes, fantastic name. So there you go, 641 Wanda. It's out there. There are Wandas out there in the world, and more strength to their collective arms. It is a fabulous name. And I just want it back. I want to meet a Wanda. That's all I'm saying. I just want to meet a Wanda. Would it kill you? Just one Wanda.

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0: ahead. 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
1: Suddenly, there was a terrible roar all around us, and the sky was full of what looked like huge bats, all swooping and screeching and diving around the car. And a voice was screaming, Holy Jesus, what are these goddamn animals?
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0: Never mind. 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
1: No point mentioning these bats, I thought. 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

0: Kicked off with Super American Eagle, as mentioned, Super American Eagle playing this Friday night at the Old Bar. Into an outfit called Foamies, F-O-M-I-E-S, Foamies with Time Trial. And that, of course, is the sound of the Peep Tempel, bringing us Mr. Lester Amore. 828 says, I'm married to Rhonda. And she's the best, says Mal from Talangatta. I that's a great name. I love the Rondas. I am talking about the Wanders, but I see what you're going with there. It's great. Rondas, Wanders, they're good people, is all I'm saying, and we need more of them. I met Wanda Jackson, says 007. You wouldn't lie to me about something like that, would you, 007? You wouldn't, would you? You wouldn't. You couldn't. Surely there'd be some light that would turn on your phone if you started lying about meeting Wanda Jackson. There must be some sort of, I don't know, Siri would be like, I'm sorry, I can't send that message. You didn't actually mean one to Jackson. And you'd be like, oh, come on, Siri, I'm sending it to Rory, it's funny. And she'd be like, I'm sorry, we can't do that. But yes, good on you. That's pretty cool. Every Wanda to me is Wanda Sykes. I don't know what that means. Sup, Rory. Shout out to the plumber I followed in Preston today with the PBS RRR and fang it stickers. I was the Tyler in the van with all the same stickers. Dang it! That's good to hear you, 800. Thank you to all of my tradie friends who rock the Fangit PBS and RRR stickers, respectively. You're good eggs. We love you. Hi, Rory. Long-time subscribers. Niche here. Niche or niche? I always say niche. I'm sorry. I've always said niche. We're playing at the Vineyard in St Kilda tomorrow night with Bombed Bands, starting at 9.15. With Bombed, I'm sorry. Bands starting at 9.15. Would love a shout-out if you can. Absolutely. Anybody else catch Techno 666 over the weekend? I didn't. No, I didn't. Where was I? It was Friday night. I was at Max Watts and Court Chat Pile. They were really fun. I had a really good time with them. But the Techno 666 played like 4 gigs last weekend. And yes, they. If you remember, if you were listening last show, they were the people that sent me the USB stick, aka would you insert it into the USB glory hole? I decided not to. Another killer trio of gigs there on the up. Yes, keep your eye on Techno 666. Any thoughts on the World Cup? Good on it. Side question. Well, I'm glad that there is an event that brings so many people together. I also am... I find FIFA as an organisation so decidedly... FIFA as an organisation is such a... how can I put it? It's the organisation that... What am I trying to say? It shows who we are as humans. Let's just say that. And good on them. They're great. You're the most contributing show. Oh, no. Did you actually attend the event on Sunday? Side question. I mixed those up. I haven't got my glasses with me, so I'm struggling. If you could only have 3 dips for chips at aforementioned viewing party for the World Cup, what would you choose? Dips for chips. Dips for chips. Dips for chips. Got to have a tzatziki. Got to have a hummus. And then once you've got tzatziki and hummus, then you can just go hog wild. Get something out there, something a bit strange, something odd, you know, when they start doing like, you know, truffle oil and radishes, and you're like, oh yeah, that's what I did. That's my view, is go 2 safe, 1 risky. Go that, yeah, tzatziki and a hummus, and then just go hog wild. That's what I'd be doing for the aforementioned viewing party. That's what I would be doing, which is good. And hey, Rory, this is a really good text, and I didn't know this, and I'm really glad. Thank you so much, 932, for letting me know, because this is really important information. June 20, that's today. No, it's not. That's tomorrow, day after tomorrow. Today is the 18th. I haven't got my glasses. June 20, which would be Saturday, is the shortest day of the year. That's right. We are approaching the shortest day of the year. Now, I have many pagan listeners, bless them, or maybe not. Maybe that's the wrong thing to say. Maybe don't bless them. Maybe just celebrate. I wish you the best on this auspicious occasion of the shortest day of the year. I cast no religious connotations upon your beliefs. And yes, apparently, but this person said, which is a really good idea, which is really, really, really, really, really good idea. Can we get a short, punchy, punky set in honor of the winter solstice? Yes, I'll see what I can do. Short songs, really good idea. Like it. Short song special. Like it. Thinking about it.
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2: 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Wednesday, Lydia Lunch performs the songs of Suicide and Alan Baker. 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

into our backup?

That is the sounds of Bat Piss with Hollywood. Coming out of the sounds of Arse, A-R-S-E, with Shame Bomb. And top, we had the sounds of Hot Garbage. That's right, Hot Garbage brought us Everything Stops. We had Hot Garbage into Arse, followed by Bat Piss. Now, look, there's a sentence that doesn't get enough play in the English language as far as I'm concerned, but, you know, it works for me. 0400-031-067. Let me know what's on your mind. 055 has, if I had it my way, every day would be the shortest day of the year. Wouldn't it be a law of diminishing returns if the day kept getting shorter and shorter and shorter? I mean, wouldn't so at some point you'd be like, ah! But I take your point. Every time I hear that Mad Max thing increase, I need to watch Fury Road again, and then I have to watch Thunderdome, and then this happens every Thursday. Thanks, mate. You're more than welcome, 764. Copulator Singer is the dude from Vicious Circle. I didn't know that, but thank you, 800. Hey, Rory, can you give the Dumbs gig on Sunday with the Peptides at St Kilda Sports Club a shout-out? 971, I totally can. That is the Dumbs gig on Sunday with the Peptides at St Kilda Sports Club. St Kilda Sports... Oh, St Kilda Bowls Club affair. Bit. That was a good one. I do love the Bowls gig, the Bowls Club gigs, where you have to sign the visitor book when you come in. The same with the RSL gigs. I love, like, the attention. The, how can I put it? We're all agreeing to this wonderful, how can I put it? It's a falsehood. It's a wonderful lie that we all tell each other. It's like, I'm a guest of this person, because you have to be a guest to come in. Please sign here. I love that sort of stuff. I love that when we acknowledge the rules and then bend the rules and then break the rules, but then we don't break the rules because look, I signed the book. Yes, all those are

RSL and Bowls Clubs gigs, man. They're freaking awesome. Love it. Short punchy songs, copulators, and they're playing Saturday night at the Old Bar. None of their songs are over 60 seconds, which is good. I'll check that out. Short song special, easy. There is Fat Records, a compilation of all your favourite bands doing 101 songs, 30 seconds or less. It's called Short Songs for Short People. Thank you, Marcel. I'll check that out. Looks like we might be doing a short song special. I can't get it together tonight. I'll do my very best. I may play a short song or so, but we'll see how we go. But it's a good idea. I like it. I like it. You know, it's been a while since we've done one, and I can get behind this one. It's going to be a lot of work. Do you have any idea how much work it's going to be doing a short song special? This for me, that's all the work. But we'll do it. We will do it. We'll do it. We'll do it. Not tonight. We're not doing it tonight. I shall call for submissions next week. If you want to send me a submission early, send it to fangitfangitfangit@gmail.com. But we'll do it. It's good. I like it. It's a really good idea. I think we should definitely do it. My favourite short song, which I will bring in, is Legends of Motorsport, which is Wake Up Fuck, which takes 12 seconds because that's how long it takes. Wake up fuck! Wake up, fuck. It's when you wake up in the morning and fuck. Love that song. I think that's great. I think it's really good. Nah, we'll do it. I like it. Shortest day equals longest night. You could also play some long, dark tunes. Think about it, man. Thank you, 078. No, you're right. You're absolutely right. But now we're going with the short stuff. I like it. Just got my new Fanger sticker on the mail. Sick. Going straight in the Gold VX in the driveway, says Craig and Watsonia. Yes, shortest day of the year is Sunday the 21st. Can't believe you dodged my Sunday. No, Wombat. You called me a Wombat. 033 called me a Wombat. There's them's fighting words, 033. I was there. I was in the green room doing lines of chicken salt with the bands, man. Where were you? That's where it was at. Just check it out. And apparently I pronounced Talon Gadda incorrectly. Here we go. Oh, no. You pronounced. Did I pronounce it? Oh, I can't. Talon. Do I swap Talon Gadda? I find with Australian, like, country towns, the less you say of the actual words, the letters, the better off you are. If you just swallow it and you're feeling it up. And go, oh, yeah, you mean, yeah, feeling it up. You know, yeah. Talon Gadda. Is it Talon or it's Talon Kalan Guitar? I don't fucking know. Drug sweat. 43 seconds.

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1: 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Nothing is more brutal than... 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Hey, you want to hear that again?
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0: Drake Milligan, Gojo, Ben Queller, and From the Jam. 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
1: Indeed, they are. Good on the Corner Hotel. Shout out to the best venue in Melbourne, which has pillars. Yes, so next week, I shall call for submissions for your short songs. That's right, short songs. Songs which aren't that long. I've said many times on the show that songs are as long as they need to be. There is no perfect length. Many times I have done a long song special. We played the entire Inner Garden of Eden, like 18, 19 minutes or something. We've definitely done long songs, but I haven't done short songs. I don't think I've done short songs. If I have, it's far enough away in the rearview mirror that I'm happy to do it again. So please, next week, have a think. Have a think, and next week we shall be calling for submissions for a short song special. And not songs which have the word short in the title. Don't try and get around me like that. No. Short song special. You have no idea how hard this special is going to be. It's going to be, I mean...

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It feels good to knock it down. It feels good to disgust your eyes. It feels good to do it wild. Spray paint the walls. 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Won't be you to be like me. 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It feels good to do it wild. Spray paint the walls. 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It feels good to disgust your eyes. It feels good to do it wild. Spray paint the walls. 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

the Scraper with Reaction. We had Circle Jerks with Wasted. We had Black Flag with Spray Paint. We had Bad Brains with Don't Need It. The Spits Don't Care and Ramones' Judy Is a Punk. A bunch of little short songs in honour of the shortest day of the year, which is occurring this weekend. The solstice, the winter solstice. I know it's really important to a bunch of people. And I think it's good, man. I think we should definitely mark these. We live in such a digital world, you know, concerned with what the algorithms spits out at us, and sometimes we forget that we're sitting on a rock which is revolving around a sun in an infinite universe surrounded by mysteries. There's so many things that are just absolutely incredibly unknown to us, and things that are just the physical world that we live in. And sometimes I think I don't want to get on my high horse, but yeah, I think it's good to occasionally remember, like, yeah, goddamn, man, you know why it's the shortest day of the year? Because the Earth has a bit of a wobble to it. That's right, the rock that we are particularly orbiting the big burning ball of the sun is a mass of incandescent gas and incredible nuclear furnace. It's brewing over hydrogen and helium. It's composed of hydrogen and helium at a temperature of thousands of degrees. That is how I know my science from music. God bless you. How do you know your science? Books. Where do books get you? Anyway, that's good. That's good. We should celebrate. We should not celebrate it, but at the very least, we should acknowledge that occasionally we find ourselves on an incredibly weird rock orbiting an incredibly fabulous sun in an incredibly wonderful universe. But yes, short songs. That was just a taste. Think about it. Think about it. Don't text me in tonight. Don't do it tonight. I'm not going to have time to deal with it tonight. Text me next week. We shall compile the list, and then I'll do a bit of homework, and I shall do it the week after next. Short song special in celebration of the solstice. Short song special in celebration of the solstice. Say that five times fast

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A nice, warm, vibratory feeling all through your gutty woods. Soon it was trees and dark, my brothers, with real country dark.

0: We had a bunch of shorties, then a couple of longies just to balance out the balance sheet, as it were. We had Scraper with Reaction. We had Circle Jerks with Wasted, Black Flag with Spray Paint, Bad Brains Don't Need It, The Spits Don't Care, and Ramones Judy Is a Punk. Slammed straight on into the sound of Cloud Nothings with Wasted Days. And just then the sound of Russian Circles with Arluck. Yes, next week on the show, we are doing a short, not next week, week after, sorry. Next week, I am calling for submissions. It sounds so official. It's not that official. Next week, I just can't be fucked doing it tonight. So next week, we're calling for submissions. It sounds like you go for an arts grant. You're really not. There's no money here, Robbo. There's no cash. Next week we're calling for submissions for our short song special. Yes, your favourite short song. I guess what I was trying to illustrate there is that songs are as long as they need to be. I think we're in an interesting point in music. I think it's where, I mean, as always, it's circles. Things move in circles. Like, there's many a time when a song as long as the one we just heard, or a song's as short as the ones we just heard, we're told, oh, I'm sorry, that song's not radio friendly. And it's like, imagine making something you really care about. You put all the work into it and you craft this beautiful, wonderful thing that you really, really, like, you worked really freaking hard, man, and it's really good and people love it. And then people go, yeah, I'm sorry, it's just not radio friendly. And it's like, what does that mean? I think radio friendly is gone these days. Obviously, I am on the radio, but I think the concept of radio friendly has totally gone. And again, I think we're coming back to the concept that music is an ephemeral kind of objective, and songs are as long as they need to be. And it's something I've struggled with in the past, because so many times I've had stuff that people are like, this doesn't fit, that doesn't fit, or they're like, oh, can you play this and play? It's like, no, the songs, no. I'm not playing the radio. Like, we get radio edits. That's what shits me. That's the point I'm trying to make. We get, like, radio edit. Like, a label will send you a copy of the song, and they'll be like, here's the song, and then here's the radio edit. And I'm like, that's just shit. That's just awful. Imagine making something and then someone going, yeah, love it, great, gonna take it to market, we're gonna send this on the radio, we love what you're doing, we're just gonna make a couple of changes, we're just gonna chop the... It's like, that's fucked. But yes, anyway, we've come full circle now, thanks to the digital realm. I mean, what is Spotify except a 50s jukebox that you don't have to point coins into? Instead of putting coins in the wall, you pay a subscription each month and the kids get to choose which singles they want. The album is dead and the songs remain the same.
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0: Indeed, they are. Buy a guitar, you'll never regret it. They look, if you never play it, look really cool in your house. You can pick up girls. It's great. No, check me out. I'm telling you, it's where it's at.

Thank you very much. Text 0400-03-1067. Hi, Rory. Our sun only has about 5 billion years left of its lifespan, so you better get your affairs in order. Thank you, 730. I'm working on it as we speak. Don't forget the Dead Kennedys short songs at 029. 620, you can let me know about that. As mentioned, next week I shall be calling for submissions. 033, where was I? Just wondering. Good to hear Drug Sweat. Enjoying that. 451 is giving me a fist pump. Just a fist pump emoji. That's look, you know what? That's the best. Just like a love your guts, bro. Little fist pump emoji. No text. Nothing else coming in. Just a fist pump. Love your guts. No breaks, no poop breaks next week. Thank you, Aggie Fanger, which is good to know. Rory Saurus Rex, early last year, I consulted the Faggot Brain Trust whether it was cool to propose at a gig. Oh, yes, we had a lot of fun with this. This was all sorts of fun. Decided against it, but hey, yes, we'd all decided that it was something that you were imposing upon the crowd and the person that maybe might have been a little bit much. We all agreed. I think from memory, and I am working with memory here, and everyone who knows my memory is suspect, but from memory, we thought it might be a little bit much. But yeah, anyway, let's return to the text from 613. Asked the question on the solstice last year, and now we're doing the thing. Boom Sauce getting hitched a year later this Saturday, day before the solstice, but hey, cheers to you, the Brains Trust, and PBS at large for being fucking sick. 613, stop it. Congratulations, 613, and to your fabulous soon partner-to-be. We're very, very happy for you. That's really, really awesome. Thank you so much. So, yes, the Faggot Brains Trust got really involved on that one. It was really funny, and it's a really good thing. No, this is as far as I'm concerned, these are the things we should be talking about. Is it cool to propose at a gig or not? And yes, decided against it. But hey, ask the question on the solstice, and now they're getting hitched. Ah! It's a feel-good story for the ages.

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1: You are indeed. That is a moat you can stand in courtesy of said drones. There is no sausage emoji. Thank you very much, 793. Big Gav says, I want to go to their wedding. I want to go to their wedding too, Big Gav. Maybe we could go together. You could be my guest. Me and Big Gav could be at that table. You know the table. How many times have you been on that table at a wedding where you're just like the outcasts, rejects, and people that had to be invited and they couldn't sit anywhere? The table in the back corner, I've been to a couple of, like, more, like maybe three or four weddings where I've been on that table. That table where you're looking around and just being like, oh, I know what table this is. We're on the rejects table. We're on the, oh my God, we have to invite them. Just put them in the corner and God, just don't serve them too many drinks. That's the table I've been on a couple of times. Me and Big Gav, we could be involved. We can we can spend time at that corner. Yes, and indeed, yes, yeah, like the principal attention, everyone. How long is a short song before it's a long song? 196, I think you know when you know. It's one of those things, it's like the old, I mean, that classic court case where they tried to nail down pornography. And the judge came out and just basically, I mean, because you can look at the Statue of David and then you can look at the middle, the pullout from Penthouse. And somewhere in there, I mean, if you draw the definitions, at one point the judge just said, look, you know it when you see it. And I think that is one of the truest forms in human life. I think it's one of the truest concepts in history. Do you know it when you see it? You know when you see it. How long is a short song? How long is a short song before it's a long song? 196, you know it when you see it. 196 wants some haywire. You're opening up to the flat earthers, Rory, aka the Flirthies. And there's got to be a few tuned in. They walk among us, remember. I've never met a flat earther. If you are a flat earther, I salute your... I salute your indomitability. You've got grit, man. If you can stand in the world as a true flat earther, it takes a certain degree of balls to do that. And so I admire your grit. I don't admire your intellect stance or otherwise. And certainly, I don't admire you being a problem for other people. Like, if you want to be wacky, man, be wacky, but just don't get in my face with your wackiness. Anyway, what are we doing? Who are you people? I don't even remember. Oh, yes. So, yes, next week, have a think about your favourite short songs. I mean, really short songs. Like, short. Like, I'm talking probably, I'm going to put an arbitrary kind of, I'd say under 2 minutes is a short song. I would love to get under 90 seconds. I would, like, full extra score, extra, like, high marks if you're under 60 seconds. Under 60 seconds is a great short song. Under 2 minutes I'll kind of take, but really, I'm looking for sweet spot 90 seconds and under. So, yes, send me an email at fangit@gmail.com or next week send me a text with your submission and we will curate all the submissions and I'll get my production team right.

0: don't care who you are back in the world. You give up position one more time, I'll bleed you real quiet, leave you here. Got that?
1: Bang it.

That's Sam the Meanies with Punching Air, coming out of the sounds of Amel and the Sniffers with GFY. Prior to that, we had Rickshaw Billy's Burger Patrol with Burger Babes from Outer Space. I do know that Rickshaw Billy's Burger Patrol sounds incredibly stupid, and I'm not going to lie, it's a really dumb name for a band, but you know what? I like what they do. I think they're all right. Never let it be said. Thank you very much. There are many people are responding to the concept of being on that wedding table. You know what I'm talking about. You get invited to a wedding and you're not quite sure why you're there, and you find yourself at that table in the corner or looking around at this bunch of misfits, and you realize that you're that table. You're that table. And which many, many people seem to be responding to, which I find absolutely wonderful. How many of us have been on that table before? Bless you. Is there a correlation between people that listen to this particular program then find themselves on the outcast table at the back, behind the grandparents, behind the in-laws, behind those people that flew in from Norway, behind all those folks, and then you just look around and you're just like chicken or the fish? Love it. Shit, I was on that table recently. Here we go, says 395. I was on that table recently at a wedding, however, and to their own detriment, it was table service. So beers were flying, my friend. Found myself at the bar with the father of the groom when it finally opened. He asked me how I fit in. All I could reply was that I don't really, but thanks for the beers, chief. Love that table. Yes. Which is good. Shout out to my bro from another mode, Jeff. Listen to those Krull. And yes, people were just like, I think I've seen you there, Rory. I think I've seen you there. So yes, if you're that person that has been to that table, then I am one of you. I am the person, the black sheep. I am sitting there next to the uncle that rocks up with a strange woman you've never seen before who offers to clean your aura. I am there with the person that has a strange bag that they keep looking into under the table. I am there with all the cousins, and then that one person that's just like, oh yeah, you can go at your table. I am the person that sits at that table, and hopefully you are too. Hey man, we do all right. We do all right, that table. I think it's, anyway. At least we're at the table.

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Michael Mulholland's coming up very, very soon with the Junkyard program. Let's have a bit of Sleeper Atomic. He's doing the Train Spotting soundtrack. Just going to put you in the mood. 488 also finds himself theirs as well. I went to one, was promised bourbon and cokes by the groom. I'm going to find out you could only get brandy and coke. If you're at that table, someone wanted you there. A lot of the guests are just obligations. That's true. No, I take it. Hey, man, if I'm at your wedding, I'm having the best time ever. Don't you worry about that. I'm having the best time ever. I'm there for a good time. Even if I'm on that table, you're amongst friends. Thank you, Big Gav, who apparently found himself at a wedding with the leader of the National Party. Good for you, Big Gav.

0: Michael Mulholland coming in hot with the Junkyard Program. As mentioned, Train Spotting soundtrack. The soundtrack to many people's 90s and many people's noughties and many people's in-betweens. Thanks for hanging out. I've got to get out of here. He's coming in hot. Thanks to the people who've signed up during the show. Thanks to Gail Robinson from Hastings, who signed up to Ports of Paradise. Thank you very much, Gail. Thank you also to Jed the Slayer from Brookfield, a returning patron to the show. We do love Jed the Slayer out there in Brookfield. Like I said, friend of the show, and also threw in $106.70. I see what you did there, Jed the Slayer. Thank you so much for that. Appreciate it very, very much. Thanks also to Charlie Ahrens from Brunswick East, who's a proud member to PBS and is a good egg. I've got to get ahead of you. Michael's coming in hot. Thank you to my band members. They're really, really cool. Thank you to Alarms and from North Bendigo, and also Alarms. I'm wearing their T-shirt as we speak. Literally, can you fucking hear that? It's the sound of Alarms. I'm wearing the T-shirt. Thanks also to another Roddy Corpus from Diamond Creek. We have Baby Mullet, Blackburn, Backburn, I should say, Barbarian, Bermuda, Brett Farrow, Brodown, Gold, Cold Red Mute, Cosa Nostra, David G. Mungrel, Dead, DJ Centipede in the Earth, Who's Drainer, Hot Shots, and Dump Point, Fishnet Sunburn, Fork, Fishnet Sunburn, that's really good. Forked of Assassins, Gangrene Dream, Greg Green, Grindhouse, Groove Vultures, and Hannah's Boy. We have Heavy Impressions, Inked Factor, Joe the Pocket Rocket, Josie Jet, King Charles Manson, King Sim Ducky, and Mohawk Boy Hair, Kroll, LeBon, Mannequin, Death, a Squad, Mick Daly's Corporate Raiders, Miracle Clippers, McKenna Pellegrosa, Primary High, Private Function, Queen Hyena, Rack, Rattleback, Rocket, Tansky and Roscoe Mule, Sammy Case, Skid Steer, Snail Gun, Snub, So2, Space Junk, Spidey, Tang, Tench, Tewksbury Wharf, The Dive Bombs, The Grim Things, The Porkers, man, fucking love The Porkers, The Quantum Psychics, I should say, from Seahome, get it right, Rory, or else The Quantum Psychics shall come into your mind, we are The Quantum Psychics, you must get our name right or else we shall psychically punish you. So yes, big thanks to Quantum Psychics from Seahome, Trash and the Treasures, Trauma Boys. I saw the Trauma Boys last week. They were fucking on point. Look, if they're on a gig, if you find yourself in a situation where you see Trauma Boys on a gig, they're freaking awesome band. They're really good. I caught them like last week, week before, whatever the fuck it was. Really good, man. Like really good. Like really, really, really, really, really good. Anyway. I'm gushing. Stop it. But yes, Trauma Boys from Burwood. Ukulele Death Squad from Northcote. Waxman. Whip from Brunswick. And the Zombie Beaches from Point Leo. My patrons are wonderful people. Huge thanks to Sledge. A Field. A Spaniel. A Named. A Sloopy. We have Andrew Ferraro. Andrew Stone. Andy Sinclair. Angry. Anxious. Chris Holloway. Archie the Border Collie. Bella Bray Scott. And Ben Burton. Bon Scott the Cat. Brett Cozy. Brooks and Bonson. Toad Licking Staffies. Buffy the Rottweiler. Caesar the Foxy. Callum O'Callaghan. We also have Cathal Toomey, which is a fantastic name. Great handle. Catherine Coston, friend of the show. Thanks also to Charlie Nan, Chris Herney, Chris and Vincent, Confluent, Craig Bennis, the Miss and the Pooper. We have Dale Wickens, Daniel McKay, David Anton, David Bowen, Des Prado, Dylan the Original, 007 Winnicker, Elliot the Retired, Speed Noodle, Feral Ill, Frank the Boxer, Frederick Bazerdorfer, Gatorbong, Gas from Caram Downs, Gino Master, Giorgio Montanara, and Glennie Pencil, Goldie, the Anonymous Goldfish, Greg Black, Half Point, and the Detonator, Ian Hill, Jake Randall, Janice Mayfield, Jerry Bahan, Jay Mew, and Jeffrey Butler, Jen the Retiree Roberts, Joey Wright, John Wills, Julie Hughes, Kai Watkins, Gilbert Mithash, Chris and Rob Karasik, Chris and Job Karasik, Lachlan McCready is in there, so too is Lachlan McQuaid, Leon Smith, Liam Cardamine, Malta Massive, Marcel Duff, Mark Nelson, Mark Temple, Mark Walter Marshall, Tommy McDavy, and Matt and Lisa and Ronnie the Rottweiler Gathness. We have Matt Blakes, Matt Bosnick, Memory the Magus Cat, Mick from Frang and Mick Howlett, Mick O'Sullivan Midnight, Mick O'Brien, Miss Kitty, Miss Nickers, Neil Hamilton, Nicholas Riddell, Nick Daniel, Pat the Piston, a Black, Patrick Dillon, Paul Rosati, Peter Mazier, Phil Mellett, Rivendock, Paper Brands, Rick Campbell, Rob Mill, and Robert Carlovic, Robin Bell, Rocket Gillette, Ross Dirty Bogan, Kogan, Ryan Fletcher, Sabrina the Teenage Panic, Fangit, Cat, Sam Bethune, Sarah Roth, Scott Jackman, Sean's Storks, Dodgy Knee, Simon Kavafi, Simon Telfer, Stephen DeWitt, Stephen Reed, Stephen Waldmeyer. We also have Stuart Grant, Tasman J. Ballbag, The Hook Family, Velvet Underwear, Theodore Kumar, Tony from South Preston, Travis Millard, Trevor Carlo, Udo Klein, Warren Grief, Wilsey Woods, Wiley Coyote, and Zachariah, the Elderly, a Bunny. Business patrons are Blue Boots Music from Muralback, Get Rooted Garden Services from King Lake, Murrumbina Industrial Spray Painting in Dandenong, My Mate Doug from St Kilda. Thanks also to Stopping Her Break and Service Centre in Seaford, and Tony Cork's Pro Sealers in Richmond. I wear their T-shirt all the time. My friends from Decade are Adam Tingay, Al Powell, Alan Abbott, Andrew Nicky, Jeremiah, course, Annie, Adele Bridge, Barnaby Gray, Bruce Jackson, Dan Hawkins, Daniel Kensevsky, Fee, Gazem, Garam Downs, Jared Hook, Glenn Berry, Jack Crawford, Jack Hulse, James Young, Jim McGregor, Colour Boxer, Mark Revelin, Mark Walters, Michael Kakavikas, Molly Bliss, Nathan Hallisey, Nick Clark. There's a few new names there, which is why I'm struggling. Paul O'Connor, Ralph Alexander, Roger the Cameron Boy, Steve Davies, Steve Kitchen, Steve Broadwood, Wallen Grieve, and William Lyle. Thank you. The reason I'm struggling is that there is a bunch of new names in there. That means that there's a bunch of people that have signed up to my show in the recent times. And thank you very, very much for that. Thank you so much for hanging out. Thanks for being awesome people. As always, be kind to each other. Look out for each other. And I will be here next week. I love you guts. All right. Dang it!
1: Hi, you're listening to PBS FM with a Junkyard. My name's Michael Mulholland. Thanks for tuning in tonight. Hope you'll enjoy the show. And a big shout out, as always, to Rory for the last 2 hours of Fang It. Another wonderful and entertaining 2 hours of radio, as always. Loved hearing from Pete Temple, Bad Brains and Cloud Nothings in particular, I must say. Great stuff, mate. And Roy will be back next Thursday, as usual, at 5 p.m. with Fang It. Now, Junkyard is a one-hour special, normally featuring a specific artist each week. But this week, we're doing something a little bit different. We've done this before. We are featuring a soundtrack, and we are featuring the Trainspotting soundtrack. We'll kick tonight off with the opening track from the Trainspotting soundtrack. And the first song we'll hear tonight is from Iggy Pop, and it's called Lust for Life. You're with PBS.

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3: You're on PBS with Junkyard, and we're featuring the Trainspotting soundtrack tonight. I think it's an excellent soundtrack that manages to perfectly capture the mood and music of the film, and it was very much of its time. It was released in February 1996 through both EMI and Capitol Records. Many of the tracks included on the soundtrack are iconic, and they perfectly, I think, complement the film's themes. The opening track from the Trainspotting soundtrack and the first song we heard tonight was from Iggy Pop and his famous track called Lust for Life, and that was released as a single from the album of the same name originally back in 1977. Lust for Life was the second collaboration between David Bowie and Iggy Pop, and it very much continues Iggy Pop's musical rebirth at the time. Lust for Life, it's such a powerful song, this one. And I think it perfectly enhances the opening scene of the film Trainspotting, with Ewan McGregor running for his life. And we followed up there with Sleeper and their version of the Blondie song Atomic. It was recorded specifically for the Trainspotting soundtrack by Sleeper. Look, it's not a bad version. It does put a bit of the band's own spin on it. But to be honest, I must say it doesn't really add or change much of the original song. We finish off with our New Order and their single Temptation, originally released as New Order's fourth single back in May 1982 through Factory Records. Producer Martin Hannett, and very much the vibrant New York club scene at the time, they heavily influenced the song. And Temptation was re-recorded in 1987, and this is the version that was included on the Trainspotting soundtrack. In the film, the character Diane sings along to the song. Thanks for all the texts coming in. I'll read them out. 977, Trainspotting killer soundtrack. 635. I forgot how good this soundtrack is. I remember seeing this movie at the cinema when it came out. It really packed a punch. Arguably the greatest film soundtrack ever. Certainly my number one. Thanks so much for this, Michael. Perfect uplifting sounds needed this evening. Hi, Michael. One of my favourite soundtracks. There are some great songs on Trainspotting. Adam from Coburg. Stewie from Preston. G'day, Michael. Sitting with my daughter, Melanie, having dinner and a wine. She's a first-time listener. Both loving the tunes tonight. Keep the work up. And also from 235, oh, this will be good. At the very start, you've begun with one of my all-time favourite songs. Anybody in Texas here, 0400-03-1067. But next up, we'll hear another three tracks from the Trainspotting soundtrack. And first up, we'll hear Iggy Pop and the song Nightclubbing. You're with PBS.

Just a perfect day. Drink sangria in the park. And then later, when it gets dark, we go home. Just a perfect day. Feed animals in the zoo.

0: Kindred Bandroom, Crown Heights, the songs of Lee Hazlewood and Nancy Sinatra, the Scarbenders, Pearly Shell's Hot Six, Jungle Jim Smith and GW3. 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
2: You're on PBS with Junkyard, and we're featuring the Trainspotting soundtrack tonight. We kicked off there with Iggy Pop and the song Nightclubbing, which was first included on Iggy Pop's debut solo album, The Idiot, which was released in March 1977 through RCA Records. The album was produced by David Bowie and co-written with both David and Iggy. David plays keyboards as well as a drum machine for the song. Nightclubbing's inclusion in the film, I think, is perfect for the what I call the drug-induced scene in the film. Nightclubbing was covered by many artists, including the Human League and Grace Jones, who had a major hit with it. And we followed up there with Lou Reed and the single Perfect Day, taken from Lou Reed's iconic album Transformer, originally released back in August 1972 through RCA Records. Some people think Perfect Day is a song Reed wrote about his relationship with his then-wife and his internal conflicts with his sexuality, drug use and ego. But interestingly, the director of Trainspotting, Danny Boyle, believed what many other people thought, that the song Perfect Day was about his love-hate relationship with drugs. And the song is used for the scene where Ewan McGregor's character overdoses in the film. Now, we finish up there with the band Pulp and the song Mile End, and this song was originally released in 1996 as a B-side to the single Something Change, and it was recorded during the Different Class LP sessions, and the song was written about a horrible flat that Jarvis Cocker had previously lived in. Thanks for all the texts coming in. Nightclubbing, awesome. Didn't Grace Jones do this? Absolutely. Loving it, Mike. Please play Left Field's final hit, that baby crawling on the roof. I'm sorry, I won't be able to play that one tonight. I've actually queued something else up. And another text, an interesting one. I bumped into you the other day because I recognise your voice. I remember very well. Thank you very, very much for your support of Junkyard and myself and the show. It was really nice meeting you, I must say. Another one, as a young person, the Trainspotting soundtrack was my first introduction to Iggy Pop. I've loved him ever since. Sarah from North Fitzroy. My Italian mother-in-law, Christina, is getting her first PBS experience, and it's a soundtrack she loves. Thanks always. And a soundtrack so good they made a sequel of it, Trainspotting 2, the green one, and that was before the terrible film sequel. But next up,

You're on PBS with Junkyard, and we've been featuring the Trainspotting soundtrack tonight. I'd like to thank the performers and patrons that support PBS and Junkyard, the performer members 90 BPM, Gary Gray, George's Bass Guitar, Guilt Filter, patrons Adam Pope, Ben Burke, David McSweeney, Donna Cameron, Gary Reeder, Georgia Millett, Henry Pye once again, Peter Wilson, Stella Zimmick, Tilly the Tabby Pet and Friends for a Decade, Lola the Pet Dog, and Phil Davies. Thank you very, very much. And also a big shout out to Anonymous, who became a passionate member to 5 Foot High and Rising. Shelley McLaren became a proud member to Roots of Rhythm. And Greg and Miriam Shillett and Fane made a very, very generous donation of $1,000 to Jazz on Saturday. Thank you very, very much. And also a shout out to a couple of people who subscribed to PBS and

Junkyard last week, Leanne Batstone and Ryan Widstat. 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And you've got until 30th of the June to sign up to be in the running for all of the major prizes. Now, we started out there with Bedrock featuring KYO, a.k.a. Carol Leeming, and their debut single, For What You Dream Of, which was originally released in 1993 through Stress Records. After its inclusion in the Trainspotting soundtrack, it actually became a commercial success, staying at number one on the UK dance chart. We next heard from Elastica and the track 2 to 1, which initially featured on their self-titled debut album released back in 1996. We hope you've enjoyed hearing songs from the Trainspotting soundtrack tonight. Thank you very, very much for all the checks that came in. Thanks for all of the love. I can honestly say people absolutely love tonight's show. One of the last texts said, great fucking show. Well, thank you. The film and original soundtrack are currently celebrating their 30th anniversary, and I must say I was a huge fan of the film when it was first released, and the soundtrack really added to the enjoyment of the film. The track selection is great and it works really well in context of the film and its time, which in the mid-90s in England reflected music such as acid house. The soundtrack was so popular that it prompted the release of a second soundtrack in October 1997, which included songs from the film that did not make the cut for the first album, as well as songs that did not appear in the final film but were involved at earlier stages or were used as inspiration by the filmmakers. The second soundtrack includes artists such as David Bowie, Heaven 17, Joy Division and Primal Scream, and it's well worth investigating. The original soundtrack sounds great today, 30 years after its release, and in both 2016 and 2022, the album has seen a reissue on double vinyl through Parlophone Records. So it should be relatively easy to track down. And I must admit, I've only got the CD at the moment, but I will get around to picking up a copy on vinyl soon. We've come to the end of the show. My name's Michael Mulholland. Sunglasses After Dark is up next with Phil McDougall. He's got a great show lined up, so please stay tuned. We'll be back with Junkyard next week, where both Harry Howard and David McLemont will be coming in live to PBS to talk about their two releases. We'll go out tonight with another track from the Trainspotting soundtrack, and we'll hear from Underworld and their track Born Slippy, and it's the NUXX version. Originally released as a B-side to the single Born Slippy, it was reissued as a single in July 1996. Director Danny Boyle described the song as the heartbeat of the film, capturing what he called its euphoric highs following intense lows. And I must let you know, this song goes for just under 10 minutes. But thanks again to everyone for texting in tonight, and thanks for listening. You're with PBS.

The Cramps and Sunglasses After Dark, 3 minutes past 8 o'clock. You're tuned to PBS FM. Phil McDougall here, and I'll be with you till 10 o'clock tonight. Thanks to Michael for Junkyard and the Trainspotting soundtrack in special on Junkyard for the last hour. Good one, Michael. On tonight's show, I've got Steve Lucas from X coming in. They're playing at the Tote Saturday week, and we're going to start the show off with some new 45s, and Sugar have a new album, and this is the single off it.

Melbourne's rock powerhouse, Dallas Frasca, is heading to Canada to record her next album. And before she goes, she's playing two Melbourne send-off shows. Catch APRA Award nominee Dallas Frasca live and solo at the Last Chance Rock and Roll Bar on June 26 and the SB Basement on June 27. Tickets are selling fast. 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

0: David Yao there and their version of the Captain Beefheart song Hothead, which is a compilation band, New 45, featuring Steve Shelley, Bill Orcott and Ethan Miller, and a good version of Hothead. That's a single that's just come out. And before that, from the UK, Cyanide Pills, When I'm With You, from their New 45. I love the Cyanide Pills. They're similar to the Buzzcocks in sounding. Put out quite a few records on the Damaged Goods label in the UK. There's a double best of LP out as well from the Cyanide Pills, the Dwarfs. They've got a new album coming out in a month or so, but there's a 45 out of Europe, Psychosis Tripping and Bad Drugs from Black Dahlia and the Dwarfs, New 45. Quite prolific, the Dwarfs, the last 10 years, even though they go back about 40 years. Good new single. Kind of mod band from the UK before that, a lot of UK stuff. Sharp Class, they've got a new 45 out called Faith in the Breaks, and have been getting into a lot of new UK bands the last few months, sort of heading more in that direction than the American stuff. But Sharp Class, they've got lots of records out. That's their new single. And before that, Sugar, House of Dead Memories, their new 45. The album is out, the first album from Sugar in 30 years, and featuring the original lineup, Bob Mould, David Bard and Malcolm Travis, and the album is to follow. 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
0: And you can still do that to the end of the month at pbsfm.org.au and become a member, and you'll go into all the prize draws and get the warm and fuzzies of supporting PBS FM up until the end of June. Next up, the Jackets, who are just here, have a new 45 out.

0: J.M. Paulson's Red Dirt Blues 4-track EP, and we heard the opening track recorded by Paul Mayberry here in Melbourne at a secret location and mastered by Jim Diamond at Ghetto Recorders over in America. Good sounding EP. And we just heard Convict Class War from their second album, Not the Enemy, from Warrnambool. They're just about to go over and play Rebellion in the UK, and the album will be out when they get back. Check it out. The second one from Convict Class doing Aussie punk rock. And No Peeling, Stationary, from their 7-track 45, which is my single of the week this week. It's on Feel It Records. It's their second EP from No Peeling, and it sounds like Cleveland, Ohio, circa 1979, influenced by Devo and the scuzz rock American stuff of the late 70s, early 80s. It's their second EP, and they've probably got some albums out as well. And The Jackets and The Question from their new 45. You're tuned to PBS FM, Sunglasses After Dark. We'll be back after a couple of tracks in a sec with Steve Lucas from X, who are playing at the Tote Saturday week. So looking forward to a chat with him live on Sunglasses After Dark.
1: Nam's Neon Punks Plaster of Paris take over the Graveyard Bar in Coburg North on Friday, July 3rd. 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

0: couple of tracks off the debut LP from X, X Aspirations, and we heard Suck Suck and Present, the first two tracks off it. And joining me on Sunglasses After Dark tonight, live in the studio, is Steve Lucas. Thanks for coming in, Steve. How are you?
1: How you feel? I'm good. I'm good.
0: You're doing another show at the Tote on the 27th of June, Saturday, the 27th of June, which is Saturday week. You're looking forward to that?
1: I am. We did the gig at the Last Chance earlier on, and Shane really liked it and said, you've got to come and play the Tote. So we're playing the Tote.
0: And you've done a few gigs this year. I guess you're just doing them when you get offered them, and that. And it's all been going pretty well live, hasn't it?
1: Yeah. Well, last year was the 40th anniversary of Home With You, and also the 45th anniversary of X Aspirations. So we did some shows, but it was very record orientated. But now, getting more back.

0: back into the really early X stuff, like of Experts, the stuff we wrote in the first few weeks when we were rehearsing in the basement. And yeah, we're doing songs that we haven't done for decades.
1: Yeah, because this year overseas, it's 50 years of punk in the UK, and X will turn 50 years old as a band next year.
0: Yeah.
1: Mm. And yeah, you're one of the few surviving members, unfortunately. A lot of the others have gone by the wayside, Ian Ryland and everybody else, yeah, but you're still...
0: still carrying it.
1: Still doing it. Yeah. Well, there's still a market for it, because I've heard you've sold out most of the shows you've done in Melbourne the last 6 or 8 months. They've all been full of houses. And I mean, it's good to do that, because there's a lot of younger people coming through that would never have seen the band, you know, in 77 in Darlinghurst in Sydney.
0: Absolutely. Yeah, I mean, it's kind of weird being the only original member left, but... like you said, there's young people, you know, just one of the things that makes a difference is you're standing up there and you can see young people, and they all seem to know the words to the songs better than I do in some of them. And that's pretty inspiring. It makes you think, well, yeah, I kind of owe it to everyone to do what I can.
1: Well, the first two albums, X Aspirations and At Home With You, are full of classic Aussie punk songs, and those two LPs have been re-released many times over the years, and they're regarded as, you know, two of the great Australian punk LPs, along with the Radio Birdman and The Saints and Celibate Rifles, and the list goes on and on. But
0: we're like, in good
1: the songs
0: company.
1: Are pretty strong material there.
0: Yeah, well, I mean, you know, you're listing all those bands. The good thing about the music of that era is that there were a lot of really good bands, but no one sounded like anyone else either, you know. I mean, I always thought, especially as a three-piece, that X had a pretty unique sound, but as you said, when you rattle them all off, there's really good company there, and none of it sounds particularly like anything else.
1: No. I think you said in an interview many years ago that you described the band as X music.
0: Yeah, yes,
1: that's how you put it. You had your own sound, and you know, you said that you weren't really punk, you were X music. That's how you and Ian described it.
0: Yeah, because we weren't punk with a capital P, and then the new wave thing happened, and we definitely weren't new wave. It's labels, they don't tell you anything anyway, you know.
1: yeah. Just, you've been in a few times on Sunglasses After Dark over the years, and also on Kev's show as well.
0: Yes.
1: So you've touched base with PBS quite a lot over a four-period...
0: Oh, yes.
1: A five-period decade, I must say.
0: Going back to 82, I think was the first time we might have come in here.
1: And there was a live recording.
0: But it wasn't here then, it was over in St Kilda.
1: Yeah, there's a live recording on the Digipak CD of At Home With You, recorded by PBS when you played at the Prince of Wales Hotel.
0: Ah, yes.
1: Broadcast on PBS. But I just did want to ask you, just tell us how you formed X up in Sydney in 1977. Was it you and Ian Ryland that originally formed the band?
0: No, it was... It had a fractured beginning. Initially, it was me... Well, this is before X was even thought of. Initially, it was Ian Cray and myself and some school friends. We used to rehearse in a in a church hall in Balmain. And then one day... We advertised for a bass. Oh, I think I went away to the country for a while and came back, and everyone said, oh, we're getting another bass player in. And there was a different drummer, and Ryland came in, and it was so noisy that I just thought, nah, I'm not interested. So I went back up the country. Then that all fell apart anyway. And then Ryland met Kafiro at a barbie, and they hit it off. Ryland went back to Cray and said, we've got a drummer now. And Ian Cray sent me a telegram saying, new band, bring voice. And that was it.
1: And Ian Ryland had been a member of Rose Tattoo, so I guess he was looking for another vehicle to channel his bass playing and songwriting and singing. And punk had just come about at that stage. Mm. I'd be

0: Sydney were the thought criminals and rocks and stuff like that. And so I guess it just made sense that you guys sort of rocked out in some kind of punk way, I guess.
1: It was an interesting dynamic because Steve and Ian Ryland were 10 years older than Ian Cray and myself, and they'd been in the business for 10 years. So they knew everything that they didn't want to do. And Ian Cray and I had no idea at all, but we were very much into just telling everyone to go fuck themselves. So, yeah, it was a nice, our youthful enthusiasm and their sort of experience gave the band a perspective that I don't know that too many other bands around at that time could have shared. You know, we had that two very distinct generations of thought going into it.
0: Were the band a Darlinghurst band?
1: We were the darlings of Darlinghurst.
0: You were, yes. Yeah. I never saw you in 77 in Sydney. I've only heard what you were like and that from friends up there, of course.
1: But in Sydney, we were banned from 32 venues consecutively and still playing regular gigs, yeah.
0: Tell us about the Civic Hotel. You played there quite a lot, didn't you, in the city?
1: Yes. It was one of our favourite watering holes. I mean, everyone used to play there. The Vinyls played there, Mendel's Anything, you know, everyone was playing at the Civic. And the beauty of it, you do a night at the Civic and, according to the promoter, have three full houses in a night, and then we'd pack up the gear and go down to the Stage Door Tavern and play till the wee hours. It was very, very lively back in those days.
0: Did you ever do the Mansell Room late at the 2 a.m. slot at the Mansell
1: Room?
0: No,
1: that was a real industry watering hole. I was just going to say hole, but I'll say watering hole. It wasn't for X. Ryland liked it. He used to go there because he could get stonkered without spending much money. But no, it was too much of an industry thing for the younger elements.
0: As a young kid, I went there a couple of times. Mm. It was really full on, really hairy, and
1: yeah.
0: It was just another venue that, you know, that you went to when you were young, but I don't know what band were going to play at 2 a.m. there the night I was there. God, I was probably 21 or something, but it was, yeah, pretty full on, you know.
1: I preferred the Rex, you know, the Rex Hotel. Yeah. That was a good venue. Yeah, there's a lot, because we used to live in the Cross, so the Mansell Room was accessible, but you'd have to be pretty desperate.
0: Yeah, it's like a late night watering hole for music industry people and hangers on. Yeah. But the band moved to Melbourne, and that's when I kind of connected with you and that. And we used to go and see either the Cosmic Psychos on a Friday or a Saturday night at the upstairs at the Prince of Wales Hotel or X. You both headlined that room many times. At Home With You comes out in 85, and you moved to Melbourne, and you record it here in Melbourne at Richmond Recorders.
1: Yeah, we were living at the Prince of Wales when we were doing that.
0: With Lobby Lloyd.
1: Yeah.
0: And Kathy Green becomes your drummer, and you write a whole bunch of really great tracks at Home With You. Happy times of moving to Melbourne and recording that record. It's a classic.
1: Yeah, well, actually, to be honest, a lot of those songs were written in Sydney, still with Steve Cafiero, but there were three or four new ones, or brand new ones for that record, yeah. Ian and I had a very strong creative burst at the beginning of X. We wrote like 120 songs, and we could never get them onto any kind of recorded thing, which is a pity. At the moment, I'm sort of racking my brain trying to remember how some of the ones we didn't record used to go, because I want to try and bring them back to life. And I've been working with Simon and Peter, the rhythm section, now for long enough to feel like I might be able to nudge them back into existence and still have them sound true to form.
0: Yeah, let's take a track from At Home With You from X, and we'll be back with Steve Lucas in conversation to talk about your show at the Tote Saturday week and maybe some songs that you're going to drag up at the Tote that you haven't played for a few years. This is TV Glue from X.

We don't talk much anymore.

0: This week at the Tote. Wednesday, Lydia Lunch performs the songs of Suicide and Alan Baker. And in the front bar, Tap Dog. Thursday, Lydia Lunch second show. Upstairs, Shaking. And in the front bar, Jimmy from Thornbury. Friday, Dreg. Upstairs, Orange Orange. Saturday, Double Barrel Mega Doob. Upstairs, Spouse. And in the front bar, Maxon and Like Bear followed by Honk. Sunday, Nylon Phoenix. And in the front bar, Arborists. The Tote. Proud PBS sponsor.
1: And we just heard X and TV Glue from their classic second album, At Home With You. And we're back with Steve Lucas, the guitarist and singer of X, who are playing at the Tote Saturday week. And Steve, you were just saying off air that the next gig is going to be more of the earlier punk stuff.

0: that you're going to be concentrating on, and there's no horn section, and maybe
1: no horns.
0: Not as many tracks off as at home with you. Just tell us what we can expect.
1: You can expect the very honest three-piece lineup sound. It's sparse, but it's punchy. The horns, I love the horns, but they came kind of late in our life, and it's nice to have them, but I don't like to feel obliged to be any particular one-dimensional thing, you know. It's, I like to have the variety. I like the tension of the three-piece, but and as much as I love the padding and the swell of the horns, but it's more freedom in how you can construct a set, with just to be able to know that the three of you, you can have a set list in front of you and go, no, let's do this instead, and you're not going to throw anyone else out of balance, you know. I like the idea that it's more spontaneous. It can be far more spontaneous when it's just the three of us.
0: And what's the lineup at the moment currently in X, yourself and who else?
1: I've got Simon Smith playing drums, and Simon's been associated with X for decades. He actually filled in for playing drums with Ian and I when Kathy and Kafiro weren't available. So Simon knows what it was like to play with both of us, so that brings something into it that other people maybe wouldn't. And I've got Pete Maverick on bass, and I met Pete through the blues records that I did. He's a beautiful double bass player, and he kept saying, "Oh, I really want to do some punk stuff, Steve."
2: Yeah, right.
1: And I'm going, no, Pete, you're a double bass player. This is really heavy downstroke stuff. No. He's like, "Oh, please, give me a chance." And then he gave me a chance. I thought, "Oh, yeah, okay. You've earned your stripes."
0: Now, a few years ago, Aztec Records did digipack reissues of the first two XLPs, but shortly after that, they did a really great recording called Experts, the 1977 recordings, which I guess you'll be playing a lot of as well.
1: Yeah, all but two of them. Mm.
0: And it was recorded live in a lounge room on a borrowed four-track up in Sydney.
1: Yeah.
0: And it's now on CD. I strongly recommend people chasing this CD up. I don't know if it's on vinyl, but...
1: There was a limited edition, but that's gone.
0: Right, yeah. Right. I think I did get that, actually, but I didn't bring that in. I've just brought the CD digipacks because they're easier to sort of put
1: definitely.
0: In here while we have a chat. But tell us about this recording. Is this the first recording you did?
1: Yeah.
0: Before it was recorded before X Aspirations, wasn't it?
1: Yeah. Well, we recorded at this place, a friend of ours, Irish John, and it was actually Irish John who used to be the lead singer for a band called Ward 13 up in Sydney. But Irish John introduced Ryland to Kafiro and Kafiro to Ryland. So, you know, he actually is probably more responsible for the band beginning than any one of us. We went round to his place because he had a four-track machine, and we went round there and set up in his lounge room and just did it live. So there's no overdubs, there's no nothing. It's just
0: And this band. Was recorded when punk actually happened around the world. Not it says here the 1977 recording. So it was recorded at when punk was practically in its throes.
1: Yeah, and... Yeah, and the difference was too, because it was all just happening, there wasn't time to be influenced by anything.
0: Yeah, that's great when that's
1: and
0: that's
1: that's when you're on that part of the wave.
0: I'm hearing you.
1: It's much easier to get an identity and hang on to it.
0: Yeah, for sure. It's pretty raw, and there's going to be quite a few tracks off this at the Tote on Saturday week. So people should definitely... get along to the Tote and
1: absolutely
0: and there'll be tracks from X Aspirations as well.
1: And not as much as I love talking about X, I've got to say that we've got a good support lineup too with Maggie Pills and Cat Crawl. Love the Maggie Pills, actually. We've done a couple of gigs with them in the last few years.
0: Yeah, they're really good, that band live. Yeah,
1: they are.
0: They played last Saturday at the Bar Open.
1: Yes.
0: Upstairs.
1: And they're lovely people too.
0: Yeah, they're a great band in Melbourne.
1: Mm.
0: We'll probably go out with a couple of tracks from this Experts record, Steve.
1: Mm-hmm.
0: Thanks for coming in.
1: Oh, you're welcome.
0: It's sure to be a really great show on at the Tote Saturday week. I guess, is it, what, an hour and a half, 2 hour set, or if you can, your stamina can get through it
1: we
0: all?
1: We get pretty close to, we might actually get to 2 hours.
0: Wow, okay.
1: Last gig at the Last Chance, we played for about an hour 45.
0: Wow. Well, I heard that went off, you know.
1: It did
0: go off. Just went right off.
1: And
0: you know?
1: I want to do that again at the Tote. I really want people thrashing about.
0: Right. Mm. So it's more of the, this at the Tote, it's going to be more of the straight punk stuff that you and Ian wrote in 77, 78 and that.
1: Yeah.
0: Right.
1: Mm-hmm.
0: Okay. Well, we'll go out with a couple of tracks from Experts. And at the end of the show, I might even play this. Well, I should have talked to you about that, but you did a live to air at the Prince of Wales Hotel for PBS when PBS was based at the Prince upstairs in 1985. I was at that show, of course, because I was doing shows on punk shows on PBS at the time. It's a pretty rough recording, but Aztec have put it out as a second disc in the Digipak Aztecs records release at Home With You. And there's 15 tracks here live at the Prince of Wales, which went live to air on PBS that night, straight through the desk and that. And there was a 7-inch or flexi disc El Salvador as well.
1: That's right, yeah.
0: Which came in the dinner party comp and
1: that
0: stuff.
1: Was a good
0: thing.
1: That was a good package, that.
0: Yeah, and all your early stuff was produced by the famous Lobby Lloyd, of course.
1: Yeah.
0: Great to work with him.
1: He was a force of nature.
0: There'd be so many stories to tell at the mixing desk.
1: A lot of stories to tell, but probably not on air.
0: No. Yeah. I met him a few times. Yeah. But so your friendship and association with PBS goes back 45 or more years.
1: Yeah.
0: And you did do a live to air on PBS at the Prince of Wales Hotel in 1985, and it exists now on this Digipak double CD.
1: And I'll just throw this in too. It's stations like PBS down here in Melbourne that make Melbourne what it is and what Sydney isn't. You guys are wonderful.
0: Oh, thanks for that, Steve. We think you're wonderful too. So we'll go out. I'm going to play some of the live stuff, I think, at the end of the show. But we'll go out with a couple of tracks from this Experts, the 1977 recordings, which is your first recordings. And I'll tell people where they can get these ex-Digipak things in Melbourne at the end, actually. But You Don't Like Me and Losing, you've picked from this
1: record. They sum it up.
0: Yeah, for sure.
1: Definitely.
0: All right. Well, thanks for coming in.
1: Thank you for having me.
0: We'll see you on Saturday week at the Tote. Looking forward to it too. It's going to be a bit of a different slant because I've seen you do the horn set and all the other sets over the years. So, I'll be looking forward to it. If I can stand with a coldie in my hand for 2 hours, we'll be all set.
1: Well, I've got to stand on the
0: stage.
1: Yeah,
0: make sure you get a good night's sleep beforehand, you know.
1: Yeah, absolutely. It's a workout.
0: Yeah, tune to PBS FM, Sunglasses After Dark. We got an SMS here from Duncan Dude. Saw you at the Last Chance in April. He loved it, and he's coming along to the Tote.
1: Love to have a beer with Duncan.
0: Yeah, anyone else can join that thread here, 0400 03 1067. You're quite welcome. I'll read them out at the end of the show or something. That's the SMS line here. A couple of tracks from Experts, the 1977 recordings from X. And we've been talking to Steve Lucas. Thanks for coming in.
1: Thank you again, Phil.

the head goatees there, and as the Broken Tree begins to fall from a split single with their mates the Headcoats on Spin Out Records, and we heard

0: the head coach doing Jim Bowie, and in the middle there, a member of the head coatees, Holly Golightly, going back to her 2003 record. Truly, she is none other. And we heard Walk a Mile, and Jack White from the White Stripes does a essay and eulogy about her in the liner notes to that CD. Holly Golightly, many records that she's put out, and CDs and that. Recording star on Sympathy for the Record Industry. All her stuff's really great, and she's still putting out records to this day. In that bracket as well, we heard Kraftwerk, a couple of 45s dug out from the vaults, Computer Love and Pocket Calculator from the Computer Love, I think it was, or Computer record of 1981 or around that time. What was it? Yeah, Computer World. That's it, Computer World. A couple of nice 45s there from the Whiz Kids from Kraftwerk. Before that, a No Means No gentleman under the name of Dead Bob, new single, the B-side of it, doing We Are the Humans, which is a take on We Are the computers from We Are the Robots, sorry, from Dead Bob. In that long bracket, Grindhouse, B-side of their new little single, Piece of Flake and Potato Chips. And we heard X doing Dream Baby and a couple of tracks from the record called Experts that they'll be playing at the Tote Saturday week, the 1977 recordings as picked out by Steve Lucas, You Don't Like Me and Losing from that record. 25 minutes to 10 o'clock. 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And thanks to the Hand Grenade Hearts for becoming a performer member to Sunglasses After Dark in the last little while. Thank you very much for getting behind the show and the station, and we'll be looking out for your vinyl when it comes out quite soon. We caught a little bit of you at the last chance earlier on in the year. Hand Grenade Hearts, you'll get read out every week on the show. Also to Terence Richardson, becoming a proud member of Sunglasses After Dark, and Gavin Sharp as a proud member. Billy Palmer Jr. from the Johnnies back as a performer member, and Peter Dode as a proud member. 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
0: And a couple of weeks ago, I did a really good interview with Captain Sensible from The Damned, who are here in September and always working on live to airs. We've got Fancy Weapon live to air next week on the show. They're on at about 9 o'clock, Studio 5 Live. Looking forward to that with Joel and Mick Turner and everybody. And the Captain Sensible interview went quite well, and I'll be playing it in a couple of weeks. And we're still going through some new 45s on tonight's show. We've got two left. And interestingly enough, in the Captain Sensible interview, which I'll be airing in a couple of weeks, we spoke about their latest Damned album called Not Like Everybody Else, which is a tribute to songs that Brian James, the original guitarist of the Damned, put the band members onto when they formed in London, came out of SS or something. And there's a new 45 that's just come out called Ain't That a Shame, which is a song written by Brian James that was his solo single after he left The Damned after the first two albums. Well, Andy Blade from

Rita has recorded this Brian James song in England now as a tribute to Brian James, who died a year or two ago. And on the B-side, there's a couple of tracks that they recorded at Elephant Studios in London, November 1978. Now, it's a bit of a winded story, this, but gatefold cover, liner notes, cartoon cover on the front with Andy James wearing a Sparks T-shirt. We're going to play the A-side, a tribute to Brian James, which I'll probably play it again when I do the put the Damned interview to air with a bit of a mini special on the Damned. This is recorded in January 2026. Lineups: Andy Blade from EDA on vocals, Billy King on guitar, Simon Daniels on keyboards, Mac Logic on drums. And it's there, it's a song originally written by Brian James and a tribute to him. So let's have a listen to that.

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1: And you've been listening to Sunglasses After Dark on this Thursday night, and we've just heard T-Rex, Billy Super Duper, Take Two from some unreleased material going back to 1975 with Mark Bolan as a 45, and lots of the T-Rex catalogue has been re-released over the last few years. It's never really gone out of print, but occasionally Demon do a cool 45 of some unreleased T-Rex stuff. And before that, really cool single. I should have brought in four or five copies from my distributor from England. I could think of three or four people that would probably buy a copy of this single off me. It's just come out. Ain't That a Shame EP, presented by Andy Blade from Eater as a tribute to the original guitarist of The Damned, Brian James. And we heard the Brian James written song, which was a single that he put out straight after after he left The Damned, as a 45. I'll play it on the radio probably when I do The Damned special in a couple of weeks. Ain't That a Shame. And the B-side's got a couple of punk tracks that Andy Blade from Eater recorded with Brian James in November 1978. Elaborate packaging on this 45, I must say. Fantastic cover, colour cover, cartoon cover of the two guys, and the Eater and the Damned album are photographed in the back, and the NME is on the floor. RIP Punk Rock. That's pretty funny. And extensive liner notes, gatefold 45, really nice stuff on. Antenna Records, just being released in the UK. I'm just about out of here. Thanks very much to Steve Lucas for coming in.

for a chat about X, and they're playing Saturday week at the Tote. Next week on the show, I'll have Fancy Weapon live to air at 9 o'clock. Their debut LP is just about to come out on Poison City Records, featuring Mick Turner, Joel from Hoss and God and all that, Silvershire, Clary Birchall, and Guy Madison as well. So it's a super group, and we've been working on this live to air for a few months, actually, but because they're all in other bands. So they can come into PBS next Thursday, and it's going to go live to air at 9 o'clock. It will be live to air from Studio 5 Live, and looking forward to it. Thank you very much to the band for making time to come in and lay down half an hour of their music from their debut LP. Working on a lot of stuff all the time for the show, and I interviewed Captain Sensible a couple of weeks ago. It's a good interview. We had a great chat. That's the fourth time I've interviewed him. He's one of my heroes. And the Damned are here in September. He gave me a really good interview. It went for about 25 minutes. I'm going to play some early tracks from the Damned off their first three albums, and then their later three or four albums that they've just put out the last 6 or 7 years. I'll probably leave out the midsection because I've done so many Damned specials over the years on my show. But I think you'll enjoy the chat with the Captain, and we'll put it on the PBS website in the interview section. And it was great to have a chat to him and catch up. Yeah, he gave me quite a good interview. A couple of SMSs here. Thanks, Phil. Loving the cleaning soundtrack. Well, thank you very much. Homebrew has checked in. Pretty quiet on the SMS line tonight on the whole. But final one here. Wicked, my daughter's middle name is Eloise after their version. And the Damned still do Eloise, Barry Ryan's track, live. And they probably will do that in September. If you haven't got tickets for their show, it will probably be the last time they come out here for a while. Next year, activity in the Damned camp will go a little bit down because it's 50 years of punk, so they're doing a world tour at the moment. And next year, I think they're going to play in the UK, but they're not going to extensively tour the world next year or the year after. So they'll still be together, of course, but it might be the last time we see the Damned here in Australia for quite a while. I thank my members who make it all possible so I can come in here and present a radio show on a Thursday night. Baroness Misha Swordswallower, back again for another year. Thank you very much. Billy Palmer Jr. from the Johnnies. Blowhole, twice. That's pretty cool. Good on you guys. Con Josie, Dirt Road Wave, Dumb Punts, Gentles, Hugh Tolhurst, Mitch Please, Monkey Butler, Makina Palagrossi, Paul Barnett HU, Spitting Chips. Thanks very much for getting aboard, guys. The Interceptors, The Secret Migraines, The Vacant Lot, The Raylettes, Urban Immigrants, Raylettes, Saturday afternoon at Desert Highways, 2 p.m. in-store in the record shop. It'll be a good one, all ages, and that's a great record shop, that Desert Highways, and they have bands every Saturday afternoon at 2 p.m. and it's free and all ages. Urban Immigrants, Wild Turkey, Wolf Trail and the Foxy Lady is a Pet, What Rot, The Patrons, David Balsamio, John Roberts, Lockie Lockwood, Mark Van Bergen, Peter Wilson, Rodney Shah, The Business, There and Back Again Records in Geelong, Friends for a Decade, Andrew Johnson, Howard Watkinson, who have been big supporters of myself and the show and PBS for many years. Thank you very much to those two guys. Good on you. Paul Constantly, V. MacD, who's also a big supporter of the show, texts me every week. Claire Stutchbury from Firewater, thanks a lot. Craig Talbot and myself. We're talking to Steve Lucas about the recording that PBS did for X in 1985 upstairs at the Prince of Wales Hotel. I was at the show. It was just fantastic. They were great that night. I remember it fondly. And it went live to air on PBS from the Prince of Wales Hotel when PBS were in the back corridors of the infamous Prince of Wales Hotel. Many stories to tell you about that pub, but that we'll leave that for another night. And
the band were great, and it's now come out.

out as a double CD, the Digipack on Aztec Music at Home With You. And Aztec have done the Exasperations on CD and also Experts, the 77 punk recordings. Now, if you want these Digipacks, they're still available through Gil Matthews' Aztec Music label. And I strongly suggest you head down to Greville Records in Greville Street, Pran, and they'll do you a deal down there. And they're still available on CD, liner notes, booklet, remastered, and they always sound, they sound fantastic. This is X Live from the Freaks. Catch you next week.

0: Satanism is freedom for the individual to grow and to become the Superman. Every man who's born to be king becomes king. Every man who's born to be a slave doesn't know Satan.
1: The Demon King has risen. Your petty, boring, inane days are over. For the next 2 hours, Burning Bitumen is going to destroy you with the best extreme metal around. So sit back, rack up, crack open a bottle, and ride.
2: Good evening, everyone. It is Leah Noir here with you for the next 2 hours of severely heavy, heavy music tonight. Thank you very much for joining me this evening, and we're going to kick it off right away.
3: Wow.

And that's an amazing track to start off with, even if I do say so myself. And you just heard Our Earth is a Tomb with their track Floor, one of my favourite listens, almost exactly a year old, actually, almost to the day that I've been listening to that track, and I've been waiting to play it for all of you on Burning Bitumen for probably that long, because there's just so much good music that's come out. You do not need to adjust your dials. You did just hear Phil on Sunglasses After Dark. Thank you very much for another solid, solid set of music from that. And Leah Noir here, going to be taking care of you guys for the next 2 hours because I didn't lose my voice at State of Origin last night. But yes, hello and welcome. Kenny has managed to stay alive through an ocean of tacos and tequila, and he's having a wonderful time over in Mexico. And before we proceed, I'm just going to say that I come to you from the lands of the Wurundjeri Woiwurrung people of the Kulin Nation, and I wish to acknowledge them as traditional owners. I would like to pay my respects to their elders past and present, and other Aboriginal elders of other communities that may be listening today. We acknowledge that sovereignty was never ceded, and this was and always will be Aboriginal land. Yes, you are listening to Burning Bitumen. Kenny is still on holidays, having a wonderful time. He hasn't done anything to get himself arrested or anything. I'm very proud of him. And he's in all sorts of weird places, soaking it up. Lots of pictures of tequila and drinks and people with guns. But yeah, that's to be expected, I guess. And yep, I'm here with you again tonight. I had a blast last week with all things black metal and adjacent. And tonight I'm coming to you from the doomy, gloomy and dank death of sludge, doom, death, and a few other sort of genres mixed in there, of course. And I have some gigs to announce, which is quite exciting. But before we get into it, I just want to say a little bit more about Our Earth is a Tomb. They're a really, really interesting band. That's the fourth release from the Chicago Black and Doom three-piece, and I am here for it. That was the first track that you heard from their album Flowers of Faith, Dregs of Black, released exactly a year ago nearly. If you enjoyed it and if you've stuck around from Phil's show, I'm sorry to scare you.

And it's not all like that, I promise. 0400 031 067, if you want to tell me about, what you've been listening to lately, or some of your favourite tracks that you've been listening to, what you might have heard last week that really tickled your fancy. Let me know you're out there. I may as well get straight into it because, we got a lot to get through tonight. Lots of old, new, local, around the world, as always. And I'm very excited to be playing some of these tracks. And, this next one is definitely an example of that. It's not even a week old yet, from one of the biggest bands of all time. And I will have the privilege to watch them play Mariner in full with Julie Christmas at ArcTangent in August in Bristol, in the UK. I cannot wait. And I hope Cult of Luna will play this new one too. This is In the Shadow of Your Shadow, released last week. 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Enjoy.

Wow, what a stellar example that track is from Obscure Sphinx. As some of you may know, I am a massive fan of music coming out of Poland, and Obscure Sphinx is fun to say and also challenging and is severely underappreciated. Around since 2009, they give me this kind of it's almost like a trip-hop vibe in the balance between that chugging bass and raw vocal. And

Obviously, she's got some pipes. I'm a big fan, especially of the album Void Mother from 2013. Please check them out. You are listening to Leah Noir with you on PBS 106.7 FM. I am looking after Burning Bitumen again, just for a short period of time while Kenny goes and becomes a living taco. Yeah, been flat out, been very excited to come back for a little bit before going overseas and heading to some amazing festivals in August. But before I do that, going to hang out with y'all and give you some of the best tracks that I've been hearing over the past few months. In the middle, we heard another favorite, 2 and 4. I love telling people about this band, Predatory Void. They're an excellent black and doom band hailing from Belgium, with band members from other great sort of doomy acts like Amun-Ra, Oathbreaker, Cobra, The Impaler, and Russia's Crossbringer as well. The Lena, I think, is the name of the lead singer. She's fronting that one at the moment. And you heard the Struggling from, it's got all these little characters around it, but it's called Struggling, from the 2023 release, 7 Keys to the Discomfort of Being. I hope you enjoyed those. If you have been enjoying the supreme brutality that I've been bringing you over the past few minutes, 0400-031-067 is the number to let me know about that. And, I'm bringing you all of the funnest things I could find, really, that I could fit into 2 hours. That's also the really challenging part. Okay, well, with a deliciously death doomy bracket, I am going to start off with, well, we started in Europe with that last bracket there, and we'll now go a bit closer to home. The first one is going to be released from Profound Law Records in the last year, and prepare yourself for the USA's innumerable forms. The weight of this track, Impulse from Pain Effulgence, I think is the word, effulgence. Sounds really weird with that accent, but anyway, effulgence. I said it right. I'm having a Kenny moment, sorry. I'm just going to let it speak for itself. Enjoy, gang. This is Innumerable Forms, one of my favourites that I've picked up over the last few months.

burning bitumen, keeping it hard and heavy.

0: Melbourne's rock powerhouse, Dallas Frasca, is heading to Canada to record her next album. 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

The Incredible Bog Monster there with one of their newer tracks with more new music coming. Woohoo! That was Artax from Dueling Horrors from the, I don't know, Geelong regional, Melbourne adjacent Bog Monster. If you get a chance to watch them, please make sure that you do because they're unreal. And really lovely people as well, which always makes it easier to rock out with them. Yes, you did hear a deliciously death doomy bracket there. I hope you liked it. If you did, 0400 031 067 is the number to text in. And we heard some of Melbourne and Geelong's finest just now. And so that was Bog Monster just now with Artax. In the middle of the bracket there, we heard Carcinoid with Mired in Decay from Encomium to Extinction, released in 2023. And at the top of the bracket there, Innumerable Forms with their track Impulse from the US. But Innumerable Forms, really great band, definitely get behind them. The other two, exceptional, and if you get to go and watch them, please do, especially at these gigs, because Carcinoid has one coming up with Cryptivore, Sufferance, and Chief Whip. That will be on Saturday, June 27 at the TOF. I believe it's being held by Casuarina Programs, a fine Burning Bitumen member and patron. What a legend. I nearly had some bad.

that language. That's it. You can get those tickets through Mosh Picks, and that's just one Carcinoid gig. Again, 27th of June at the Toff. Check that out. If you can't make that one, then you will also be able to catch Carcinoid at this brand new announced gig by Black Oceans Media. Shout out to you. And we've got Carcinoid, Reek Mind, and Aglow, an absolutely stacked lineup happening at the Bendy Hotel, of course. And that is August 8th, 2026. Yes, I will just be here the night before I fly up to Sydney, I think, for another gig. So that's going to be unreal. What an amazing couple of lineups there. Just get into it. Make sure you stretch your neck first, maybe. And then I've also

to plug because everyone's having gigs at the moment. Bog Monster with the incredible Shipyard. Now, Shipyard, I should have played tonight, absolutely. However, their favourite track of that I have for them is 14 minutes long, and I needed one that was 4 minutes. So, boys, if you wouldn't mind, you are an amazing two-piece feed. I would love to play you, but I did need a shorter song. So I owe you one, and I will definitely play you Legends another time when I have more time. The Bog Monster and Shipyard gig is at Eagle Hawk on Saturday, the 4th of July, at Trash Cult, and they're great because they bring exceptional music to people who may not be able to get into the city, and I really respect them for that. Okay, moving on. What have we got next? They're all legends. I covered that off pretty well. I'm going to keep the ball rolling, and I'm going to play Neurosis next, because I love Neurosis. They're amazing new addition of Aaron Turner, former frontman of Isis and current wizard with Sumac. I was lucky enough to see them in February this year and watch them create some true magic on stage that will never be replicated. And I'm excited to play a longer track this time with First Red Rays. I've been wanting to play this for months. And this is coming from the perfectly named album An Undying Love for a Burning World, released earlier this year. You're listening to Burning Bitumen. This is Leah. How about it?

I will always be grateful to share Ilva's music with people. They are one of the first bands I ever loved in Melbourne, with one of the best humans that I know on bass as well. What an album, what a band. We just heard Ilva, that's Y-L-V-A for those not au fait, and that was the track Metadata. Again, I could play any song on that album because it's just so huge, and the album is Meta, and that was released, can you believe it, in 2017, and it really does soundtrack my life here when I moved here. So I'm forever grateful for that album, and I'm always happy to share it. And I hope you enjoyed that. And before that, we did hear the Mountain Wizzy Dizzy Slizzies, I don't know, somebody I know called them that, and it's just stuck in my mind. That was Mountain Wizard Death Cult before that with the track Cornered from their three song, I don't know, EP, Vitrify, released in March this year. Mountain Wizard Death Cult, I love them. Saw them at the Curtain as well with Giant and Jack Harlan, and what a stacked lineup. But man, we need more music from you guys, because I just got to get completely enveloped in that stuff. It's so good. Super underrated, and very much a good band to watch as well. Just

really, they give it everything in it. It's amazing. We do need more music from you, please, and more tours. I'm so demanding. And of course, at the top of the bracket there, we did have Neurosis with one of the longer tracks, First Red Rays. Stoked to play that in full on the show, and stoked to hear it, apparently, is Tim. Perfectly named album indeed. So happy that Neurosis did not face an inglorious end. I know, it could have been a real, really hard time for everyone, but came back out of nowhere with such a ripper. Good to hear it on the airwaves. Now we just need a tour if you have any sway there. Unfortunately, I don't, but if I do, I will throw everything at it because I've never seen them live and I would kill to. And all of the posters that are up with them touring with Converge and like all these amazing other bands like Amun-Ra and, you know, who else? I'm just looking it up now, actually. Yeah, Yob, Neurosis, and Guess. Like, come on, that's just rude. We're waiting, right? So that would be fantastic. Hopefully they do, and hopefully they bring a stacked lineup, or we're just going to have to go over there and well, not while the current world state. But anyway, that's what the album's about. Go and listen to it. Shout out to James and Mick from Trash Cult. Thank you so much for listening in, champions. Appreciate you. And as about as brutal as a blue budgie, bro, putting us to sleep. Leroy, bro, and Dave. Leroy, bro, and Dave. Wow. No, I don't have any sleep tonight, though, actually. That's a good thing. Anyway, thank you for texting in, all of you. 0400031067. We would also like to thank our patrons. I'm just past halfway tonight here on Burning Bitumen. And yeah, I can't believe, I guess that's the thing with Doom, right? It's just going to keep happening. And the tracks are so long that it's just going to, yeah, basically time will just fly. And so I'm going to very much thank people for becoming members as well. We have Hand Grenade Hearts from Oakley South, who've just become a performer member to Sunglasses After Dark. Even though Radio Fest is over, you can still become a member of Burning Bitumen or to PBS FM or any of the amazing shows that are on this this station. You can head to pbsfm.org.au to sign up there and, yeah, keep supporting the station that supports you. And like these people do. So we've got King Parrot, performer member, Nephilim, Pissbolt, Religious Observance, Shapes Like Rapids, and Unbearable Productions. What a great name. All performer members to Burning Bitumen, and a big shout out to Mulder Massive, patron member there, and Brent and Jared Lechte Automotive at Mornington, Cash Arena Programs. I see what's happening there. A proud business member to PBS, and Paul Eric Hansen, you dead set legend, you are a friend for life. And yeah, we're really really grateful that you guys help us keep the lights on so we can play these amazing tracks from these locals and around the world. Okay, we are coming towards the end, well, second half, so I better pump things up a little bit. We've got Astrodeath, Tim and Yoshi. I see you on the 4th of July for Flaming Wreckage, another gig happening, and that will be with, as soon as I get that page back up, a few bands. They're going to be playing the Duke, and I've got a ticket to the gig on the 4th of July, and that escapes me, so I'm going to have to plug that later. But I was at their first show nearly a decade ago, and I will always fuck my neck up listening to this track. It does what it says on the box. This is Relentless Brutality. 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

0: Excellent. Love them so very, very much. That was Helms Ali with their track Fetus Carcass. I will get back to that in a moment. So let's talk about who we just heard. So Helms Ali have this bass tone I hear in my dreams, and just balances so beautifully throughout not only that track, but the whole 2014 album, Sleepwalking Sailors. I would love to see that live. I've loved that album for a really, really long time, and it always finds its way into my regular rotation, so I'm really hoping that you enjoyed that too. Before that, you heard the track Hades Chains from Witch Sorrow, a fresh release from Metal Blade Records, and the band members have great names. I'm really excited to see these guys at ArcTangent in August. I know I keep crapping on about it, but the lineup is stacked, from Witch Sorrow. I will be seeing Necroskull, Emily Witch, and Wilbrahammer. Excellent. Maybe I should change my last name to Abrahammer. Anyway, they are, on Metal Blade. They've just released a couple of tracks, and that was one of them, Hades Chains. Yeah, I think you should really get behind them. A three-piece as well. So another one creating an immense amount of sound just from three people, just like the band at the top of the bracket there, which is only a two-piece, and that's Astro Death that I played there with Relentless Brutality from 2023. Love you guys. See you on the 4th of July, and I found that they're playing with Flaming Wreckage, and they are playing at Singing Bird in Frankston on the 3rd of July, Bendigo Hotel on the 4th, and Hamo Station in Newcastle and Marrickville Bolo in Sydney on the 18th and 17th respectively. So get out and enjoy them, and I will play some more music. Next up we have Wake, last year releasing their first album in 13 years from the album Return to Magic. I'm about to play you a gorgeous song, and it's called You Swore We'd Always Be Together, but it's definitely less emo than that. Enjoy.
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0: Oh, but just wait, it gets better.

Jag vill ha en ny kärlek.

Really, and I hope that you enjoyed that beautiful track there from Shed From The Body. That was track 2 off Whisper and Wayne, Mooring. There's a couple of really good tracks on that album that I really love to play when I get a chance, and that is no exception. They're out of Finland, and that was released early last year. And just thought I'd leave you with something a little bit dreamy after, you know, smashing your ear holes earlier on, and especially with that opening track. I think we've tracked pretty well. And, you know, No Exception is really just Observance with Extinct Exist off their 7 Years of Neglect album released in 2024. Guys, we're probably due for more music soon from you as well. I hope so. Definitely more gigs. I miss you all. And Religious Observance, if you do get a chance around the traps in Melbourne, definitely go and see them. And at the top of the bracket there, we did heard. Oh, can you tell it's nearly midnight? Wake with You Swore We'd Always Be Together from their 2025 album, The Return of Magic, the first one in 13 years. What a track that was as well. I'm about to get out of here and let J-Rock do what she does best, which is doom. And we're going to have another 2 hours of excellent music, so make sure that you stick around for that. I've been Leah. You've all been great. Go out, see bands, go to the gigs that I plugged tonight, support live music, support PBS, go to gigs and just, you know, enjoy yourselves. I know it's hard times at the moment, but you know what really happens when you go to a gig? You forget all about it. I'm going to finish with one of my favorite tracks from ages ago. but I love this album, Paradise Gallows. What a fucking mindfuck that is. It's so good. And this is a band that I hope you enjoy as much as I do, because they cover a lot of genres and they bend and blend, and I love that. So this is Rich, this is Textured, and this is Beautiful. This is Interama with their track Transfiguration. I will see you next week for some hard and fast tracks and a lot of death metal. You guys rock. Have a good evening.

huge track to start things off. That was Azelle, When Darkness Unfolds. You're listening to the Doom Saloon here on PBS with J-Rock. It is 5 past midnight on your Friday morning. Big thanks to Leah for the last 2 hours on Burning Bitumen. I hope everybody's ready for another 2 hours of Doom. Some of the best music ever made. It is

the start of my weekend, so I've got some big heavy tracks to play. I've brought in a whole stack of doom and funeral doom. I know that a few people have sent me some messages saying it's time for funeral doom, and I couldn't agree more. I'm going to keep the tracks going. Let's keep it loud. Text in if you'd like.

the 2024 10-year remaster for Couch Slut's Carpet Farmer. I love that record. It's called My Life as a Woman. I really would love to see Couch Slut live. They're fantastic. And I've seen some live videos. I've heard some live recordings. Fucking sick. We are broadcasting on the stolen lands of the Wurundjeri people. I pay my respects to elders past and present and to any First Nations folk that are listening tonight. I'm going to keep it going pretty heavy as we unfold from this very gritty heaviness into some long, drawn-out, sludgy doom tracks. Now, as always, I've brought records with me. Did I bring a colourful one that I can't read? Of course I did. But you'll have to tune into the whole show to find out what that was. Now, an outfit that I absolutely love that any time I'm on the radio I will talk about or play or both is Big Brave. Currently touring at the moment in Europe or the US, I believe. Playing as a three-piece with no drums, lots of feedback, really fuzzy sounds, really abrasive noise. I'm a really big fan of Big Brave. They've released so many records with so many different sounds, and I love a band that keeps evolving and sounding fantastic throughout. They just released a new record, and the track that I've chosen is An Uttering of Antipathy. This is Big Brave. You're listening to The Doom Saloon with J-Rock here on PBS.

I'm sorry.

That was Fear in a Handful of Ash from Felsen Mirror. That was beautiful. I had to let the last minute and a half of that sample just kind of roll out because it really fit everything that I've been playing so far. It's also perfect music for 12:30. We've had a really lovely text message come in. Currently in Hobart for Dark Mofo and was impressed by Grave Upheaval, Emasculator and Power Trip. Fuck yeah. But still happy to tune in and keep the metal going. That's from 614. I hope you're having the best time at Dark Mofo. I couldn't make it over this year, but I've seen everybody's videos and photos and it looks amazing. I bet Power Trip was really fun. We've got some amazing folks to thank that have become and renewed as members since we've been live over the last half an hour. We're still fueling the frequency. It ends June 30, so head to pbsfm.org.au if you want to become a member and keep this place running. You know, I'm a volunteer, we're all volunteers. We love doing this for purely the love of doing this. That's all I'm going to say for now. Hey, we've got Natalie Lupton from Preston, who's a passionate member of PBS. You're a legend. Sean Carroll from Preston is a passionate member of Blue Juice. There's an anonymous member from Blackburn who's a proud member of PBS. You don't have to pick a show. You can pick the whole station. An anonymous member. Lots of anonymous folks here at midnight. Anonymous member from Mont Albert, who's a passionate member to 5 Foot High and Rising. Another anonymous member from Ashburn, who is a proud member of Eternal Rhythm. And we've got Glenn Gear from Grovedale, who's a passionate member of PBS. If you want to text in,

The phone number here is 0400 031 067. You are tuned to the Doom Saloon. You're here with J-Rock. If you are just tuning in, I'm playing, as I do, I'm playing some sludge, some dooms, just some heaviness. Doom's a feeling, it's not necessarily a genre. I do have some records with me. I brought some funeral doom that I've really been loving over the last couple of years. Funeral doom and, I guess, really heavy doom, heavy in the way of feelings. So if you are looking for a reason to let out some emotions you've been harboring, maybe you want to scream or cry, run, these are definitely the tunes to get you through. I've played a few though. I played On Top of Fear in a Handful of Ash, which was the last track that I played there, from Fels and Miro. They're a band from Portland. I don't know them too well, but I really, really, really like what they're doing. I think that's a new album that's just come out. On top of that, I played Big Brave, Canadian outfit, playing as a three-piece. Distorted guitars, really beautifully distinct vocals, feedback, lots of noise. They're incredible. Their newest release, In Grief or In Hope, just came out a month or so ago. They're touring at the moment. They're absolutely incredible. The track that I chose was An Uttering of Apathy. Every release of theirs is amazing. You won't hear me say otherwise. I'm going to keep the tunes going. Keep it tuned to PBS.

transported back in time to 2016 for that one. Somebody texted in asking if I've heard the new Sleep, and I haven't, but I heard about it, so I thought I would pull the next best thing out of my ancient hard drive. I pulled out Witchcliff with Psychic Space Lord. I love listening to a bit of doomy fuzz. It's really good. I love Witchcliff, WA. They should tour again. On top of that, we had Messa, the Italian Doom Legends, with their track Blood, which I believe they've just done a reissue of that I haven't heard yet, but that was from their 2016 release, Belfry. On top of that, I had Saviors by a band called Syria, and I think, correct me if I'm wrong, I should know this, my memory's terrible, I believe that Sol from Class Trader told me about this band last week while we were having Yap off air. I had those fine folk in the studio last week because they are playing with Lily of the Valley at the, well, they'd be playing Geelong or Frankston tonight, and then Melbourne at the Evelyn tomorrow, Saturday. I'll be there. That should be a really good time. This is the Doom Saloon. You're here with J-Rock. We've almost smashed out this first hour. And now I'm going to play a few local favourites that I have been loving lately, but always. Starting off with a duo that I've always loved watching perform. Absolute legends. We're coming.

with a release that they brought out a couple of years ago. It was in 2022. Kayuri Island by Of Pain. I love Of Pain. And this is number 5.

as this track comes to a close, I just want to say Teeth Dreams Forever. That was Endlings by Teeth Dreams, who will no longer be performing as that name, so you'll have to see them another time. I'm going to keep this experimental noise bracket going, so keep it tuned.

That was Habit by An Abortionist. Big, big fan. I love watching An Abortionist live. Their live presence is just incredible. I've had a lot of fun with that very noisy bracket, thanks to everyone that's texted in. I played Fever Pitch from Eviction on top of that. And on top of that one, I had Endlings by Teeth Dreams. Teeth Dreams forever. We're going to get even heavier now. To the person that texted in saying, loved that sax solo. I don't remember what track that was, so you have to listen back, which you can do at any time. You can listen back on demand, which is the best thing about community radio and the platforms that we have. You can go back and listen whenever you feel like it. We've had some more legends come through as members while we've been playing some of these tunes. Sean Carroll Sings from Belgrave South is a performer member to the Duke Joint. Legend. Jemima Craig from Mornington is a proud member of the Breakfast Spread. Adam, I hope I pronounced this slightly correctly, Zuonzik, my apologies if that's wrong, is a passionate member of The Blend, and they're from Sunrise Beach. And Adam is also a proud member of Hippopotamus Rex, doing double duty, thank you. Bridget Donovan from Gisborne is a proud member of Swinging Doors. I can read your name out too. All you need to do is head to our website, bbsfm.org.au, and become a member. A record that I've really loved over the last couple of years is a collaboration between Ms. Moore and Hell. I had a friend message me just a couple of minutes ago asking for some Ms. Moore, and I already planned to play it anyway. This collaboration, Alluvian, is unbelievable. I'm a really big fan of both artists individually, so to hear them come together and create this absolutely devastatingly beautiful piece of work is a treat to listen to. I've played it a few times on various radio platforms before, and I'll do it again, but the track that I've chosen is the first one. It is the second track, sorry. It's Vision 1. You're here on the Doom Saloon on PBS with J-Rock.

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1: Matt's right, it's not too late. Oh, that was Vision One by Ms. Moore and Hell. Coming up next is an album that I'm really, really, really, really beyond excited to be coming out. It actually comes out at some point today, being Friday the 19th of June. It's not quite out yet because we're not in the UK, but Warning are a band that I've talked about before. Patrick Walker is an incredible guitarist and songwriter who writes unbelievably devastating, heavy, very feeling-driven music. Can't help but cry a lot of the time when I listen to any of his music, from 40 Watt Sun to Warning, whether it's an acoustic show or a full band in a tiny room or a large room, it's every time. It just ruins me. From the newest record, Rituals of Shame, which comes out at some point in the next 24 hours, let's say. This is Stations by Warning. I probably need to get tissues because, you know.

0: 20 years between Warning releases, Watching from a Distance came out in 2006, and Rituals of Shame will be coming out in the next 12 hours. It's unbelievable. It's 9 minutes of perfection. You've heard me say it once, and I will definitely say it again. I said that at the top of the show that I brought some records in with me. A record that came out last year that's been blowing my mind ever since I heard it is a Slovenian outfit called Forged Relics. They released Portal at some point last year, early last year. And it's funeral doom to a T. It's such a well-executed record that came out of nowhere for me. I bought a copy as soon as I could. You can get CDs of it at Sweatlung. I picked up a copy online as soon as I could from Rope or Guillotine. Had it sent straight to my house. I have just noticed that there's a couple of scratches on it, so I might need to get another copy. It just seems to have been played that much. Before I play that one, I've got a little message from Mike. It's all about Big Sound.
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0: The track that I've chosen to play is the second track on side A. It's the title track. It's Portal. This is Forged Relics. You're here on the Doom Saloon with J-Rock on PBS.

as the record starts spinning till the end. That was the almost the entirety of the A side of Forged Relics Portal. I started the record in the middle of track one. I didn't think I'd have enough time to play the whole thing, but it's just a really good excuse for you to go and find it on Bandcamp or online. Borrowed Forms Eternal Sea was most of the first track, and that beautiful distorted haunting piano was Portal. And like I said, Forged Relics, incredible. There's another side to the record, but I don't have time to play it today. We've got just under 9 minutes left of the Doom Saloon tonight. Up next is, of course, Always Open. And if you haven't heard the news, members, shoppers, you must tune in to this week's episode of Always Open, or else.

I've only got time for two more tracks. They both go for about 4 or 5 minutes. But before we kick things off into the final two, one of which is a coloured record that I brought, so I hope that it starts at the beginning, but who knows. I really want to thank the folks that have become members to the Doom Saloon. It means a lot. This is still a relatively new show. This is week number 8. I'm still a baby. I'm still a new kid around here. Still learning from everyone else that's here before me. Rowan Tepper from Braddon is a passionate member of the Doom Saloon. You're a legend. We've got some performer members who I think are fucking incredible. Whether or not they're performer members or not, I think they are legends. Bentham's Head from Carlton North. Fracture from Brunswick. Crystal Pistol from Tookaruk. Religious Observance from Reza and Shipyard from Newtown / Geelong / I'm not sure. And Two Way Media from Yarraville is a business member to the Doom Saloon. You're all amazing. I love all of your bands. I will play all of your bands in time. The record that I brought with me, another record that I brought with me, is Midwife, No Depression in Heaven. I bought this record from Black Sound not long after it came out. Because it's incredible. So I'm going to play the title track, No Depression in Heaven.

As we come into the last minute and 15 seconds of the show, that was Midwife with No Depression in Heaven. An exceptional release. This final one is Cremation Lily with Coastal Ghost One. I'll see you next week at midnight on the Doom Saloon here on BBC.

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Your designated shopping period has commenced. Welcome back to Always Open, the Vaporwave music store that's open all night long. I'm Ben Chesler, Senior Sales Representative, and we have spared no expense to pipe the muzak of your memories through our decaying speakers. We would like to pay our respects and acknowledge the traditional custodians of the unceded lands which we're broadcasting from, the Wurundjeri Woiwurrung people. We extend our respects to their ancestors and all First Peoples and Elders past and present. Thank you to J-Rock for pouring a strong serving of hard rock at the Doom Saloon. They'll be opening again at midnight next week. We have some news to share with our loyal shoppers. After over 3 years operating on the virtual plaza, Always Open will be shutting its doors for good. It has been my absolute pleasure serving you the weirdest and warpiest tunes I can procure, but it takes a toll. We still have a few designated shopping periods left in order to clear out our stock, and you can be assured of some fantastic bargains. Yes, this may be our 18th closing down sale, but this time we mean it. So, over the next 3 shopping periods, I'll be playing a curated selection of my favourite songs that I've heard while tending the customer service counter. Kicking off with a heady, lush, and slightly anxiety-inducing piece from Android Auto that will have you reaching for your phone. This is Always Open on PBS 106.7 FM. And this is Ringtone Vortex.

two Barber Beats tracks with quite different dispositions. The latter, which is just fading out now, was Haircuts for Men's Half-Life, an airy reflective piece, while the former was more space loungy, with a cut from Gore called Sexual. If you're experiencing déjà vu, it may be because we're celebrating music of shopping periods past in anticipation of Always Open's forthcoming closure.

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Enjoy Bonus Fruit's trip to an arcade with the Rapid Fire announcer and SE Success. Benny Boy, a local artist, follows that up with the reflective lo-fi of Serenade.

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1: Gink's Other World Division. A glimpse into what dead moors sound like on the other side of the galaxy. Sober Gaze was a little earlier with Relaxed Night, which certainly had a sense of calm restraint throughout. Zadig the Jasp was in the middle of the bracket with They Don't Have This in the Soviet Union. The end of the financial year is looming. That means I need to rapidly depreciate the value of our in-store speakers for amortization purposes. Let's blast some future funk through them in the spirit of accounting trickery, starting with Jazzy Ryuji's appropriately titled Funky Town. Macross 8299 and Mothica follow that up with Fugaz, a classic track off the equally reified A Million Miles Away release.

Neon Vectors with Boppin'. I love a good melodic hook in my vapor, and that certainly had one with the White Timbre. Young Bay's Welcome to the Disco featuring Macross 8299 was earlier, as was the Sugary 3000 Times from Pop Up. And I must send out a very special thank you to number ending in 694 for a lovely text commiserating the closure of Always Open. The Virtual Plaza will simply become a dead mall for someone else to reappropriate later. Indeed, Always Open, like Vaporwave, is becoming dead. But will inevitably be resurrected in some form in future, I'm sure. While we may be clearing out our remaining stock, I can't help but feature some of the freshest releases we have had delivered to our store. That includes Mythical Projection, whose mastery of analog gear and sampling is matched only by his evocative liner notes. The first track, Modern Enlightenment, feels like a reassuring robotic DJ, drawing you into their wave before hitting you with a crush of hip-hop, funk, and electronica, on Just Rocket Runtime, Another Dimension. Plug your brain into deconstructivist discotheque with that. Before that, though, Modern Enlightenment, also from Mythical Projection.

The mesmerizing shifting layers of sound of Atlas Quay's silk. Welcome One was earlier with Amenities, as was DJ Wingspan with the tip tune Nostalgia of Last Day of Summer. Regular shopper Sound 2D has brought my attention to a very recent release, a compilation by the name of Signal Rave United. Rave as in dance party. This project attempts to recreate the memory of rave culture on the imaginary date of Saturday the 6th of June 1996. Think earth-shattering basses, heavenly melodies and devilish drops. Vaporwave so often lingers on 80s nostalgia that the 90s go a bit overlooked. There's a great interview with the curator on Vapor Loot about it that you should check out. I've picked out three tunes from the compilation, though if you're a nightclubber, it's well worth procuring the entire album. Enjoy Elysian Aquascape's mid-tempo, All to Enjoy, before the thunderous Ice Age from MKA and the patently absurd The Barbie Dance from Kratzwerk. Twin Pines Mall's The Door We Lean On is later.

You just heard Echoplex featuring Tendencies, courtesy of Fiber. It's easy to get carried away in the melodies of that future funk piece. It is simply divine. Let's turn our eyes to something more restrained. Twin Pines Moore's Beer Isle Fell in Love with You. Below the Smoke is Later with the noisy, avant-garde, nebulous dreamscape. Before we return to pseudo-familiarity with N64's Funky Kings.

Attention customers! As you know, Always Open is closing its doors permanently in a couple of weeks. We have obtained reports of fighting in our aisles for the last vestiges of certain musical products. We remind all customers to please avoid excesses of emotion, positive or negative, and instead wander listlessly in a state of unquestioning contentment. That juicy track from Sound 2D, Return to School, is ideal for slightly separating your vague mind from your restless body. Let's keep playing the highlights of shopping periods past. Death's Dynamic Shrouds appearing in the world of dreams is next, sampling Astral Observatory,

from The Legend of Zelda Majora's Mask, and transforming it into a detuned sweeping piece of bittersweetness. If you liked it, well, you'll get to hear the same sample reimagined on Polygon Dream's Astral Observatory Mayor's Meeting. Wizard of Loneliness follows those up with a 1-2 punch of lo-fi. A Heart is a Heavy Burden, and Kohaku's Memorial Daydream. See if you can guess which animated film scores they sample.

0: stop me this time, Smee. 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
1: I'm coming.

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0: I'm sorry. How do you feel now?
1: I want to die.
0: Oh, no.
1: There's no adventure here.
0: You call this no adventure?
1: Death is the only...

0: Restful, contemplative mall soft on Virtual Treasure's Fountain Central Plaza. Now, it has been my pleasure to interview some of our very special shoppers while I have worked at Always Open. I've dug up a mini cassette of one recording from beneath my register of an interview with Queensland Vaporwave producer Tupperwave. I hope it's worth revisiting some of his insights into making Vaporwave down under. I'll feature a tune from him I've never featured before after that. A calm, cool and collected collab with Sky Too High called Streetwalker. Attention customers! I have noticed a very special shopper has been browsing our shelves. Tupperwave, whose music crosses Vaporwave, Future Funk and Electronic styles, joins us in store today. They're also the brains behind the first song we played when the Always Open store opened, appropriately titled Vaporwave. Tupperwave, welcome.
1: Thank you so much for having me, Ben.
0: Oh, it's an absolute pleasure. While you're a pretty big name on the Australian Vaporwave scene, would you like to introduce yourself to people who may not have come across your music before?
1: Yes, absolutely. My name is Dean. I'm from Brisbane, Australia, and I just make Vaporwave music for myself, and I just hope other people enjoy it too. It's just a pleasure to make, and I enjoy it so much.
0: And it's certainly a pleasure to listen to. How would you describe your sound, if you can describe it at all?
1: I like to consider my sound. It's just trying to capture that nostalgia of the, I'd say, the pre-digital era ending. I'm trying to capture that style of that transition into the modern era, sort of how we're clinging on to how time used to be before, you know, everybody had screens in their pockets sort of thing. I'm trying to capture that feeling, that nostalgia that sort of ended in 06, 07 sort of time. That's how I picture it. But I take my style heavily from other artists, but I focus on finding as obscure samples as I can and nostalgia inducing samples, anything that I can find. That's sort of what I'm going for.
0: Right. What do you think your younger self from, say, 10 years ago, or even when you were a kid, would think if he heard the music you're making today?
1: I mean, I'll be honest, I wouldn't listen to it at that age. But back in the day, I used to be heavily into sort of the drum and bass sort of scene, and then got into dubstep when it was around. The transition into Vaporwave purely was out of boredom when I was at work, just scrolling through YouTube, listening to music, and I just stumbled upon, I think it was Telepath first, and then a massive, massive rabbit hole from there.
0: Right. Now, I want to chat about the process of putting together some of your tracks. Where do you start? You mentioned finding obscure samples. Do you go out looking for them? Do they just come to you by accident? How do you approach making a song?
1: Okay, so what I actually do is a lot of people spend time, you know, browsing for samples on YouTube, but I spend an extraordinarily long time browsing through music online and just anywhere I can find. Sometimes I'll sit from 6 p.m. through to 6 a.m. just scrolling through YouTube, listening to 3 seconds of a video and skipping to the next, finding obscure playlists that, you know, old record stores have posted, just random tracks, and I will flick through every single track in a playlist if it's 1,000 tracks long, just to find that one that sounds perfect. And then from that, I will try and determine a style for an entire album, and then I'll get straight back into that again, looking for more videos to match that first style that I found, and then try and build something like a story or a feeling based on the tracks that I'm finding and the, you know, the sort of the Vaporwave style that I've picked for that particular album.
0: What are some of the more obscure samples you managed to incorporate into your music?
1: One of my favorite rabbit holes to go down is it's like an American gospel church I'm not sure what you would call it, but during the 80s, I feel like churches in the US had a recording budget or more money than they probably should have to make records and things like that. So you've got like reels and records that have just been sitting in churches for years and years. And you'll find people on YouTube just posting them with, you know, 50 or 60 views on these really masterfully curated tracks by just churchgoers and choirs and things like that. Really phenomenal sounds come out of these places. And it's just, it's a goldmine, honestly, if you stumble upon one of these.
0: Right. You mentioned you take inspiration from quite a bit of artists when putting together your sound. What sort of artists would you say would be your main inspirations?
1: I'd say in my early days, artists like Richard and Meltnet, people like that, really inspired my heavy sidechain sort of sound. And then again, the, you know, the classics like, you know, Macintosh Plus, George Clanton, people like that. Their early works, like George Clanton through Esprit, Fantasy, things like that. They're sort of the sounds that I was going for. I have obviously gone into a million different styles, just, you know, messing around, having a good time, whatever. But those are the few that have really sort of transformed my style and taken it where it needs to go today. And I appreciate these people so much. And I've talked to these people as well. And they're, again, incredible people. They're all very helpful and supportive of each other. It's a really fantastic community to be in, especially for newcomers. They get taken under the wing straight away. And it's really, really incredible.
0: Oh, that's wonderful. Now, that came off your latest album, Grocery Store Sunset. What ideas or musical themes do you explore in that release?
1: I feel the sort of style that I was going for there was a CD or a cassette or something that's been left or found in a grocery store that has that, you know, late 80s Kmart style vibe, really low quality, just sort of, how, what would you call it, like a brain bug style of track. Yeah, that's the kind of style I was going for, just something that you could just put on in the background and enjoy, but it also is catchy enough to, you know, be at the forefront of your mind.
0: Do you usually have a specific idea in mind when you go to put together an album, or do you sometimes just collect a random selection of tunes that you've been working on?
1: Yeah, what I normally do is on my SoundCloud page, that's usually where I post most of my junk. I'll just hop into the studio maybe every other night and just have a mess around. Anything that I sort of come up with, I just dump in there. And if anything stands out, that's often the foundation for an album idea or something like that. Like only a couple of days ago, I was working on some future funk styles, trying to capture that iconic future funk sound. I'm still not quite there yet, but I just want to make that generic future funk style album next, I feel. I think that's the sort of direction I want to go, but it's going to take a lot of practice.
0: I'm sure I and our customers would be very keen to have a listen to that if and when it comes out. Now, am I right in thinking you've done some live performances, either URL or IRL?
1: Yeah, I've done some URL mainly. The last one was, I think, it was called Vapor Shave. It was for charity. And that was hosted by Daydream Deluxe, a good friend of mine. The last live performance I did was at the Foundry in Brisbane. And this was just before COVID broke out. And then nothing since then. The scene sort of died off after that a little bit. Mm. I mean, Vaporwave as a scene in Brisbane was very small anyway. But I'm hoping it does pick up eventually.
0: I've been hearing that from a lot of Australian artists who are keen to perform live again. But give us some insight into what sort of preparation goes into a live performance. Oh, and for customers who may not be aware, URL is slang for an online live streamed performance.
1: Yeah, so with the URL, I feel like most of the preparation comes into getting the visuals just right. I often work with other artists to get that done. I feel like sample-based music, collaboration is where it's at, especially with sort of URL-style festivals and shows. The same goes for IRL. I spend most of my time just working on, you know, captivating visuals that the audience can follow along with, because the sample-based music, there's not a whole lot you can do with IRL. It's more just basically a DJ-style set. You just mix them together, make sure the audio is matched up with the visuals just right, and hope that the crowd likes it. Again, in Brisbane, the crowd is a bit hit and miss when it comes to vaporwave. They either love it or they don't.
2: Right. Now, what sort of feedback do you get from people listening to your music? Do they love it? Are they confused by it? Is there a real mix of opinions?
1: Oh, it's a big mix of opinions. Word got out at work that I make music, and the reception was a bit left and right. A lot of people really cling on to the that 80s aerobic style that I went for. I think it was last year or the year before. Mm. They love that sort of stuff because it's, you know, it's generic, it's easy to listen to. But when it comes to like real hard vaporwave, they just think I'm on some kind of drugs or something. Yeah.
2: Some artists in the vaporwave scene love exploring themes associated with the genre, such as nostalgia, consumerism, and technology. Others just like putting together cool plunderphonic songs. How important are these topics to you and your music?
1: Oh, they're not important to me at all. I feel like me as an artist, I just like to explore as much as I possibly can.

0: Mm-hmm. If I listen to a song that I like, whether it be Slush Wave or something, some kind of VHS pop, I'll have a crack at it. There's no limit to what I will try. 99 times out of 100, it sounds like trash. But I post it on my SoundCloud anyway.
1: Now, looking ahead to 2024 and perhaps beyond, what sort of explorations are you hoping to conduct in the world of Vaporwave?
0: For me, my number one goal is to get over to the US. I've been trying now for the last probably 18 months, and I've had a lot of support from fans and friends to try and help me get over there. And I feel like 2024 is the year that I do actually venture over and try and do some performances over there with some friends that I've met over the years. I just think that would be a massive step forward for me, considering how quiet it is over here.
1: Hmm. Well, that would be wish you all the best for your adventures over there. Now, second last question I have for you tonight. You mentioned you might be interested in exploring future funk in a later release once you get your head around it. Are there any other styles or genres of music, not necessarily vaporwave, that you'd be looking to try out?
0: Yes, absolutely. I've been exploring, I'm not sure the actual name of it, but it's a style of house music. You'll see it on TikTok. They usually put it over like rally videos and things like that. It's like a real 90s house. I don't know if they call it like Detroit house or something like that, or it's a specific subgenre of house. There was a track that I listened to the other day called Marlboro Club, and it just goes absolutely off, and it's such a cool 80s sound. Sort of, again, down that, it's not vaporwave, but it has that nostalgic aspect that I would really love to capture.

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1: Just when I was a little boy, laying my mother's arms.

What a wide variety of tracks showcasing the wide variety of products we have stocked in store and will continue to stock until we close on 17th of July. Tracks like Lost Traveller's Supermodal Showstopper Sculpture or Gift's Losing Touch featuring Max Cruz before that. Variety is the spice of life, and we do enjoy keeping our shoppers on their toes, lest they become detuned to the amazing savings on offer. I bet you didn't expect these next two tracks to flow into your cochlears over your lifetime. Both are inspired by extraterrestrial activity, and both take a spooky approach. I'll leave you to decide whether you prefer the conspiracy synth and sampling of Bill's theme by Dealers of God, or the bombastic apocalypse of Hollywood Burns, The Age of the Sources. The comparatively jovial Here Be Snowy Treasure is later.

Two quick bites, Glacier's Cinema, and a tune from 444 with a name that's pretty much a paragraph in length, but starts off with Multicolor Frosted Christmas Light Duel. Of course, you wouldn't have heard anything at all if it weren't for PBS members like Miriam Strickland from Montague, passionate member, to always open. Thank you very much for your support, Miriam. I hope you've been enjoying the tunes that we've been playing, not just in today's designated shopping period, but in the preceding 76 designated shopping periods, some of which you can listen back to at the PBS website and the PBS app as well. From the short and sweet to the slow and ruminative, we have some longer selections coming up on our in-store speakers. First, a hyperreal soundscape in a mall a few shoppers away from being abandoned. That's Vanitas' Life and Death's Modern Art Museum Shop. After that, surrender to the disembodied voices echoing from Christmas past on this very Christmas night.

Fahrzeug.

Attention customers! We have discovered lost property. Could the owner of a forgotten memory please make your way to the nearest customer service counter? To verify that you are the owner, please be prepared to tell us what memory it is that you have forgotten. Otherwise, expect it to be repackaged and placed on our shelves for sale within the next 48 hours. It's not getting lighter outside anytime soon, so let's stick with some tunes that you can curl up with inside our store, or in the comfort of your own home. Donald McRonald's Fountain Centerpiece is a lullaby for any late-night shopping trip or early morning commute. That's followed by two tunes from the dungeon synth side of the tracks. Molden Woods from 1381, Malden being a town in central England, and Hardy LePrue's Tribulations, Nocturnes de Mestre Hibu Roides Fores.

Moreau, bringing the colourless spectrum into our store, discovering what weird textures lurk at the edges of sound. Cobalto Drew's Duels before that. I played it a couple of weeks ago, but I think our shoppers needed another taste of its stuttering, relentless drive. Let's keep exploring highlights from designated shopping periods past before we close up permanently in a couple of weeks. VAW's cave is a stripped back bit of slush wave, combining samples that have been stretched beyond recognition and layering down a switch footpath of extraterrestrial effects. You may be lost in this cave, but would you ever want to leave?

Mary Kay, Ashley's Argento was wrong. As always, Open wraps up its time on the virtual plaza. The darkness is reclaiming more areas of our emptying store. If you see distant lights down our darkened, emptied aisles, do not follow them. Unless, of course, it's the light, noting that we have a new member to Stone Love. Frank S. from St. Leonard's is a proud member. Stone Love, thank you very much for your support of your station. And if you too want to renew or take out a PBS membership, head to the PBS website. Now, let's turn your ears to the optimism and carefreeness of our Future Funk lineup. Yugen's Morning Dreams featuring Haneri, Kabalto Drew's Cosmic Symphonies, Omisa 237's Defunct, and more. Please note, Always Open is not liable for any damage incurred while heading

I cannot be here today because we're on the road, traveling and doing some live show. But I'd like to thank everybody in Canada, like all the people at Much Music, and also the viewers, and also, of course, all the, you know, this award is not for us, it's more for the directors of the video, which is Spike Jonze. Okay, thanks a lot. Bye. Merci beaucoup.

Eternity, devils leaving. A rain-soaked contemplative contrast to the shoegaze-esque vocals and hopeful vibes of the preceding Strawberry Station's My Oh My. It is almost time to wrap up today's designated shopping period at Always Open, your one-stop music shop for desolate mega malls, archived websites, and post-human metropolises. I hope your shop with us next fortnight will be splendid, and you can join us via radio, the internet, or in person at the Virtual Plaza, if you can find us. We are closing down permanently on the 17th of July, so be prepared for more savings on some of your favourite products, drawn from 3 years of piping music into our speakers. I'll leave you with a 2-for-1 special, courtesy of Moon of Sorrow. Even in my trip down memory lane, I like featuring works from across our store that have not seen the light of fluorescence. These two are at the center of a Venn diagram of nostalgia, warmth, and childlike innocence. Rest your mind and your worries with these selections. I'm Ben Chesler. Gone in the wink of an eye, and this is Fond Memories, followed by In the Evening Hours.

Good morning, everybody, and welcome to The Breakfast Spread. It is a Friday morning at a minute past 6 o'clock. And as per usual, my name is Milo, and it is a pleasure to be here with you. I'll be hanging out through your radio until we hit 9 a.m. today. A ripper of a Friday planned for you. Before we go anywhere, I've got to say a big thank you to Ben for the last 4 hours. He will return in a fortnight's time. You can always listen back at the website at pbsfm.org.au. Just after 8 o'clock this morning, Miles Mack and DJ Possum joining me in the studio ahead of their All Night Long at the Nightcat coming up shortly. Have another fifth coffee. They've been long part, important part of our house music scene here in Nam. It feels like in recent times the gears have shifted up a little. It's great to see them committing to an all-nighter at the Cat. Excited to have a chat with them and to see what they throw down on the guest mix. To kick off the show though, music coming from Tade, teaming up with Citizen Maze, Formant Value and Abyss, from a 2024 release by the name of Pre-Absence, released on Secuencias Temporales, a record label operating out of Mexico City. Actually heard this one listening back to an episode of Penny's excellent Passing Notes program. My ears pricked up at the mention of local producer Citizen Maze. In this cinematic and textural journey into the electronic darkness, we'll kick off the program this morning. New music from Ex Ponto coming your way.

bit of Deep Forest in about half an hour's time. New music from Marsh. Amongst a whole heap of beautiful electronic sounds to soundtrack your pre-7 a.m. journey on a Friday morning. As always, let's get the text line pumping. I want to know what you're up to this morning. 0400 03 1067.

Super ethereal downtempo sounds there, courtesy of Welsh producer Tiwi. Featured on a compilation put together by Daisy.

Crazy Records called Signs of Life. That one's called Hanging by a Thread. Before it, we heard from Ex Ponto, who has a new record out in the world as of last Friday. Theme of the record floats across the arrival and journey between folks in former Yugoslavia into the new world. Incredible record that cannot recommend giving it a listen highly enough. It goes by the name of Odlazak. The name of the track we took from that record was Continental Drift. And before that, at the very top of the bracket, we heard from Tade, producer coming out of San Valentino, Torino in Italy, teaming up with local producer from here, Nam, Melbourne, Citizen Maze, as well as Formant Value and Abyss. That one lifted from a record called Pre-Absence. And the name of that tune was Silent Pains, specifically Citizen Maze's reinterpretation. Playing beneath me now, the Lyricy Chill Out track called Bird of Paradise from Chris Coco and Nick and Samantha. This is the remix from local producer Dawn Again. It's 21 minutes past 6 o'clock. Keep it locked to the breakfast spread.

0: beautiful, emotive electronic sounds courtesy of New York-based producer Kazi. This one out on Public Possession. Came out in May. Beautiful record by the name of Earth E. And this is the early morning dream dub of a tune called Blue. Before it, Ocean Moon. Released on Music From Memory. Planes of Paradise, which I thought followed on quite nicely from Bird of Paradise. Dawn Again on the remix of a tune from Chris Coco and Nick and Samantha. 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Let's take it back to the early 90s.
1: Deep in the jungle are living some little men and women.
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1: They are our past. And maybe...
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0: Excited to give it a nudge this morning.

Music here from Andy Hart. Lived elsewhere for a long time. Appears to be back kicking around the local scene once again.

might know him best as a founding member of Waxo Paradiso. I think he kicked off the Melbourne Deepcast a long time ago with Miles Mack, who will be joining me alongside DJ Possum later on in the show. But he has new music coming out for the first time in about a decade. Life à l'Orange will be out next week through Axis of People record label out of Berlin, Germany. We just heard the Fantastic Man remix of Serenity Now. Before that, Deep Forest. A beautiful cut from the early 90s. That was their self-titled track. Getting quite the response on the text line. Shout out to Mason on the Bellarina. Out to Big Daddy D. Love going out to Oi. Shout out to Dan and Artemis who came down to my last Nightcat show. Thank you for your message. Out to Casey and a few others that haven't left their names. Great to hear from you all. If you want to get at me on the text line, 0400 03 1067. Oh, shout out to Neil as well. Also got to say a big thank you to Louise Wilson and Hyatt, who's just become a proud member to Jumpin' the Blues. Remember, it is certainly not too late to take out a membership this radio festival. You've got until the end of this month to go into the draw for our major prizes. Plenty of goodies up for grabs. All you got to do is head along to pbsfm.org.au.

Tune playing beneath me now comes from Trilucid, out now on the Anjuna Explorations label. The name of this one is Too Good.

tune here from Blue Attic, Cool Without You. Just before it, Trilucid with a track there called Too Good. Thought I should quickly jump on and thank some people who've become members to the station since I was last on air. Gemma Craig signing up overnight in Mornington. Sorry, Jemima Craig in Mornington. Thank you so much for your proud membership here to The Breakfast Spread. Also, Hutchin Forster in Janjuk is a junior member here to The Breakfast Spread. Fantastic to see that. Lucas Barrow in Q coming through

at a passionate level to the breakfast spread about yesterday around 6 o'clock. Pivo Paul in Geelong becoming a proud member as well around midday yesterday. And a performer member to the breakfast spread. Brand new, in fact, coming through yesterday, just before I wrapped up on air. I must have missed that one. Thank you, Bridget Takini in Brunswick East. Can't wait to be shouting you out every Thursday. You too can jump on board and become a PBS member before the end of the month to go into the draw for the major prize pool, including but not limited to $10,000 travel voucher courtesy of Odd Trips, double pass to Golden Plains next year, Carlton audio visual hi-fi package, a year's worth of PBS feature records, amongst other things. So if you are yet to be a paid up member of our community, let your fingers do the walk into pbsfm.org.au. New music from Marsh to share with you now. Fantastic British producer, absolutely dominating in the sort of melodic progressive house space. 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

0: It's about to click over to 7 o'clock. Hope everybody's cruising along nicely out there. Just after 8 o'clock this morning, Miles Mack and DJ Possum will be joining me in studio ahead of their all night long session at the Nightcat. Be lovely to have them in and see what they throw down on the guest mix. I'm sure it'll be nothing but quality. Alrighty, I've got a whole bunch more tunes to share with you this morning. But first, we've got to play a couple of these, and then we'll get stuck right into it.
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0: 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This is a ripper of a track called Soft Spot.

2003. Saw this tune here from Freddie Montanez come out by the name of Vegas Nights. Picked out the Chris J remix to have a listen to this morning. Just before it, 1905. Coming out of Dresden in Germany. New record out now called Butt to Bite. Self-described as a bass-driven collection of club tracks to move dump trucks and bodies. Couldn't agree more. Tune of theirs there called Don't Slip, which featured just early this year. At the very top, we did hear from Jamison with Soft Spot. That one going out to Mid-Flight. And we have a new member here to the station to thank. Jack P in Huntingdale. Shout out to you, signing up passionately to VG Plus. Adam will be very happy to see that when he rolls through in a fortnight's time. Quarter past seven on a Friday morning. You're listening to The Breakfast Spread. Sun coming up behind me. Looks like I might see some blue skies. Hopefully I'm not jumping the gun there. Get at me on the text line. Let me know what's happening in your world. 0400 03 1067. Got a tune from Alex Cassian to play for you now. I think I usually play the Lonely Hearts mix of this on the show. I thought I'd throw in the dance mix of a tune called Leave Your Life for your listening pleasure.

0: music here from the Chemical Brothers and Q-Tip. What a combination in 2015. Dropping in the Edge of Control dub of a tune called Go. Before it, Tiger and Woods, absolute cornerstones of the early 2010s new disco scene. Put out that incredible record Through the Green in 2011. But Larry Tiger and David Woods are copying a reissue of that one, courtesy of Running Back. I think they originally released it at the time too. Might be a couple of special remixes. Alex Cassian at the very top. We heard Leave Your Life, a fantastic track there from 2023. I usually go with the Lonely Hearts mix of that one, but thought I'd slip in the dance mix this morning just to shake it up a little. Hey, the time is 23 minutes to 8 o'clock. Milo here with you on the breakfast spread. Pleasure to be doing so. Looks like we've got a bit of a sunny morning out there. Got to say a big thank you to Cassandra Watson in Heatherton, who's become a passionate member to the Breakfast Spread.
1: See, I want to entertain.
0: Thank you so much. Appreciate you very, very, very much.
1: I want you to take
0: you can do the same at pbsfm.org.au.
1: I want to put a smile on your face. I want to shake these hips around.
0: Taking it back to 1990 with this one from LUPO.
1: Bigger.
0: Released originally on Yobo Recordings. This is the extended vocal mix of a tune called Keep It Up. Got a track to share with you after this one that I am so gassed about. Definitely do not touch that dial.

LUPO, Keep It Up. Took the vocal extended mix here on the show this morning. This one coming out of 1990. I'm so excited to play this track for you. It is out now on Rush Hour Music. It's a reissue of a tune I think originally released in the early 90s from a Nigerian-British producer by the name of Kevin Frost. It's been one of those IDs in a whole bunch of DJ sets that I've loved over the years. That has been very much so unidentified until now. This tune here is the Mark Greshane dub of a tune called Give It Up. Turn this one up nice and loud. Dance floor euphoria coming your way.

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You are listening to The Breakfast Spread. Tune Beneath You now from Baka G in Circles. Mark Brauner on the remix. That one a couple of years ago. And that tune before that, Kevin Adrian. Tune originally out of 1990. Didn't do a whole lot at the time. And Chicago DJ producer Grushan did a dub of it after finding it in a record bin somewhere a long time ago. It's been doing the round in the unidentified banger market in plenty of DJ sets over the last 5 years or so, and to my absolute joy, stumbled across it the other day during one of my Bandcamp binges. A real eyes light up moment, and so happy to play it for you on the show this morning. Shout out to Antel and Rush Hour for giving that one the reissue. Hey, going to be having a chat to Miles Mack and DJ Possum shortly ahead of their extended set at the Night Cat next weekend. But right now, I've got to quickly thank my members here on a Friday, kicking off with my performers, Alavera Everywhere, Bullant, DJ Elliot of Marco, Danger Boots, DJ Mikos, Edward Montgomery, Ella Joan, Emil Carius, Emilio Mercuri, Exile on Bell Street, Forever Grooves, Henry Thorne, Honey Thunder, Midflight, Mondo Ritmo, Peak Park, Rosa Montana, Soft Peaks, Steve Perry's Big House, Sweetie Zamora, The Black Swan Projection, and Wally Wallace. My patron members are Al Baby, Albie the Dog, Andrew Lukey, Andrew Shinners, Anna Whitelaw, Blind Man Geordie,

Kelly from TLC, Doug McDill, Dougal Sully, Athene, Don Lon, Guy Blackman, Harry Otsi, Indy the Greyhound, Awaza King, Jackson Sprunger Leak, Jeanette Blennerhassett, John Simpson, Katie Woods, Keeble Family, Leslie Gamp, Lily Gordon, Luke Poyle, Melissa Lee, Michael Hawkins, Miles Scott, Rufus the Stegosaurus, Stefan Peterson, the Olsons from Thornbury, the VCDCs, Thomas Weinheiser, Umut Ghuli and 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Woof! Alrighty, let's get back to the tunes. This one from Mombasa. It's the Malawi mix of Cry Freedom.

0: It's Mombasa, Cry Freedom, the Malawi mix. Bit of a favourite here on the Brekkie Spread, taking it back to 92. It's just gone 8 o'clock. Milo here with you on the Breakfast Spread. Back after a couple of these.
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0: Cousins, Joel Lewis's Hammond Combo, Two Hands Tapping, Andrea Keller, Barney McCall, Julian Wilson, and many more. 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
2: 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An absolute favourite DJ duo around town, making an appearance at the Nightcat next Friday. They are Miles Mack and DJ Possum. They join me in studio. Welcome to The Breakfast Spread.
3: Thanks for having us, Milo.
4: Good morning.
2: So cool to have you here. How are you going this morning?
3: Doing well. It's a beautiful morning out there. A little chilly, but it's going to be a really nice day, I think.
2: Absolutely. There's nothing like a bit of sunshine on the frost in the morning.
3: Absolutely. Yeah.
2: It's quite a cinematic scene. How exciting. Next Friday night at the Nightcap, bit of an extended session.
3: Yes. Can't wait.
2: How much preparation goes into something like this?
3: Well, we've been lucky enough to do it a couple of times now. So, definitely a fair bit throughout the week, as you would well know, with doing the all nights. It's really nice, though, to be able to, sort of spread out and you know, explore a few sections of your taste and your bag. So, yeah, it's going to be great to at least have the 4 hours to do our thing.
4: Yeah, it's a nice journey. I think we definitely put in a lot of time to have, you know, a good experience for the crowd.
2: Absolutely.
4: Yeah.
2: You guys have been DJing together for quite some time. You also got married recently. Congratulations.
3: Thank you very much.
2: Let me ask you this. Were you DJ partners first, lovers first, friends first? What came before everything else?
4: We were lovers first. Yeah. And then the DJ partnership happened kind of almost accidental, but organic. Yeah.
2: That's beautiful.
4: Yeah.
2: What were some of the kind of early, let's cast our mind back, what were some of the sort of early music that you guys were bonding over sort of at the beginning of your musical and personal journey together?
4: I think we bonded over, I would say, kind of like street soul, UK street soul, and a bit of like raga reggae.
3: R&B.
2: Yeah. Nice.
4: Yeah. Yeah.
3: It was a nice meeting point of our
4: Shade
3: style. Yeah, sort of like our taste at the time, and then over time we've sort of started, our tastes have sort of converged in more dance music territories, I guess.
2: Absolutely.
3: Yeah, which has been a nice journey.
2: Are you guys just sort of just at home, just throwing music at each other constantly?
3: There's a bit of that, but I think we just we're just out and about so much that we're, you know, exposed to, you know, the same influences, and you know, so over many years, you know, you kind of just end up going down the same path in a way.
2: Of course.
3: Which is nice. Yeah.
4: Yeah.
2: You guys have been playing together so much as of late. Are there any sets in recent memory that kind of stick out as ones that are kind of particularly special on the on the top shelf of how it's been going?
3: Definitely the Strawberry Fields set that we were lucky enough to play on the beach stage on the Sunday was one of probably one of the highlights of my life.
4: It was
3: so special. Yeah,
4: it's
3: sort
4: such
3: of walking
4: place.
3: Down there. We played at midday and walking down there and sort of not really knowing quite what to expect, how many people would be down there, and seeing, I don't know, 1,000 people just waiting for us to well, the music to start, not specifically us, but and then it was so nice and sunny, and everyone's in such a good mood. So that was very special.
2: There's nothing quite like the beach stage.
3: Exactly. Yeah. Exactly.
4: It was really nice because I feel like when we walked in, everyone was in like by the river and just like having their kind of morning time, and then we started playing very gentle, kind of like down tempo, and it was like a very progressively but beautiful like way that everyone just kind of turned around and was like, oh, music, you know, and then it just sort of like took over from then.
3: Yeah.
4: It was like amazing. Yeah.
3: Nice to ease into it as well, and sort of at your own pace from, you know, playing the first set of the day is always nice like that. Yeah.
2: Do you guys approach a set different?

0: differently when you're sort of in the great outdoors to when you're sort of within the confines of four walls?
1: Yeah,
2: definitely. You're always sort of like, you know, when you're digging or making a playlist for the given weekend for the set, that always comes into my thought. Yeah.
1: I definitely try to like envision myself in the environment that I'm gonna be in. Always helps if you have been there in the past, but if you haven't, I just try to think of what it would be like, not planning like a set, like track for track ever, because that never works, but just like trying to think of what people would want to hear, especially, I try to think like from the perspective of the patron or like the, you know, the person, the dancers, what I would like to listen to, and then I kind of like take it from there. Yeah,
0: of course. You guys do DJ separately from each other as well as a duo. What's sort of the does it take different shape when you guys aren't sort of like, you know, going bop for bop, tune for tune?
1: Yeah, definitely. I feel like like Miles said, that we have this, we get exposed to a lot of music and get inspired by very similar things. But having said that, we still have a very like authentic kind of taste. So I would say that, yeah, I definitely play different from when I play with Miles. I guess when I play with Miles, it's more symbiotic. Like we follow each other's vibes. If someone changes the vibe, then you kind of go there, or it inspires you to play something else. But when you're playing on your own, it's a bit more like selfish, I guess. not in a bad way, maybe. But introspective. Yeah, more like, how do I feel? What do I want to, like, well, how am I connecting with the dance floor?
0: Of course.
1: Yeah.
0: And then, so next Friday is the Nightcat show, 4 hours of power from 11 p.m. You can get your tickets at the Nightcat website. I'll put a link for it in today's show notes as well. Anything in particular, you know, you guys are planning for? You kind of like any territory you want to specifically cover next Friday?
2: Yeah, I mean, we've sort of in recent times been sort of finding some nice speed garagey sort of nuggets, which has been
0: nice.
2: Just testing those out in recent sets, which seem to always get a pretty nice reaction. So we'll definitely throw in a few of those, and yeah, definitely some 90s ravier kind of territories as well, which is always quite fun on the dance floor.
0: Got to make good use of being in the middle of winter and being in the club, right?
2: Exactly. Getting sweaty.
0: If you just join me, we've got Miles Mack and DJ Possum in the studio about to throw down on the guest mix this morning. It's awesome to have them in the house. I'm going to play a couple of messages, and on the other side, these two are going to take the show for a spin. Thank you for being here.
2: Thanks very much,
1: Thank
2: Myra.
1: You.
3: 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And in the front bar, Tap Dog. 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
0: You're listening to The Breakfast Bread for the next half hour. Miles Mack and DJ Possum. 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

If you just tuned in, we've got Mars Mac and DJ Possum taking care of the guest mix. If you like what you're hearing, head along to the Nightcat next Friday. 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

0: huge, huge thank you to Miles Mac and DJ Possum for the last half hour, 40 minutes of music. That was amazing. Thank you, too.
1: Thanks, Milo.
2: Thanks for having
1: us. Had a great time.
0: Yeah. Oh, and the text line, absolutely loving it as well. I'm sure a whole bunch of other people out there as well. If you wanna, if you like what you heard over the last little while and want to head along next Friday at the Nightcat, you can catch these two doing an extended sesh, I believe, from 11.
1: That's right, yep.
0: Fantastic. I put the details and ticket link for that in today's show notes. Otherwise, you can type up Miles Mac and DJ Possum, I'm sure, into any browser of your choosing and it'll pop up in front of you. You're telling me off air, Miles, you're playing with Andy Hart this Saturday as well?
1: Yeah, that's right. For Earth Tones at Solus. So, yeah, Andy and I are playing a long overdue back-to-back in the club, which we're both looking forward to. Going to bring out a few classics from our sort of shared 20 years of playing music together, so should be a good time.
0: Unreal, so good. Well, thank you too for coming through. It's been a real joy for me personally. I'm sure it has for the listeners as well. All the best of the show next week.
1: Thanks so much, Milo. Really appreciate it.
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0: 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Got a couple of messages to play, and then we'll continue on with the last bracket of this morning.
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The biggest of thank yous going out to Miles Mack and DJ Possum. What a masterclass that mix was. I'll be listening back to that one for sure later on this morning. You can too at pbsfm.org.au. Get along to their show at the Nightcat next Friday. I think that's going to be a very, very, very special set indeed. We just heard from Esmeralda, their take on Thinking of You, although they labelled it as Ecstasy. Got a tune to share with you now that I've been given a good old rinsing in the car, at home, out and about.

Time for me to bounce on out of here for another morning. Another huge thank you to my guests, Miles Mac and DJ Possum, for that excellent guest mix. I do have some people I have to thank, though, who've become members in the last half hour or so. Actually, the last hour or so. I've neglected to thank a couple of these. Jim Hart Secure in Northcote is a proud member to PBS as a whole. Max Anderson and Dramana proudly signing up to the breakfast spread just before 8 o'clock. As did Haven Projects and Mount Martha, proud member to the breakfast spread. Sarah McPherson in Abbotsford, proud member to the breakfast spread. As of about half an hour ago, and Joe Lee Chandler in Herne Hill, passionate member to Twist and Fever, thank you very much. You too can become a member by heading over to pbsfm.org.au. You've got until the end of the month to take out a membership to this fine station to go into the draw for our major prizes. Also, big love going out to Patrick Hayes and Muralbark for throwing down a lovely donation in the name of the breakfast spread. That's all from me this morning. Paddy's coming up next with Ports of Paradise. If by some chance you happen to be located in the Brisbane region this weekend, tomorrow, I'm going to be playing at Against the Grain Festival at the Princess Theatre alongside Stereo Lab. Crazy. Cannot bloody wait. Hopefully you'll enjoy the Stereo Lab show last night if you went along. I'm going to leave you with this one here from Ntombi Nobada. It's called Tomorrow. Hey, I'll catch you next week. Have a great Friday and an even better weekend. Stick around for Ports Paradise.

PBS, c'est bon la musique.

Welcome aboard. I'm Palm Tree Paddy, your musical guide for this week's voyage through the ports of paradise. Over the next 2 hours, we'll cruise through a

colourful itinerary of exotic realms and sophisticated soundscapes, inspired by the cocktail lounge culture that thrived in America during the 1950s and 60s. This was Leisure Time Music for Adults, the mainstream phenomenon that time forgot. So mix up your favourite cocktail, settle back in a comfortable armchair, and join me for a journey through the golden age of exotica, featuring Latin rhythms, tribal percussion, jungle jazz, space-age symphonies, and tropical island swing.

Good morning. It is Aloha Friday on PBS 106.7 FM, a little after 9:05, and you've just arrived in the ports of paradise. I'm Palm Tree Paddy, taking you through to 11 o'clock with a tropical island mix of primitive pop, exotic jazz, and space age bachelor and bachelorette pad music from, well, mainly from the 1950s and the 1960s. Before we go any further, big thank you to Milo for the brekkie spread. Also, big thank you to The Nave for an incredible fill-in last week while I was on a work site up in Mallacoota. Thankfully, able to stream in live via the PBS app. What a great service that is. And if you did miss the show, do recommend you head back to the PBS website and give it a listen on our audio archive. This morning, we kicked off the show in 1959 with the Puerto Rican percussionist Ogi Colon, his version of El Manicero, or The Peanut Vendor. That comes from an album called Sophisticated Savage. And just now we heard from Edmundo Ros, some sweet trumpet in that song, not to mention the cowbell. The Capulito de Aleli was the name of the tune, a little bud of the Aleli flower from Rhythms of the South. He released that in 1958. In just a minute, we're going to be moving through some lounge music, I guess, from different countries. We've got some music from Havana, a little bit of a Spanish sound, got some mariachi, all done with a bit of a sort of lounge twist, I suppose. Japan as well. We got some Hammond organ a little later on, around about 9:20. You heard Milo mention the band Stereo Lab, who were in town last night. I'm going to squeeze in a tune from them, believe it or not. Stay tuned to hear how I manage that in a Ports of Paradise context. Got some cool jazz from Manny Albam. Great version of Swing Cushion from Joe Venuto. Some swing orchestra, I guess big band stuff, towards the end of the first hour. Vocal jazz in the second hour from Lambert, Hendrix and Ross. A couple of new groups as well, new to me, from the mid-50s, records that I picked up recently. Got some Hawaiian vocals in the show today as well. And, getting on towards the end, looking forward to playing some singing cowboy tunes in, I guess, in recognition of the fact that tonight at the Brunswick Ballroom, some of you might be getting along to see the performance of Marty Robbins' Gunfighter Ballads album. Sold out. I'll tell you more about it later, but I am looking forward to playing some cowboy tunes and a little bit of calypso at the end of the program. It is 9:10. Let's keep moving along. We're going to hear now from Richard Heyman and his album Havana in Hi-Fi. We're going to hear a popular Cuban song called Amor Que Bonito, and it says here on the album cover, a treat for the Twitter fans.

0: kicked off that bracket with Richard Heyman and a tune called Amor Que Bonito. And that goes out to all you hi-fi bugs. A treat for your tweeters, apparently. Next up, the Spanish guitar ensemble, the Passion Guitars, with their version of I've Got You Under My Skin. Next, we had Ted Summer with Herbie Hancock's Watermelon Man. Pretty cool version there from the late 60s. And we finished up with the Quincy Jones Big Band and Hot Sake, a tune that he wrote for Cal Jada. You might recognize it from one of the Jada albums, but he's recorded it again here on his own release. It's called Travelin'. At least my pressing is called Travelin', but I believe the album also comes under the name of Around the World. It came out in 1961. I'm going to take a real quick break and come back with some more great music.
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0: The SMS line is open if you'd like to drop me a line. The number 0400 03 1067. Shout out to Lemon the Labradoodle for being a good dog. Good dog, Lemon, whatever you did. Walkies, now you're in trouble. It's 20 minutes past nine. What are we going to do now? I do want to thank some people who signed up to the show in the last week since the Nave was on air. Let's have a look here. Today's the 19th. I'm going to just go from the bottom of the list. Big thank you to Dougal Haslam, a proud member. Kathy DeVries, back as a passionate member. We've got an anonymous proud member from Upway. Mick and Taz Fleming, wonderful to see you back as performer members. Joe Vaughan is proud. Jez Taylor, a passionate member. And three more proud members. Jack Crowell, John Lambert and Gail Robinson. We are getting towards the end of this year's radio festival. It finishes up at the end of the month, 11 more days. And the place to sign up or renew your membership, pbsfm.org.au. Right, I'm a little concerned that perhaps we're peaking a bit too early in the Ports of Paradise this morning, so I'm going to ease back into some more relaxing music. Here's a tune from Neil Hefti's soundtrack to The Odd Couple.

I was about to say, did anyone catch Stereolab last night? But we have a message in on the text line from Nerida saying, my gorgeous friend Tina called this one out last night at the Stereolab concert and they played it. Cool, it's fantastic. I don't know if anyone else caught the band. I was too slow in buying tickets and I missed out, sadly, but I thought it was a good reason to play some of their music on the show today. Stereolab, Miss Modular, that is the name of the tune from their 1997 release Dots and Loops. Definitely a 60s lounge vibe to that tune. Before that, Don Johnson's Organ Combo Deluxe with My Shawl. And that would have had your windows rattling, the deep notes there on the organ. The name of the album, King of Organ with a Beat. We had the UK's swinginest organist before that, Howard Blake and his combo with their version.

0: version of Bacharach's Wives and Lovers, and Neil Hefti at the top from the Odd Couple soundtrack. We heard the main title. It brings us up to the moment here in the Ports of Paradise, where it's 25 minutes to 10.
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0: Few more messages in on the text line this morning. Kia ora to the knave who's walking like the Pink Panther on the way for a surf. Who else we got? Stone Cold Steve Baker says, we're not peaking too early. You're always on point, sir. Thank you, Stone Cold Steve Baker and Sula and Scout the Cat. Janine and Rod enjoying the tunes this morning. Good morning to you. Well, we've got a message here saying, shout out Seb and Cez. Shout out to you guys. Nearly 20 minutes to 10. We're going to hear some pretty cool jazz now from Manny Albam. The name of the tune, this is a little bit cryptic. The name of the tune is Sweets Bread, and it says it captures the whimsical side of trumpeter X. So obviously they weren't at liberty to nominate the trumpeter on this record. Probably for contractual reasons, of course. But it does say something about trumpeter X being a major trumpet figure during his stay with the Basie Band, which extended from the late 30s until 1950. I think that gives us a pretty good clue, especially because of the name of the tune, Sweets Bread. Must be Harry Sweets Edison. Let's hear the tune, Sweets Bread, from Manny Albam, 1958.

0: Jovanuto there on, well, he's actually playing both the marimba and the vibraphone together at the same time with his quartet from an album called Sounds Different. We heard the tune Swing Cushion, and I do know that tune from an earlier version recorded by the Soto Finnegan Orchestra, and it does mention it on the record here. Apparently they asked... one of their arrangements didn't arrive on time. Eddie Soter and Bill Finnegan asked me to fill in, and he played on their record. Then he did another version right there, Swing Cushion, from Jovanuto. Before that, the Johnny Hamlin Quintet with Dancing on the Ceiling from their album Polka Dots and Moonbeams. And at the top, my scratchy record of the week, Manny Albam's The Jazz Greats of Our Time, Volume 2. That was released in 1958. From that, we heard the tune Sweet Spread, mysteriously featuring trumpeter X, who we believe is probably Harry Sweets Edison. Let's take a quick break and we'll come back with something a little different.
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1: Something I missed a little earlier was a new membership sign-up from Maria Torres. 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And it only takes a couple of minutes. It's 10 minutes to 10. We just heard a bracket of, I guess, small group jazz. Now we're going to get on into some big band music, starting off with Richard Maltby and his orchestra, the title track to his 1959 album, Hello, Young Lovers.